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Blessed are those who

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1: While I was in prayer,
2: the Lord
1: said, in this city, where this revival will hold.

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0: Hallelujah.
1: So send him that.
2: You know the song.
1: Why do you be laughing?
2: Why do you be laughing? Why do you be laughing? Why do you be laughing? Why do you be laughing? Why do you be laughing? Why do you be laughing? Why do you be laughing? Why do you be laughing? Why do you be laughing? Why do you be laughing? Why do you be laughing? Why do you be laughing? Why do you be laughing? Why do you be laughing? Why do you be laughing? Why do you be laughing? Why do you be laughing? Why do you be laughing? Why do you be laughing? Why do you be laughing? Why do you be laughing? Why do you be laughing? Why do you be laughing? Why do you be laughing? Why do you be laughing? Why do you be laughing? Why do you be laughing? Why do you be laughing? Why do you be laughing? Why do you be laughing? Why do you be laughing? Why do you be laughing? Why do you be laughing? Why do you be laughing? Why do you be laughing? Why do you be laughing? Why do you be laughing? Why do you be laughing? Why do you be laughing? Why do

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Speak it out!

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0: If you see that in the position, are you ready?

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1: Don't let the door.
0: Somebody beside you.
1: Don't let the door.
0: Somebody beside you.
1: Don't let the door.
0: Somebody beside you.
1: Don't let the door.
0: Somebody beside you.
1: Don't let the door.
0: Somebody beside you.
1: Don't let the door.
0: Somebody beside you.

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1: Amen.
0: We are off.
1: No record.
0: We are still in the prayer of, in the mood of prayer.
2: As well.
0: And I want your prayer to be answered. I want you to go and come with testimony. Presently, I am grieved in my spirit. We've been here since Wednesday. We've not had the story or the report of stolen items. But as we are praying, you are there.
2: Oh, I'm there.
0: Doing something else.
2: What did you say? Come in.
0: Take over what is not your
2: own. In your own.
0: Between now and the next two hours,
2: that phone in your hand,
0: that is not your home.
2: Come on, return it.
0: We have two cases now.
2: Then they are looking for their phone.
0: What's

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1: 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You want to scream and shout. This is a Jesus. 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
0: I may be tempted to take up my spouses because

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1: There is a rod that was in the hand of Moses.
0: It was called the rod of Moses.
1: But you know what happened eventually?
0: God told him,
1: he said, drop your rod.
0: He made Moses drop his rod.
1: Afraid of his own,
0: and the Bible says, "Moses,

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I want to pray for you. I want to pray for you. I want to pray for you. I want to pray for you. I want to pray for you. I want to pray for you. I want to pray for you. I want to pray for you. I want to pray for you. I want to pray for you. I want to pray for you. I want to pray for you. I want to pray for you. I want to pray for you. I want to pray for you. I want to pray for you. I want to pray for you. I want to pray for you. I want to pray for you. I want to pray for you. I want to pray for you. I want to pray for you. I want to pray for you. I want to pray for you. I want to pray for you. I want to pray for you. I want to pray for you. I want to pray for you. I want to pray for you. I want to pray for you. I want to pray for you. I want to pray for you. I want to pray for you. I want to pray for you. I want to pray for you. I want to pray for you. I want to pray for you. I want to pray for you. I want to pray for you. I want to pray for you. I want to pray for you. I want to pray for you. I want to pray for you. I want to pray for you. I want to pray for you. I want to pray for you. I want

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Put it in that place where you are sickness. I shout, get out in the name of Jesus. The Bible did not say that we advise sickness. The Bible said that we lay hands on the sick. And they will recover. Sometimes you are sick. So lay hands on yourself. 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I have 1 minute. 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

0: Judas.
1: Ao pé dos homens, enganarão a Judas.
2: Ahead, the Lord said to me, that some of you will add something, whether in your dream, in the spiritual, or in the physical. I want you to touch your body to realize that this is gone. But what you are doing?

0: We are continuing our prayer session.
1: While I call on the man of God, Prophet Sam Adegbenro, you are welcome, sir.
0: God bless you.
2: Let's go.

Jesus, I'm a little bit of a

0: Jojo.
1: You will speak after me.
0: And so the
1: you will

0: Jump up like this.
1: No,
0: you are not jumping at the back.

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Vous avez tout lâché à la

Mo fere ju wala baba mo fere ju wala.

God of the God of the God of the God of the God of the God of the God of the God of the God of the God of the God of the God of the God of the God of the God of the God of the God of the God of the God of the God of the God of the God of the God of the God of the God of the God of the God of the God of the God of the God of the God of the God of the God of the God of the God of the God of the God of the God of the God of the God of the God of the God of the God of the God of the God of the God of the God of the God of the God of the God of the God of the God of the God of the God of the God of the God of the God of the God of the God of the God of the God of the God of the God of the God of the God of the God of the God of the God of the God of the God of the God of the God of the God of the God of the God of the God of the God of the God of the God of the God of the God of the God of the God of the God of the God of the God of the God of the God of the God of the God of the God of the God of the God of the God of the God of the God of the God of the God of the God of the God of the God of the God of the God of the God of the God of the God of the God of the God of the God of the God of the God of the God of the God of the God of the God of the God of the God of the God of the God of the God of the God of the God of the God of the God of the God of the God of the

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1: The last one.
0: Mon lo.
1: No, raise your hands.
0: 1, 2, 3, 4, 5, 6, 7, 8, 9, 10.
1: You are not
0: going to be. I'm not going to be. I'm not going to be. I'm not going to be. I'm not going to be. I'm not going to be. I'm not going to be. I'm not going to be. I'm not going to be. I'm not going to be. I'm not going to be. I'm not going to be. I'm not going to be. I'm not going to be. I'm not going to be. I'm not going to be. I'm not going to be. I'm not going to be. I'm not going to be. I'm not going to be. I'm not going to be. I'm not going to be. I'm not going to be. I'm not going to be. I'm not going to be. I'm not going to be. I'm not going to be. I'm not going to be. I'm not going to be. I'm not going to be. I'm not going to be. I'm not going to be. I'm not going to be. I'm not going to be. I'm not going to be. I'm not going to be. I'm not going to be. I'm not going to be. I'm not going to be. I'm not going to be. I'm not going to be. I'm not going to be. I'm not going

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Permit me to welcome the man of God that God is going to use this time now. That is the prophet Adeoti. You are welcome, sir. God bless you, sir.

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0: 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Amen. Amen. Amen. Amen. Amen.
1: The Lord showed me a revelation yesterday night.
0: Esa!

0: chapter 2, verse 7, the devil has taken what he was supposed to do.
1: All right, pray at me.
0: The Lord said to me,
1: I said to thee, I saw
0: in this moment we are talking
1: to see the coming of me.
0: There is no one
1: here.
0: And I have been sent to deliver
1: this man.
0: I want to deliver his generation.
2: Stand on your feet rightly.
1: Welcome, yes!
3: No!

0: Thank you, Father.
1: And the Lord rebuked thee.

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Yes, sir.

0: the last one. 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Run and tell the Maguia, Hamasida. Kalimasida.
1: Yes, sir.

多久？

0: What is it?
1: It has been opened.
0: What is it?
1: Yes, Lord.
0: Yes, sir.

Yes, sir. Do you know what I'm going to do? Yes, sir. Do you know what I'm going to do?

0: praise the Lord.
1: Yes, God bless you in Jesus' name.
2: Thank
1: you so much, sir. God bless you, we appreciate. We are looking for one sister. According to the paper giving, her name is Victoria Oladele. Please, maybe she is sleeping somewhere or somehow. The brethren are looking for her. If you know her, Victoria Oladele. Permit me to welcome the man of God that we are going to use to round up our prayer today. The man of God we all know is the person of Prophet Adam. Eke Okoro Jesu. You are welcome, sir. God bless you.

0: greet all you that have prayer,
1: departing sorrow, O Madame Melone.
0: And I'm talking, I want you to answer me.
1: Before
0: you get home this morning, you will benefit from prayers. I was so afraid when I got down here.
1: I have two prayer points for us tonight.

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0: Marshall!
1: Don't play!
0: We are one in the
1: so let the devil to end up.
0: So,
1: the family has fallen in your body.
0: By fire!

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2: she shall be here.

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1: Testimony. How many people have got it?
2: Oh, no, that's your life.

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0: Jesu oriba ogodi fara olokion Jesu oniba wa e pato Jesu maya yo amen. I want to do two things before I will call on anybody taking the announcements. 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

days of my life, and I shall dwell in the house of the Lord. 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Hallelujah! Hallelujah! Hallelujah! Hallelujah! 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
1: We call it the thunder. 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

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I hear it. 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I hear it. 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

0: me tell you something. 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
0: You can expect the harvest. 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This is for everybody who's been sowing a seed in a dry season. And you keep saying, I wonder where my harvest is. The harvest is connected to the rain.

0: touch every soul that is hearing us this morning. Transform us in the name of Jesus. I that am going to speak your word, I pray for your unction to rest upon me so that I can function by your will and your direction in the name of Jesus. Lord, we thank you because you have answered these prayers. I pray in Jesus' name.
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0: This grace once again to hear from him. There is power in his word. And whatever we are going to hear this morning, God will use it as means of transformation, as means of the great move in our life, so that each one of us, when we reach our destination in Jesus' name. I want to speak this morning on the topic

0: Las stamps. Are stamps into greatness. Stamps into greatness. That is the title of my message this morning. Steps into a greatness. I believe every reasonable human being in the world have a dream of greatness. Every one of us want to be great in area of our professions, in the areas of our endeavor. We want to move higher. We want to be great in the area of our calling. And I want to tell you this morning, God purposely wired us with the seed of greatness. And that's why when we become dreamers of what we want to become in lives, our vision and our perception based on greatness. Our God is a God who built greatness in us. He is a great God. And he wants us to be great as well. So there's nothing that we can call sin in dreaming to become great. If you desire to be great, that is the will of God for you. But one thing we don't understand is this. Many a time we thought that greatness comes by luck. Greatness does not come by luck. Some of us thought that greatness comes through one way or the other. Even I didn't do anything. If God desires for me to be great, I'm going to be great. But looking to the Word of God, the Word of God gives us an account of many people that become great in their calling. They become great as a result of the step they took. They took that step when other people didn't do anything about it. They endeavor to take a step of greatness. Greatness does not come by accident. Even it does not come by wish. I wish I should be great. Greatness does not come by that. But greatness comes by divine favor and the effort of man. Greatness comes by divine favor and effort of man. Many wish to be great, but only few people take a step. Particular taking the serious steps. And this serious step led them to the realm of greatness. Many people thought that greatness comes by luck, as I said, but little they understand that greatness comes by secret exercise. Greatness comes by secret exercise. Have you ever watched people on that playing football and you saw them on the field? They perform excellently. And I want to tell you what you see on the field, that one has taken place in the secrets. That what you see on the field does not come by accident. It is as a result of what they have done in the secret that led to their performance to the whole world. Have you ever seen a wrestler who become world heavyweight champion, and you can see defeating many of his colleagues? That performance and the result does not come on the day he enters into the ring. That performance, an excellent performance, comes in the secret.
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0: Sleeping on their bed, wake up early in the morning, jogging and running from one place to another. And that one led him to the success that we are now commenting about. In Nigeria,

0: We love harvest, but the problem is that we don't know that there's no harvest without sowing of seed. Time of sowing of seed will determine your harvest. We love to be great, but do we be ready to take a step of greatness? And that's why many people go for shortcuts as a result of wanting to be great. They will go to herbalist. They will go to juju man so that they can make a concoction for them to be great. Every greatness like that normally results to sadness, because it is a greatness that God does not endorse. In the scripture we read this morning about a man called Elijah and Elisha. Elisha happened to be a student of school of prophets under Elijah. In that chapter 2 of the book of 2 Kings, the Bible tells us from verse 1, when God about to take Elijah to heaven, this one tells us the glory that was existence. God wants to take that glory away. God wants to bring a new glory. One thing I know about God, God is a God that is on the move at all time. God is a God that is on the move at all time. One generation come, another generation go. God will be on the move. Nothing will cage God. Nothing will stop God. When one great man passed away, God will always have a remnant. He always have a replacement. Because God, at all time, in his determination and his will, is to make sure that his will be done on earth. Many a times, we as a human being, we see some of our great men pass on to glory, to be with God. We thought that the end of the move of God has come. Not so. It is the beginning of the move of God. When one man goes to replace him with another person, and that's why God about to take Elijah to heaven, and God has prepared a man who will take up from him. And that man was called Elisha. He was a member of the student of the school of prophets. And the Bible tells us, in this school of prophets, there are about 50 of them that they are learning the same thing. And to all these 50, including Elisha, has a dream and a vision of the departure of their master. This is one thing we need to understand. You can have a dream. You can have a vision. If you don't take step over your dream and vision, the vision will not be materialized. Your dream will never come to pass. Many dreams as a result to miscarriage, as a result of the carrier that does not take a step of what God is telling him to do. 50 of them received the vision of the departure of Prophet Elijah. But it was only Elisha that really took a step. And if you look to that chapter very well, the Bible says, turn your Bible with me in 2 Kings chapter 2. I'm reading from verse 1. And it came to pass, when the Lord would take up Elijah unto heaven by a whirlwind, that Elijah went with Elisha from Gilgal. And Elijah said to Elisha, tarry here, I pray thee, for the Lord has sent me.
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0: And I shall live there, I will not leave thee. So they went down to Bethel. And the sons of prophet that were in Bethel came forth to Elisha and said unto him, knowest thou that the Lord will take away thy master from thy head today? And he said, yea, I know it, but hold your peace. He said, that one tells you, that verse 3 tells us, that the sons of prophets also knew that Elijah is going. But what did they do? They sat down in the class. They are now piling up knowledge upon knowledge without taking any action concerning the knowledge which they have acquired. Elijah started the journey with Elisha from they started the journey from Gilgal. That's what the Bible says. The journey started from Gilgal. That is the first step I saw that Elijah took with Elijah. He started the journey with Elijah at Gilgal. What Gilgal really means? What is the significance of Gilgal? You remember that when Joshua get to Gilgal, when they were coming from the land of Egypt, it was in Gilgal he make a circumcision of all the children that born in the wilderness who have never experienced circumcision. The Bible says he took a sharp stone and circumcised them. After the circumcision, God spoke to Joshua. He said, today I take away the reproach of Egypt off from you. And that's why the place was called Gilgal. I want to tell every children of God who have a dream and vision, and God has loaded you with what he wants to use you for in future. The secret of your success begin at Gilgal. If you are going to make it, if your dream is going to come to pass, you must begin the journey with the Lord at Gilgal, a place of transformation, a place where you have a encounter with God, a place where God break the yoke of your sin, a place where you make a decision with the Lord Jesus. That's what Gilgal really represented. You must begin your journey at Gilgal. If your success will be a good success, God said to Joshua, you will make a good success. That one tells us that there is a difference between good success and bad success. It is not all success are good success, but any success that connected with God is a good success. And that's why you must begin the journey of your greatness with the Lord at Gilgal. And what do we see there? The Bible says, Elijah said unto Elisha, tarry here, I pray thee, for the Lord has sent me to Bethel. And Elisha said, as the Lord liveth, I will not leave thee, I will not forsake thee. Everyone want to, who has a dream and vision of greatness, you must expect discouragement. You must expect distraction. You must expect discouragement, and you must expect destruction. I wonder why Elijah had to tell Elisha, stay here. The Lord has sent me to Bethel. Thank God for the wisdom and understanding of Elisha. I say, I will not leave you. As you live and as the Lord live and your soul liveth, I will not leave you. And he followed Elijah to Bethel. What the Bethel really represented? Bethel is a place of worship. Abraham built an altar for the Lord in Bethel. Jacob built an altar for the Lord at Bethel. At Bethel, gave Jacob.
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0: That the head touched heaven. And he saw the angel coming down and going up. And God make a promise unto Jacob, the promise of blessing. he make it unto Jacob. What am I saying here? After you have followed the Lord in your journey of success, of greatness, you move with God in Gilgal, you must follow him to Bethel. Bethel is a place of worship. Bethel is the place where you magnify the Lord. And that's why no one that have encounter with God will never celebrate Bethel. I remember before I give my life to Christ, when my mother take me to the church. In those days, I always hate everything that's going on in the church. When pastor pray a long prayers, when they call a hymn that is very long, it really bothers me. Because I have no encounter with God. Everything I was doing by that time, I was doing it because my mother persuaded me. But when I have encounter with God, I now begin to see the hymn book as a message from God. I begin to understand and enjoy the fellowship of people of God. If you have never followed the Lord from Gilgal to Bethel, you cannot enjoy the fellowship of God, of God people. I began to enjoy it. Bethel is a place of worship. Do you want your dream to come to pass? Do you want your vision not to be aborted? Follow the law from Gilgal. Follow the law unto Bethel. And what do we see there again? Let's read on and see more. In verse 4, and Elijah said unto him, Elijah, tarry here. I pray thee, for the Lord has sent thee to Jericho. And he said, as the Lord liveth, and thy soul liveth, I will not leave thee. So they came to Jericho. Remember the move from Gilgal to Bethel, now in Jericho. What Jericho really represented? Jericho represents a place of the move of God's supernatural. The move of God's supernatural break the wall of Jericho. Israel go around it one time in the day. The seventh day they get around it seven times, and they blew the trumpet, and the foundation of Jericho quiver, and the wall fell flat. Supernatural manifestation of God's supernatural took place. Yes, in your journey with God, in your journey into your greatness, when you move from Bethel, you get to Jericho. God will begin to show you supernatural. Wonder will begin to take place. Things you have never known before, you begin to experience it. You will pray for sick will get better. You will pray for those who are in problem, their problem will be over. Those who are seeking for baby, you lay her hand upon them, miracle begin to take place, and you begin to wonder where all these things come from. God has taken you to Jericho. But mind you, you see that Elijah keep on insisting that Elisha should tarry. You should not follow him. There is a power from bottom of hell that's saying unto you, don't move ahead. Don't take more steps. Yes, it might come from the weariness of your body. It might come as a result of laziness. It might come as a result of not ready to pay the price. That power is telling you, tarry here. We have your ghetto is enough. Hallelujah. I remember in those days, I and the general superintendent of the mission, we always go for conferences. We always going to learn more and learn more from other sources, the Bible interpreters.
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0: Many of our colleagues and many of our senior pastors at that time, they always look at us like somebody who have no job that is doing. What are you looking for? After you have passed out the Bible school, After all, you have been in ministry for so many years. What are you looking for? But we know what we are looking for. So even when there's no money in our pocket, we borrow money to travel so far country. I remember one of my friends by that time, he's now a pastor in Lagos. He was very close to Bagada by that time. And one day, I came all the way from Port Harcourt, and I have to stay in his house. He looked at me and said, away from Port Harcourt, to do what? Just like they preach the Bible. I say, yes, stay in the lecture room today. Just use your car and drop me into the camp. In the camp. He drove me down. He sat down for 5 minutes. After 5 minutes, he turned to 1 hour. 1 hour turned to 3 hours, 4 hours. Till we finished the whole lecture, then he looked at me. He said, Pastor Henry, this is what you are enjoying. And you have never... That day, when money was money, he bought a cassette that worth 5,000 naira to be listening to this cassette. And from that day, God really connected him to the same opportunity which we are enjoying. What am I saying? There are distractors. It might be your friend. It might be your senior one. It might be someone that you love most, who will like to speak against your dream, want to speak against your vision. They tell you, what are you doing there? They tell you, you cannot make it. They tell you, well, this time around, it is not possible. Don't listen to distractor. And that's what I see in the life of Elisha here. He said, as the Lord leave, and my God, as you leave, I will not forsake you. In verse 5, and the sons of prophet that were in Jericho came to Elisha and said unto him, knowest thou that the Lord will take away thy master from thy head today? And he answered, yea, I know. I know it. Hold your peace. The sons of prophet, the colleagues, who are the same student in the prophetic school, said to Elisha, don't you know that the Lord want to take your master away from your head today? He said, I know. As you know, I know it. But shut up your mouth. To be amazed, they will make them to be surprised, because God will raise his power up in your life, and he will use you to do mighty things in the land of living, in Jesus' name. Because of our time, let me just be brief, because this story is loaded with a lot of information. In verse 6, and Elijah said unto him, tarry here, I pray thee, hear for the Lord has sent me to Jordan. And he said, as the Lord liveth, as thy soul liveth, I will not leave thee. And they both went on. And the 50 men of the sons of prophet went and stood few unction from the Lord, who will make the letter that I received to become meaningful and powerful, and make all my hearers to be blessed by the Lord. Number 2, he was a man of courage. He was so much courageous. His master discouraged him. His fellow students discouraged him. But he was courageous. Do you want God to make you to be what he wants you to be? Don't listen to the people. People will like you to... For you, they want you to seek for their approval. They want you to seek for their approval. You don't need the approval of anybody. You only need the approval of God.
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0: As long as you examine what you are doing, it's in line with the vision and then the will of God for your life, shut your ear, shut it. away from what people are saying. Oh, I want to tell you today, there are many people, the reason why they meet their ministry, they meet their vision, is as a result of seeking for approval of men. Men will tell you that, have you ever seen anybody doing it like this before? How do you think that this, what you are doing, is the will of God? And that's why many people bury their vision and dream. Because people don't support. I've never seen anyone God raise up with one vision, understanding that different from what is on ground. People don't speak again. Remember when Jesus was brought to the temple? On the day of consecration, Simon carried him. He said, "This child that I carry you, he standing is for the falling and rising of people in Israel." And the vision God gave to him, many people will speak against it. Why do you want people to welcome your vision? In the beginning, every good vision, people don't welcome it. People always speak against it. At the end of the day, we say, "Oh, God has risen up. Your vision will not die. Your dream will not perish. In the name of Jesus." Be courageous. Be courageous. Number three, he has a persistent spirit. Persistent spirit. In fact, for you to be what God wants you to be, you must be spiritually stubborn. If you are not spiritually stubborn, you cannot be what God wants you to be. People will like to discourage you. Conditions and the weather will love to discourage you. But when you keep on persisting in the spirit, you will reach your destination and you will become what God wants you to become. Number four, he was void of distraction. He doesn't tolerate distraction. He doesn't allow distraction to weigh him down. He makes the distraction to go on his way. "I have a vision for the Lord. God sent me to do something for him. Whatever anything that is happening around me, I don't care. I want God to do what he wants me to do." Yeah, number five, he was a man who was steadfast. Very steadfast. Yes, do you want to be great? You must be steadfast on what God is telling you to do. In this ministry, God does not call us to do the same thing. God does not call us to do the same thing. After all, when the anointing fell upon Elisha, what he did was double to what his master did. And it was not the same level that his master operates, that he operates in his ministry. So, God does not call us to do the same thing. Know what God called you to do. Steps into it. Don't try to be Mr. A. Why God make you to be Mr. B? Be satisfied with the call of God for your life. If God called you to be a teacher, be a good teacher. If God called you to be a preacher, be a good preacher. If God called you to be a miracle worker, pray and do everything you can do to make this thing to be more manifested. And one thing with God, one thing I know about God is this: when you are faithful with the little thing he gave to you, he will make you to be a master of mighty things. You can start to be a teacher, from teachers, faithful to, with your teaching, and at the end of the day, God may make you to be a, because you are steadfast. Alright? Number six, desiring to be best. He has the desire to be best. He was not settled for the less. Elijah was not settled for the less. To just be a follower of Elijah, pouring water to the hand of Elijah. No, he wants to be the best. God have a maximum for you. Don't settle for minimum. Go for maximum. And that's why many a time when other people sleep, you don't sleep. When other people are begin to play around, you don't play around. Because you want to be the best. And you are adding to your value every day. You are adding to your value every day.
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0: Give glory to the Lord. I believe God is speaking to somebody this morning. God is speaking to an individual this morning. individual that God wants to raise up for this generation at this particular time. We are expecting the end time revival. God is preparing his remnant. And by the message of this morning, God is speaking to you. If you are one of the remnants, God is telling you what you need to do. God is here to finish with the world. Before the second advent of Christ, revival will take place. That revival is what we call the cry of the midnight. When you see this, the parable of Jesus concerning 10 virgins, the Bible says the 10 virgins, they have slept, both wise and unwise, they slept off. What waked them up? The cry of the midnight. Now the church today are becoming weary, tired. People are no longer having interest to serve the Lord anymore. We are preparing for the cry of the midnight. And that is the end time revival. And God is preparing people like you that are listening to me today to use you for the cry of the midnight. I pray that what God has determined to do in your life, Satan will not succeed to alter it in your life in the name of Jesus. Lastly, he has a self-denial. Elisha has a self-denial. Anyone want to be great must deny himself. Must know how to deny himself. Paul Apostle said, all things are lawful unto me, but not everything is expedient. And that's why you need to deny yourself some things that will make you not to be what God wants you to be. You say no to them. And if you have been doing it before, you can say to that thing this morning, enough is enough. I will no longer do this thing anymore because I have a dream, I have a vision, and I must fulfill my dream, must fulfill my vision. In Genesis chapter 13, in verse 14 to 17, that was the story of Abraham and his brother Lot. The Bible says when Lot separated from Abraham, God said to Abraham, look to eastward, westward, northward, and southward. As far as your eyes can see, I will give it unto you. He didn't settle there. He said, walk through the land. All the land you want to possess, march upon it. As you march upon it, as far as your leg can reach, I will give it unto you. Listen to me, there's a land for you which God wants you to occupy. There's a place where God wants to take you to. God wants you to take a step, move ahead, take a step, and your story will be different from today henceforth. I want us to rise up for prayer this morning. I know every one of us, we have a dream, we have a vision on the area of our profession. I'm not speaking to the pastor alone here. I'm speaking to every profession. It is not until when you become a pastor evangelist, you can be great. You can be a great lawyer. You can be a great politician. You can be a great doctor. You can be a great scientist in your own field, transforming the world. Oh, God wants you to be great, and you can be great. And these are the steps you need to take today. Whatever feed God gave to you and the vision God gave to you, cling to it. You can be great as a businessman. You can be great as a businesswoman. Stick to the vision. Take a step. Do everything possible that will make you to be great. I want us to close our eyes for prayers. Before we are going to go to the realm of prayer, I want to pray for you. Our Father in heaven, we thank you today because you are God who wire us with your greatness. Because you are a great God. You are God that nobody understands your mystery. As we have this world this morning, Lord, I pray that the seed of greatness which you have planted in us through the world we have had today, let there be manifestation in the name of Jesus. Father, I pray today.
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0: That this vision will not die, and this dream will not perish. Lord, I pray as many as people who have discouraged on one way or the other, by the word they have today, let there be encouragement. Lord, may it stir up their spirit up again. And may they rise up to take a step that is noble, that is great, that can transform them to become a better person. Thank you, Heavenly Father. As we go to the time of prayers, Lord, do mighty things in our life. And we shall praise your name forever. For I pray in Jesus' name. Amen.

Shall we continue to watch as our flesh shuts the mouth of our spirits and leads our souls to hell? Because we are his sons, he sent the spirit of his son into our hearts, the spirit that cries out, Abba, Father. How long will we allow our ears to be filled with lies, lies with the guise of sensible questions produced by human nature? Our nature itself has been compromised, for from the fall of Adam and Eve, we are gripped with the jinn, the spirit, if you may, to know what is good and what is evil, to think of it. It was in us, wanting to know, that we fell in the first place. Shut the voice of the questioning spirit. All it is after is to confuse us. That same spirit that would want you to find out if there is a God and life after death and a heaven and a hell and will make you suicidal. That spirit is from nowhere but hell. We inherited sin. We inherited death. That should have been our end. But mercy said, no.

0: came death, and through Jesus came life. He died our death to shut the voices out. So call on him when weighed with the weight of the world. He wants us to stand still and know just one thing, that he is your God. So are you waiting for a reason to call on him, to surrender your life to him? Do you want to see the gates of hell before you call on the name of Jesus? But whoever is united with the Lord is one with him in spirit. 1 Corinthians 6:17. Which means the Holy Spirit, the Spirit of
1: this
0: God
1: is Apostolic Flame Radio, reaching the world with the message of Christ.
0: The presence of the Most High will literally be walking in the supernatural. How can his life not make perfect sense? It's hard to believe, but it is true. You are opportune. Congratulations. Just call on him. Accept him. Give your life to him. And let him be.

say Jesus, Jesus, Jesus, Jesus, Jesus, Jesus. I dare you to call that name. I dare you to scream that.

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Shall we pray? Father, in the mighty name of Jesus, Lord, we want to thank you this day for the privilege and the opportunity. Accept our thanks in the name of Jesus. We're asking, O God, that you, the very world, you will speak directly into our lives. You will transform us. You will save us. You will deliver us. You will bless us. Thank you because you know you have answered. In Jesus' mighty name we pray. Amen and amen. I want to read from the book of Numbers, chapter 11. I want to begin to read from verse 4. And the mixed multitude that was among them fell in lusting. And the children of Israel also wept again and said, Who shall give us flesh to eat? We remember the flesh which we did eat in Egypt freely, the cucumbers, the melons, the leeks, and the onion, and the garlic. But now our soul is dried away. There is nothing at all beside this manna before our eyes. I want to briefly speak against murmuring and complaining. The children of Israel were the

0: people of God. God saw their afflictions, their trouble. He saw the kind of rigor, the kind of job, the kind of slavery that they were in. And he decided to send Moses. God called Moses from a far place and asked him to go and deliver the children of Israel. He turned them back to his own place. As Moses got there, the people embraced him. But as time goes on, they began to see Moses as an individual who came to add more to their problem. Eventually, God in his mighty power moved the children of Israel out of the land of Egypt. The story is long, but you knew that at the end of the day when they got to the Red Sea, God proved his supremacy. He proved his power. And then he parted the water. The children of Israel crossed on a dry ground. While the Egyptians and all their armies were about following them, you knew the story, that they all died in the sea. When they crossed over to the other side, God began to take them to a place where he has in mind. He called it a land that was flowing with milk and honey. While they were going, there were little test and little trial for them to pass through and to appreciate the goodness of God. But the Bible says, as soon as they crossed over, they needed water. And instead of them to carefully appreciate God and praise him for what he has done, these were the same people singing praises with Miriam now. But because of the little thirst, they began to complain and they began to think of bringing up stones to stone Moses and to kill him. But God did not look at that. What did he do? He provided them water. But after a little time, they needed food. And God decided to send them manna. We are told manna is not the kind of food you can see anywhere in the world. Manna was the food of the angels. Manna were prepared in heaven. And God decided to send those food that were not prepared by human beings to these people to eat. But you know what happened? When they got this manna, instead of them to appreciate God, instead of them to really thank God for what he has done, they began to complain. They were saying that they remember cucumber, they remember melon, they remember garlic, they remember all this. And they now began
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0: Back to Egypt. And they were telling Moses, we remember what we are eating freely. And that was a lie. The people were not eating them freely. They were telling Moses, we remember how we were being fed freely in the land of Egypt. And they were telling lies. These were the people that were serving. These were the people that were having taskmaster upon them. These were the people that were facing rigor daily. These were the people whom even God himself said, I see the affliction of my people and I've decided to come and deliver them. They are now telling God, they are now telling Moses, they are now telling the minister of God, they are now telling the messenger of God that he has removed them from where they were enjoying themselves and he has brought them to a place of hardship, which means human beings are never satisfied. Human beings are never satisfied. There is nothing you do to a man that he will not complain. There is no amount of comfort you provide for a man that he will not complain. Give him food, he wants you to give him a spoon. Give him a spoon, he wants you to add water there. Put water there, he almost wants you to put the food in his mouth. These are the complainers. They began to murmur. They began to complain. They saw the judgment of God upon the people that complained recently. They saw how the fire of God came upon them and destroyed the people. Instead of them to learn a lesson from that, they did not learn. What were they doing? They started again with complaint. They started again with murmur. They started again with crying and were telling them that their soul were not dried up. My friend, does that mean that God was punishing them? Does that mean that the God who said, I see the affliction of my people, was God telling lie? Does that mean that God did them evil by bringing them out of that place and bringing them into a place where he decided to comfort their life, where he decided to bless their life, where I decided to take them out of slavery, where I decided to help them to begin to begin a new life and to begin to live the life that God intended for them. But instead of them to appreciate God, they were complaining. They were saying, we have done this, we have done that. I've discovered that that is the same thing that is happening. If God has helped you in a family, and you bring your people together, and you begin to help one person, you begin to either pay their school fees, you begin to assist old people, you are providing food for them, you begin to help those who are not able to pay for their house, and you begin to pay for them, maybe one who is maybe is not very close, or maybe are far off, he will now begin to say, hey, do you see now? It is other people is happy. He never think of me. That man is a wicked man. He never have any good. Even the people that is happy, he's doing that for the praise of men. And they begin to criticize. Help them. They will say, you are using their star. Help them. They will go to the back and they begin to say, we don't even know where he gets his money. We don't even know who the very source of what he's even giving us. Whether the food he's giving us is using it to collect our goodness. My friend, shut up. This is why we have discovered that human beings, they are never content, they are never satisfied. If God come down as a human being and join them and be in their midst, they criticize him. If possible, they will fight him. If men could find fault in Jesus, look at Jesus Christ, who healed their sick, who opened the eyes of their blind, who made their crippled to walk, who went in the street and provided food for the people. What do they do? Do they appreciate Jesus? Were they thankful? Were they appreciating him? No. At the end of the day, they came together and said, crucify him. We don't need this man. Crucify him. Watch out. Ministers of God, pastors, who many times have labored to bring people together, labor to help the needy, labor to preach the gospel, labor to bring them out of darkness into the light, labor to give them to help them to see salvation, labor to draw them closer to God. As at the time they will conspire against him, they will begin to talk against him as if that man is a devil. They begin to talk against him as if that man has been doing them evil. They begin to talk against him as if that man was never a man of God. My friend, listen to me. Men are not content. Men are not satisfied. You remember that when Moses, as at the time he has done all he could for the people, he has given them water, he has given them food. When they began to complain and they were speaking against God, and God sent fiery snakes among them and they began to kill them, they began to see Moses as the very source of their sorrow. They began to see Moses as the one who was doing them evil. And as at that time, God did not even listen.
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0: And then he asked him to make a fiery serpent and hang him on a tree, that when a snake bite anyone and he look up and that snake bite poison, we die. And Moses did that. Do you know there were some stubborn people who still saw Moses as the source of evil, who will refuse to look up to the snake that Moses made of iron? There were some people who are still finding fault. There are fault finders who never see anything good in anything. They criticize the government. They criticize the commissioner. They criticize the director. They criticize the president. They criticize the senate. They criticize everybody. They are the kind of people that never see anything good done by others. And my friend, I want to tell you, when you are a criticizer, put such a man into it. Give him a duty. Give him a responsibility. The man who criticizes every other person, you will discover that at the end of the day, he who is a criticizer have no solution to the very thing that he's doing. And that is why God is against complainer. God is against criticizer. God is against people who murmur. God is against people who never see anything good. God is against people who are not appreciative. Look at it. I come back to it again. In Numbers chapter 4, chapter 11, I'm reading verse 4. And the mixed multitude that was among them fell in lusting. And the children of Israel also wept again and said, who shall give us flesh to eat? Let's take it a little. Let's go a little deeper. It was the people that mixed them. Originally, these people that started the complaint, they were not Israelites. But as they started the complaint, the children of Israel joined them. And instead of these are the people who ought to correct them, who ought to tell them that, look, our God is better than what you are saying. These are the people that were supposed to give them the light. These are the people that were supposed to open their eyes. These are the people that were supposed to teach them. They were the people that joined them again, and the both of them joined together, and they began to complain and began to criticize both the leaders, both God's divine intervention, and they began to say, who shall give us flesh to eat? Let me tell you, people, the God who provided manna from above, the God who opened the heaven and released the food of the angels, and the God who allowed them to begin to eat what human beings never provided before, was that God not good enough? Was that God not was he not kind enough? Was he flesh that is not better than the manna that God was giving to them? They will now say, who shall give us flesh to eat? We remember the fish. Look at that. They were remembering fish. They never remember the punishment. They never remember the suffering. They never remember they building from morning to night. They never remember that they were not given freedom to rest. They never remember that they did not have time to observe the Sabbath in the land of Egypt. They never remember the kind of cane that they were receiving from the taskmaster. But they remember the fish. They were now remembering, they say, which we did eat freely. Were they eating, which we did eat in Egypt freely? Were they eating it freely? Is it not because of what they were doing for Pharaoh that after they have afflicted them, they will not ask them to eat? They will now say, we are eating it freely. And the cucumber, listen to me, cucumber. People were crying because of cucumber. They were crying that they did not get melon. They said, we remember melon. They said, we remember the leeks. We remember onion. People were crying. Not little children, mature people, old men. They were crying for onion, that we have not seen onion to eat. What will that do to them? They because of onion forgot the goodness of God. They forgot the deliverance. They forgot that they were now permanently free from the torture and the torment of man. Look at it in verse 6. But now our soul is dried away. Is that true? If their soul was dried, they were still trekking. They were still walking. They were still going. They were no longer receiving the flock. They were no longer having taskmaster over their head. And now they were saying, our soul is dried. And there is nothing at all beside this manna before our eyes. What's the meaning of that? You are talking of the manna. They said, this manna. They did not regard it. They did not recognize it. They did not appreciate it. They did not see anything good concerning what God has given to them. My friend, ingratitude is evil. Not being gratitude is evil. Not appreciating the goodness done to you by others is evil. When you begin to forget the goodness of the people that have brought you up, maybe these are the people.
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0: These are the people that help you get married. These are the people that sponsor your marriage. But because a little thing happened, you have forgotten all the goodness that they have done in your life. You have forgotten every blessing that you have received from them. You have forgotten everything meaningful that they have done in your life. You now begin to see back to the evil. Back to the bad thing that has happened, and it is the evil, it is the little mistake of those people you remember. You never see anything good in what they have done for you, my friend. When you are like that, you are repaying good with evil. And when you use evil to pay someone who has done you good, you are telling God that those type of goodness you have received from such person, you are no longer interested. You are closing the door against the future. You are closing the door against other people that would have done you good. And when you live in such a life, you are only drawing the anger of God upon yourself. That is why I want to encourage you. You need, in every moment of your life, you need to be appreciative. You need to give thanks to God. You need to give thanks to those people who God has used for you. No matter how small, it may even be a biscuit, appreciate it. It may be a sweet, appreciate it. It may be just a plate of food, appreciate it. It may be just 100 naira, appreciate it. It may be 1,000 naira, appreciate it. It may just be a tuba of yam, appreciate it. When you begin to appreciate people who have done you good, you are opening the door for others to come in. But when you begin to see, never to say anything good concerning what those people have done for you, you are closing the door, because the people you are complaining and the people you are criticizing those people before, they will begin to take note that even if they give you anything good, even if they do you anything good, even if they render you anything good, they know that as you are spoiling the other people before them, that is exactly how you are going to spoil them before others. That is why when you see a man who always come around you and he always give you negative report, he speak evil of others, he talk negative report about others, he never say anything good about others, or maybe he was working somewhere, he condemned the manager, he condemned the director, he condemned all the people that they were working together, he condemned every person you can ever think of in that place, and they never say anything good concerning what people they are doing. My friend, if that same person work with you for just a week, he will also begin to say the same thing he said about the other people. He will say worse concerning you. That is why you must be careful. When you see you are in a place and there's someone who always give you gist, who always come to tell you news, who always come to report to you, this person have done this, this person have done that. My friend, you better be careful. Watch your back, because everything you are doing is not safe. You are not covered. He is going to, as he's reporting others to you, as he's telling the bad news of others to you, that is how he's going to carry the same of yours to other people. You better be careful, because watch yourself, watch around you, watch your back, because that kind of person who never have anything good for you is around to say anything evil concerning you. I am praying that God will help you. Therefore, I'm talking to you. If you are such a person, it is time for you to repent. The Lord does not want you to die in that condition. The Lord does not want you to die in that situation. He came into the world to redeem your soul. He came into the world to set you free. If only you can surrender your life in totality unto Him, there is mercy for you today. And that is why I want to pray with you. I want to pray with you. Wherever you are, close your eyes. Father, in the mighty name of Jesus, I commit the listener to you. I'm asking, oh God, that every ingratitude, every spirit of ungratefulness, every spirit of murmuring, every spirit of complaining that does not say anything good that others have done, this day, by the power of the Holy Spirit, Lord, I ask that you terminate it in the life of this person and give him the grace to appreciate, the grace of appreciation, the grace of recognizing the goodness done to him by others, the grace of even recognizing and appreciating God. Father, grant unto them in the name of Jesus. Lord, I am praying that you open their eyes. Give them the grace to know, to see far, and to know that tomorrow is greater than today, so that he will not use today to destroy his own future. Father, let it be so in the name of Jesus. Thank you, because I know you've answered. Take all the glory, and all the glory and honor shall be unto you. In Jesus' mighty name, we are praying. Amen. Please, always be in tune on this station and get ready to receive more, and God will bless you in Jesus' name.
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1: Hey.
0: Don't mind me, Jerry.
1: Hey, now what's I go come do for you today?
0: Get what I won't make you do for me now. Now three people now I won't willing now.
1: Ah, eh? What thing they do you?
0: One woman. That woman where they stay for my backyard.
1: Time belle.
0: Ah. Every time I saw this woman, they pray. You go, they disturb everybody before you go. Don't carry Bible saying they go to church. Time belle.
1: Ha.
0: He never finish.
1: Uh-huh.
0: Get that one where they sing. He same name na Frank.
1: Eh?
0: Where they, you go, they say God to the bless him. You go say in a rich boy. Baba, make him no get money. Do him. Make him no get money again. Do him. Make
1: him. Okay, that one done late.
0: Do him. Then, Baba, the last one where you go do for me, this one. You get that man, that pastor. Pastor Chris.
1: Hey! Jesus!
0: Baba, now you dey shout
1: Jesus. Hey, Okong, we won't kill me.
0: Even your drummer don't run.
1: Okong, we won't kill me. Chineke. I know they do native.

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0: 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Aha. Aha. Aha. Lord, what are you doing, man? I'm done. I'm done. What are you? At me, I don't want to tell you. 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About a tikukiwa, about a shanki, what we got over that later. About a dia yo limu, about you say Raniye, about you say so this way, about you say Passeva, say Jamalo, about you pass your liquor. 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Yay! 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Yes, Odeo, Odeo, Odeo, Odeo. Yes!
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0: Yes, Inadeo. Inayade, inayade, yay, yay, yay, yay, yay. 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
2: Boa, tua. 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

touch every soul that is hearing us this morning. Transform us in the name of Jesus. I that am going to speak your word, I pray for your unction to rest upon me so that I can function by your will and your direction in the name of Jesus. Lord, we thank you because you have answered these prayers. For I pray in Jesus' name. Amen. Praise God. Hallelujah. We thank God for this grace once again to hear from him. There is power in his word. And whatever we are going to hear this morning, God will use it as means of transformation, as means of the great move in our life, so that each one of us

0: reach our destination in Jesus' name. I want to speak this morning on the topic, the steps are steps into greatness. Steps into greatness. That is the title of my message this morning. Steps into greatness. I believe every reasonable human being in the world have a dream of greatness. Every one of us wants to be great.
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0: In the areas of our endeavor, we want to move higher. We want to be great in the area of our calling. And I want to tell you this morning, God purposely wired us with the seed of greatness. And that's why when we become dreamers of what we want to become in lives, our vision and our perception based on greatness. Our God is a God who built greatness in us. He is a great God. And He wants us to be great as well. So there's nothing that we can call sin in dreaming to become great. If you desire to be great, that is the will of God for you. But one thing we don't understand is this. Many a time we thought that greatness comes by luck. Greatness does not come by luck. Some of us thought that greatness comes through one way or the other. Even I didn't do anything. If God desires for me to be great, I'm going to be great. But looking to the Word of God, the Word of God gives us an account of many people that become great in their calling. They become great as a result of the step they took. They took that step when other people didn't do anything about it. They endeavor to take a step of greatness. Greatness does not come by accident. Even it does not come by wish. I wish I should be great. Greatness does not come by that. But greatness comes by divine favor and the effort of man. Greatness comes by divine favor and effort of man. Many wish to be great, but only few people take a step, particularly taking the serious steps. And this serious step led them to the realm of greatness. Many people thought that greatness comes by luck, as I said, but little they understand that greatness comes by secret exercise. Greatness comes by secret exercise. Have you ever watched people on that playing football, and you saw them on the field? They perform excellently. And I want to tell you what you see on the field, that one has taken place in the secrets. That what you see on the field does not come by accident. It is as a result of what they have done in the secret that led to their performance to the whole world. Have you ever seen a wrestler who become world heavyweight champion, and you can see defeating many of his colleagues? That performance and the result does not come on the day he enters into the ring. That performance, an excellent performance, comes in the secret when he was doing the practices, when other fellow people like him were sleeping on their bed, wake up early in the morning, jogging and running from one place to another. And that one led him to

0: The success that we are now coming about. In Nigeria, we love harvest, but the problem is that we don't know that there's no harvest without sowing of seed. Time of sowing of seed will determine your harvest. We love to be great, but do we be ready to take steps of greatness? And that's why many people go for shortcuts as a result of wanting to be great. They will go to herbalist. They will go to juju man so that they can make a concoction for them to be great. Every greatness like that normally results to sadness.
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0: In the scripture we read this morning about a man called Elijah and Elisha. Elisha happened to be a student of school of prophets under Elijah. In that chapter 2 of the book of 2 Kings, the Bible tells us from verse 1, when God about to take Elijah to heaven, God about to take Elijah to heaven, this one tells us the glory that was existence. God wants to take that glory away. God wants to bring a new glory. One thing I know about God, God is a God that is on the move at all time. God is a God that is on the move at all time. One generation come, another generation go. God will be on the move. Nothing will cage God. Nothing will stop God. When one great man passed away, God will always have a remnant. He always have a replacement. Because God, at all time, in his determination and his will, is to make sure that his will be done on earth. Many a times, we as a human being, we see some of our great men pass on to glory, to be with God. We thought that the end of the move of God has come. Not so. It is the beginning of the move of God. When one man goes to replace him with another person, and that's why God about to take Elijah to heaven, and God has prepared a man who will take up from him. And that man was called Elisha. He was a member of the student of the school of prophets. And the Bible tells us, in this school of prophets, there are about 50 of them that they are learning the same thing. And to all these 50, including Elisha, has a dream and a vision of the departure of their master. This is one thing we need to understand. You can have a dream. You can have a vision. If you don't take step over your dream and vision, the vision will not be materialized. Your dream will never come to pass. Many dreams as result to, is as result to miscarriage, as a result of the career that does not take a step of what God is telling him to do. 50 of them received the vision of the departure of Prophet Elijah. But it was only Elisha that really took a step. And if you look to that chapter very well, the Bible says, turn your Bible with me in 2 Kings chapter 2. I'm reading from verse 1. And it came to pass, when the Lord would take up Elijah unto heaven, by a whirlwind, that Elijah went with Elisha from Gilgal. And Elijah said to Elisha, tarry here, I pray thee, for the Lord has sent me to Bethel. And Elijah said unto him, as the Lord liveth, and thy soul liveth, I will not leave thee. So they went down to Bethel. And the sons of prophets that were in Bethel came forth to Elisha and said unto him, Knowest thou that the Lord will take away thy master from thy head today? And he said, Yea, I know it, but hold your peace. He said, that one tells you, that verse 3 tells us, that the sons of prophets also knew that Elijah is going. But what did they do? They sat down in the class. They are now piling up knowledge upon knowledge without taking any action concerning the knowledge which they have acquired. Elijah started the journey with Elisha from
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0: That is the first test I saw that Elijah took with Elijah. He started the journey with Elijah at Gilgal. What Gilgal really means? What is the significance of Gilgal? You remember that when Joshua get to Gilgal, when they were coming from the land of Egypt, it was in Gilgal he make a circumcision of all the children that born in the wilderness who have never experienced circumcision. The Bible says he took a sharp stone and circumcised them. After the circumcision, God spoke to Joshua. He said, today I take away the reproach of Egypt off from you. And that's why the place was called Gilgal. I want to tell every children of God who have a dream and vision, and God has loaded you with what he wants to use you for in future. The secret of your success begin at Gilgal. If you are going to make it, if your dream is going to come to pass, you must begin the journey with the Lord at Gilgal, a place of transformation, a place where you have a encounter with God, a place where God breaks the yoke of your sin, a place where you make a decision with the Lord Jesus. That's what Gilgal really represented. You must begin your journey at Gilgal. If your success will be a good success, God said to Joshua, you will make a good success. That one tells us that there is a difference between good success and bad success. It is not all success are good success, but any success that connected with God is a good success. And that's why you must begin the journey of your greatness with the Lord at Gilgal. And what do we see there? The Bible says, Elijah said unto Elisha, tarry here, I pray thee, for the Lord has sent me to Bethel. And Elisha said, as the Lord liveth, I will not leave thee, I will not forsake thee. Everyone wants to, who has a dream, ambition of greatness, you must expect discouragement. You must expect distraction. You must expect discouragement, and you must expect destruction. I wonder why Elijah had to tell Elisha, stay here. The Lord has sent me to Bethel. Thank God for the wisdom and understanding of Elisha. I say, I will not leave you. As you live and as the Lord live and your soul liveth, I will not leave you. And he followed Elijah to Bethel. What the Bethel really represented? Bethel is a place of worship. Abraham built an altar for the Lord in Bethel. Jacob built an altar for the Lord at Bethel. At Bethel, gave Jacob a revelation whereby he saw a ladder that he had touched heaven, and he saw the angel coming down and going up. And God make a promise unto Jacob. The promise of blessing. He make it unto Jacob. What am I saying here? After you have followed the Lord in your journey of success, of greatness, you move with God in Gilgal, you must follow him to Bethel. Bethel is a place of worship. Bethel is the place where you magnify the Lord. And that's why no one that have encounter with God will never celebrate Bethel. I remember before I give my life to Christ, when my mother take me to the church. In those days, I always hate everything that's going on in the church.
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0: It really bothered me because I have no encounter with God. Everything I was doing by that time, I was doing it because my mother persuaded me. But when I have encounter with God, I now begin to see the hymn book as a message from God. I begin to understand and enjoy the fellowship of people of God. If you have never followed the Lord from Gilgal to Bethel, you cannot enjoy the fellowship of God, of God people. I began to enjoy it. Bethel is a place of worship. Do you want your dream to come to pass? Do you want your vision not to be aborted? Follow the law from Gilgal. Follow the law unto Bethel. And what do we see there again? Let's read on and see more. In verse 4, and Elijah said unto him, Elijah, tarry here. I pray thee, for the Lord has sent thee to Jericho. And he said, as the Lord liveth, and thy soul liveth, I will not leave thee. So they came to Jericho. Remember the move from Gilgal to Bethel, now in Jericho. What Jericho really represented? Jericho represents a place of the move of God supernatural. The move of God supernatural break the wall of Jericho. Israel go around it one time in the day. The 7 days they get around it 7 times. And they blew the trumpet. And the foundation of Jericho quiver. And the wall fell flat. Supernatural. Manifestation of God supernatural took place. Yes, in your journey with God. In your journey to your greatness, when you move from Bethel, you get to Jericho. God will begin to show you supernatural. Wonder will begin to take place. Things you have never known before, you begin to experience it. You will pray for sick, sick will get better. You will pray for those who are in problem, the problem will be over. Those who are seeking for baby, you lay her hand upon them. Miracle begin to take place, and you begin to wonder where all these things come from. God has taken you to Jericho. But mind you, you see that Elijah keep on insisting that Elisha should tarry. He should not follow him. There is a power from bottom of hell that's saying unto you, don't move ahead. Don't take more steps. Yes, it might come from the weariness of your body. It might come as a result of laziness. It might come as a result of not ready to pay the price. That power is telling you, tarry here. We have your ghetto is enough. Hallelujah. I remember in those days, I and the general superintendent of the mission, we always go for conferences. We always go going to learn more and learn more from other sources, the Bible interpreters who interpret the scripture for us. I remember many of our colleagues and many of our senior pastors at that time, They always look at us like somebody who have no job that is doing. What are you looking for? After all, you have passed out the Bible school. After all, you have been in ministry for so many years. What are you looking for? But we know what we are looking for. Even when there's no money in our pocket, we borrow money to travel so far country. I remember one of my friends by that time is now a pastor in Lagos. He was very close to Bagada by that time. And one day, I came all the way from Port Harcourt and I have to stay in his house. He looked at me and said, away from Port Harcourt to do what? Just like they preach the Bible. I said, yes, stay in the lecture room today. Just use your car.
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0: He sat down for 5 minutes. After 5 minutes, he turned to 1 hour. 1 hour turned to 3 hours, 4 hours. Till we finished the whole lecture, then he looked at me. He said, Pastor Henry, this is what you are enjoying. And you have never... That day, when money was money, he bought a cassette that worth 5,000 naira to be listening to this cassette. And from that day, God really connected him to the same opportunity which we are enjoying. What am I saying? There are distractors. It might be your friend. It might be your senior one. It might be someone that you love most who will like to speak against your dream, want to speak against your vision. They tell you, what are you doing there? They tell you, you cannot make it. They tell you, this time around, it is not possible. Don't listen to the structure. And that's what I see in the life of Elisha here. He said, as the Lord leave, and my God, as you leave, I will not forsake you. In verse 5, and the sons of prophet that were in Jericho came to Elisha and said unto him, knowest thou that the Lord will take away thy master from thy head today? And he answered, yea, I know. I know it. Hold your peace. The sons of prophet, the colleagues, who are the same student in the prophetic school, said to Elisha, don't you know that the Lord want to take your master away from your head today? He said, I know. As you know, I know it. But shut up your mouth. To be amazed, they will make them to be surprised, because God will raise his power up in your life and he will use you to do mighty things in the land of living in Jesus' name. Because of our time, let me just be brief, because this story is loaded with a lot of information in verse 6. And Elijah said unto him, tarry here, I pray thee, here for the Lord has sent me to Jordan. And he said, as the Lord liveth, as thy soul liveth, I will not leave thee. And they both went on. And the 50 men of the sons of prophet went and stood few unction from the Lord, who will make the letter that I received to become meaningful and powerful, and make all my hearers to be blessed by the Lord. Number 2, he was a man of courage. He was so much courageous. His master discouraged him. His fellow students discouraged him. But he was courageous. Do you want God to make you to be what he wants you to be? Don't listen to the people. People will like you to... For you, they want you to seek for their approval. They want you to seek for their approval. You don't need the approval of anybody. You only need the approval of God. You don't need the commendation of anybody. You only need the commendation from God. As long as you examine what you are doing, is in line with the vision and the, and then the will of God for your life, shut your ear, shut it away from what people are saying. Oh, I want to tell you today, there are many people, the reason why they miss their ministry, they miss their vision, is as a result of seeking for approval of men. Men will tell you that, have you ever seen anybody doing it like this before? How do you think that this, what you are doing, is the will of God? And that's why how many people bury their vision and dream. Because people don't support. I've never seen anyone God raise up with one vision, understanding that different from what is on ground. People don't speak against. Remember when Jesus was brought to the temple? On the day of consecration, Simon carried him. He said, "This child that I carry you."
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0: Many people will speak against it. Why do you want people to welcome your vision? In the beginning, every good vision, people don't welcome it. People always speak against it. At the end of the day, they say, "Oh, God has risen up. Your vision will not die. Your dream will not perish. In the name of Jesus." Be courageous. Be courageous. Number three, he has a persistent spirit. Persistent spirit. In fact, for you to be what God wants you to be, you must be spiritually stubborn. If you are not spiritually stubborn, you cannot be what God wants you to be. People will like to discourage you. Conditions and the weather will love to discourage you. But when you keep on persisting in the spirit, you will reach your destination and you will become what God wants you to be, become. Number four, he was void of distraction. He doesn't tolerate distraction. He doesn't allow distraction to weigh him down. He makes the distraction to go on his way. I have a vision for the Lord. God sent me to do something for him. Whatever anything that is happening around me, I don't care. I want God to do what he wants me to do. Yeah, number five, he was a man who was steadfast. Very steadfast. Yes, do you want to be great? You must be steadfast on what God is telling you to do. In this ministry, God does not call us to do the same thing. God does not call us to do the same thing. After all, when the anointing fell upon Elisha, what he did was double to what his master did. And it was not the same level that his master operates, that he operates in his ministry. So, God does not call us to do the same thing. Know what God called you to do. Step into it. Don't try to be Mr. A. Why God make you to be Mr. B? Be satisfied with the call of God for your life. If God called you to be a teacher, be a good teacher. If God called you to be a preacher, be a good preacher. If God called you to be a miracle worker, praying and do everything you can do to make this thing to be more manifested. And one thing with God, one thing I know about God is this. When you are faithful with the little thing he gave to you, he will make you to be a master of mighty things. You can start to be a teacher, from teachers, faithful with your teaching. And at the end of the day, God will make you to be a, because you are steadfast. All right? Number six, desiring to be best. He has the desire to be best. He was not settled for the less. Elisha was not settled for the less. To just be a follower of Elijah, pouring water to the hand of Elijah. No, he wants to be the best. God have a maximum for you. Don't settle for minimum. Go for maximum. And that's why many a time when other people sleep, you don't sleep. When other people are beginning to play around, you don't play around. Because you want to be the best. And you are adding to your value every day. You are adding to your value every day. After some year, you will look back and see many places you have covered. Then you will give glory to the Lord. I believe God is speaking to somebody this morning. God is speaking to an individual this morning. Individual that God wants to raise up for this generation at this particular time. We are expecting the end time revival. God is preparing his remnant. And by the message of this morning, God is speaking to you. If you are one of the remnants, God is telling you what you need to do. God is here to finish with the world. Before the second advent of Christ, revival will take place. That revival is what we call the cry of the midnight. When you see this, the parable of Jesus concerning 10 virgins, the Bible says the 10 virgins, they have slept, both wise and unwise, they slept off. What wake them up? The crying of the midnight. Now the church today has become...
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0: Interest to serve the Lord anymore. We are preparing for the cry of the midnight. And that is the end time revival. And God is preparing people like you that are listening to me today to use you for the cry of the midnight. I pray that what God has determined to do in your life, Satan will not succeed to alter it in your life in the name of Jesus. Lastly, he has a self-denial. Elisha has a self-denial. Anyone want to be great must deny himself. Must know how to deny himself. Paul Apostle said, all things are lawful unto me, but not everything. It's expedient. And that's why you need to deny yourself some things that will make you not to be what God wants you to be. You say no to them. And if you have been doing it before, you can say to that thing this morning, enough is enough. I will no longer do this thing anymore because I have a dream, I have a vision, and I must fulfill my dream, must fulfill my vision. In Genesis chapter 13, in verse 14 to 17, that was the story of Abraham and his brother Lot. The Bible says when Lot separated from Abraham, God said to Abraham, look to eastward, westward, northward, and southward. As far as your eyes can see, I will give it unto you. He didn't settle there. He said, walk through the land. All the land you want to possess, march upon it. As you march upon it, as far as your leg can reach, I will give it unto you. Listen to me. There's a land for you which God wants you to occupy. There's a place where God wants to take you to. God wants you to take a step. Move ahead. Take a step. And your story will be different from today henceforth. I want us to rise up for prayer this morning. I know every one of us, we have a dream. We have a vision on the area of our professions. I'm not speaking to the pastor alone here. I'm speaking to every profession. It is not until when you become a pastor evangelist, you can be great. You can be a great lawyer. You can be a great politician. You can be a great doctor. You can be a great scientist in your own field, transforming the world. Oh, God wants you to be great, and you can be great. And these are the steps you need to take today. Whatever field God gave to you and the vision God gave to you, cling to it. You can be great as a businessman. You can be great as a businesswoman. Stick to the vision. Take a step. Do everything possible that will make you to be great. I want us to close our eyes for prayers. Before we are going to go to the realm of prayer, I want to pray for you. Our Father in heaven, we thank you today because you are God who wire us with your greatness. Because you are a great God. You are God that nobody understands your mystery. As we have this word this morning, Lord, I pray that the seed of greatness which you have planted in us through the word we have heard today, let there be manifestation in the name of Jesus. Father, I pray today that the vision which you have given to us, that this vision will begin to manifest. That this vision will not die. and this dream will not perish. Lord, I pray as many as people who have discouraged on one way or the other by the word they have today, let there be encouragement. Lord, may it stir up their spirit up again. And may they rise up to take a step that is noble, that is great, that can transform them to become a better person. Thank you, Heavenly Father. As we go to the time of prayers, Lord, do mighty thing in our life. And we shall praise your name forever. For I pray in Jesus' name. Amen. Our life. And we shall praise your name forever. For I pray in Jesus' name. Amen.

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1: 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In the name of Jesus.
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1: Hallelujah. I've always believed that worship needs to be more than a monologue, where we come before God and we say, we bless you, we thank you, we love you. If we give him a chance in our worship and in our praise, he wants to speak to us and say, I bless you, I love you. And this song is a song that says, praise looks good on you. And this is what God thinks of your praise tonight.

His name is above all names. At the name of Jesus, every knee must bow. Lift up your hands to him.

is not caught off guard by any of our life situations. Everything, the hardship, the trial, the storm, it's not happening to us. It's happening for us. For we know that all things work together for the good of those who love the Lord and are called according to his purpose. So don't give up. We don't have to worry. Our God is intentional. Let's go.

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Have you been washed by Jesus? 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

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In Jesus' name I pray. Amen.

0: We want to thank you because of your love and the interest you have in us. We want to thank you because you know us better than we know ourselves. We really want to study the scripture, and we are asking that you will teach us, you will speak to us, you will guide us, and you will bless us. Thank you because you know you have answered. In Jesus' mighty name we pray. I'm reading from the book of Matthew chapter 20. I want to take it from verse 1. Matthew chapter 20 from verse 1. For the kingdom of heaven is like unto a man that is an householder, which went out early in the morning to hire laborers into his vineyard. And when he had agreed with the laborers for a penny a day, he sent them into his vineyard. And he went out about the third hour and saw others standing idle in the marketplace. And he said unto them, go ye also into the vineyard, and whatsoever is right, I will give you. And they went their way. Again, he went out about the sixth and the ninth hour, and did likewise. And about the 11th hour, he went out and found others standing idle. And he said unto them, why stand ye here all the day idle? They say unto him, because no man had hired us. He said unto them, go ye also into the vineyard, and whatsoever is right, that shall ye receive. So when the even was come, the Lord of the vineyard said unto his steward, call the laborers and give them their hire, beginning from the last unto the first. And when they came that were hired about the 11th hour, they received every man a penny. But when the first man came, they supposed that they should have received more. And they likewise received every man a penny.
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0: The good man of the house, saying, these last have wrought but 1 hour, and thou hast made them equal unto us, which have borne the burden and the heat of the day. But he answered one of them and said, friend, I do thee no wrong. Didst not thou agree with me for a penny? Take that thine. Take that thine and go thy way. I will give unto this last even as unto thee. May God bless his word in Jesus' name. When we look at this parable, Jesus was talking about a man that hire people to work. And those people started, let's agree, that started 6 o'clock in the morning. Around 9 o'clock in the morning, he employed other people to join. They both agree on 1 penny. By 12 o'clock, other people joined. They both agree on 1 penny. And all the agreement was that they will stop their work by 6 p.m. And by 3 o'clock in the afternoon, he agreed with other people again, 1 penny. They were to close by 6 p.m. And by 5 p.m., he went out again and brought in some people. And they both agreed that the labor was going to end by 6 p.m. And by 6 p.m., he came. There are people who has almost worked 12 hours. There are people who has worked 9 hours. There are people who has worked 6 hours. There are people who has worked for 3 hours. There are people who just worked for 1 hour. And the master said, he gave them the equal amount of money they both agreed. The Bible says, those people started earlier. They began to murmur. that we have been there all along. We have been laboring. We have worked. And the master now said, what was our agreement? Our agreement was that I will give you one penny. You agree that 12 hours, you will take one penny. The people who have labored for 9 hours, you have agreed you will take one penny. I didn't owe you. I've just given to you exactly what we have agreed together. My friend, these people were murmuring while the other people were rejoicing. This study, I will draw out some certain things. Many of us, ministers of God, workers in the church, elders in the household of God, deacon and deaconess, every one of us, we are all laboring towards the same goal. We are working for the same master. There are some of us who feel that we labor more. And there are some of us that are too committed to the work. There are some of us that sees others as if they are not doing much as we are doing. Friend, you are not the one to determine the outcome of the reward. The master is. There are people who have labored in the vineyard of Christ. There are people who are there who started laboring. Maybe at the age of 20, they entered the ministry. And while they were there, while at the age of 50, they have labored for 30 years. Then there are some people who are at the age of 60, they met them in the ministry. And those people joined. And as at the time those people would have labored for 20 years, for 10 years, the people who have been in the ministry for 30 years have now worked for 40 years. And the person who have just labored for 10 years, they look at his age, that this man is at the time of retirement. Maybe at the age of 75, he now retired. All he did has just been 15 years. And the young man who started at the age of 20, who is still in the field, the man who met him there have left him again.
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0: Will make the master to give him more than what the other person has done. I want to tell you, brother, our faithfulness in serving the Lord, our faithfulness in our commitment, our faithfulness in the agreement we have with the Lord, our faithfulness in serving and doing the work of the master matter more than the duration or the years that we are there. There are people who have labored, and I want you to know that it is not you that you are marking the period that you started, and you are the one to determine the time you will end. No. I'm going to use this to compare the life of two people. And those people have been working in the field with their master. And some of those, like, look at the prodigal son and the senior brother. The senior brother was a man who has been with the father. He has never one day misappropriated his father's fund. He has always been honest. He has always been faithful. He has always been doing the right thing with the father. But the younger son, who was an impatient son, who was a great waster, he looked at his father, that all these years I expect you to die, you have not died. You have enjoyed your life. It's like you are enjoying our own together with yours. We expect you to die long ago. You have not died. And shall we keep looking at you like this? Now that you have refused to die, I want to tell you that what I ought to have, hadn't been you have died. The inheritance that's supposed to be mine, I need it now. I want to get out of your house. This young boy was tired of his father's government. This young boy wanted to be free. This young boy did not want any control. This young boy wanted to go away from where he's known. This young boy wanted to enjoy life. This young boy saw his contemporary, his old colleagues in the world who are living and living a rough life, and he thought that there's something good there. And so he told the father, give me what is mine. And the Bible says, the father brought what he has, divided it into two, for both the senior and the junior. And what happened? The junior carried his own and went away. And as he gone, went and began to enjoy life, he was eating and drinking. And he never knew that when you did not add to the money, to the source of your income, when there is nothing coming in, and you are just spending and spending and spending and spending, that money will soon finish. He never knew. And so, as he began to squander the money, eventually, unknown to him, the purse run dried. He was of the opinion that after all my friends have always been coming around. They always be eating with me. They always be drinking with me. Let me go and meet them so that we can both enjoy one another. I have been feeding them all along. Let me join them so that they will also feed me. As at the time he got there, those people that ate with him, they have disappeared. He couldn't see any one of them. They ran away. They left him because they saw him as a stupid man. And really, he was stupid. So he has wasted everything and he became hungry. He couldn't go back to the house because what he did at home, he has forgotten that it is said that rain can beat you many times to enter the same house. He never expected to reach there anymore. He never expected to go to see his father again. He never expected to see his brother again. And so, what did he do? He now began to look for what to eat. And because nobody could give him, the Bible says, this young man went and joined himself to the citizen, the native of that land. And when he went to the native of that man, of that land, telling him, I need something to feed. And the man said, I needed employment just to make sure that I get something to feed myself. The man now said, I will give you something. But the only available job is to be feeding my pigs. And the young man said, since there is nothing to keep the soul and body together,
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0: To give the food to feed the pigs. But this man has not received his salary to be able to buy good food. Therefore, he began to drag food with pigs. How can a normal human being be eating what pigs were eating? And the suffering was so much that he discovered that the end was very clear. And so what did he do? He now make up his mind. Let me go back to my father. After all, even if he's going to drive me away, even if he's not going to accept me as a child anymore, even if he's going to send me to be one of the servants that are working, because I know that the people who are working under my father, they are eating, they are drinking, they have even married, they are sponsoring their children. Let me go back and meet my father. The Bible says, this young boy decided to go back home. And as he got home, seeing his father coming, and his father saw him afar off, he couldn't look up. He was ashamed. He knew he has ruined his future. He knew he has destroyed the family, the relationship between him and his father. And when the father saw him afar off, the father quickly told some of his servants, get him for me. And they brought him. And he said, remove his cloth. Because as at that time, when a human being and the animals are living together, when a human being and the pigs are living together, when he couldn't get money to feed, where will he get money to buy soap? When he couldn't get money to eat, where will he get money to buy shoe? When he couldn't get money to eat, where will he get money to shave his head? When he couldn't get money to eat, where will he get money to shave his beard? And so, he was so rough, he was so dirty, his father now said, get him to me. And he brought him. And the father said, remove the garment. Let him bath. And the bath his hair, gave him good shoe, gave him good clothes. And as that was happening, the Bible says his senior brother was returning. And he heard that there was a great ceremony at his house. And he began to ask people, what is the meaning of that ceremony? And someone said, it is your brother who was lost, is found. he got angry. And as he got angry, he went to his father, that your senior son is angry. He refused to enter the house. The father said, bring him here for me. And as at the time they brought him, he was now asking the father, all these years, I have been with you. I'll be honest. I'll be faithful. I've never defrauded you. I've never caused you any heart attack. I've never break your mind, break your heart. I've always stood by you. And when my junior brother carried all his property away, I didn't carry my own away. I still joined it back onto you. I put it together. And all these years, you have never killed a chicken for me. You have never called any celebration because of me. And the father said, son, you should understand that this your brother was dead and is now back to life. This your brother was lost, is now back. Everything that your brother has scattered, you owns them here. Everything I have belongs to you. Everything in this house, you are the owner. For you to talk about your brother and expect me to send him back and expect me to say you have wasted here, you have no right here anymore, my brother, that is not the principle of the kingdom of God. That's not the principle of the kingdom of God. The principle of the kingdom of God is that we all come together. And as we begin to serve God, as we begin to follow him, you are not the one to tell God the kind of reward to get. You are not the one to tell God the kind of cow to kill for you. You are not the one to tell God that, God, I have never fornicated in my life. You need to give me a special reward. I have never stolen anything in my life. You need to give me a special reward. I have never defrauded you in the ministry. You need to give me a special reward. You are not the one to tell God that, God, since I've been a minister of the gospel, nobody bought me a car. I've always been trekking. Nobody bought me a motorcycle. I've always been trekking. I've been faithful with the money. I have paid my tithe. I am doing this. It is God who took note of everything. And that is the same God who is going to reward you. And so, friend, you are to do the work with an open heart. You are to do the work with an open mind. You are to do the work with an open spirit. God sees everything that you are doing. He knows what you are doing. He takes record of it. He is going to reward you. Do you want the reward here on earth? There are so many people that have collected their reward. They have eaten everything that they needed to eat. They have collected everything that they ought to have when they get to heaven. If that is your dream.
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0: Don't compare yourself with the people around. You will hear of different ministers. This one is doing this, that one is doing that, my friend. Don't compare yourself, because God has you in heart, and he has a special place that he has in mind in taking you. That is why you just need to allow God to perfect his work in your life. I know, because the Bible says, eyes have not seen, neither has he got to the heart of any man, what God prepared for those people that love him. And among the people that love God, you are one of them. Among the people that God is preparing something for, you are one of them. And see, there is no human being under the sun that can be able to tell exactly what God has prepared for you. That is why you need to humble yourself and you need to walk with him. Don't care for what man will reward you. God is the rewarder and is going to reward you really good. God bless you. I want us to pray together. Don't mind whatever you are passing through. God took note of everything. He understands your predicament. He understands your pain. He understands your problem. And he's going to reward you. And he's going to comfort and encourage you. Let me pray for you. Father, in the name of Jesus, I want to thank you this day for the privilege of knowing you, for the privilege of serving you, for the privilege of working with you. I therefore ask this moment that the little we are able to share, we want you to release your blessings upon it and to allow your people to be more blessed. Let it be so in the mighty name of Jesus. Touch the life of the people, encourage the discouraged, reward those people that felt that they have got nothing. Meet the need of the people that are eagerly looking forward to your blessing. Do so, Father, and all the glory shall be yours. Thank you because you have delivered these people, you have healed these people, you have encouraged people. Your goodness and mercy will permanently remain to be with us, and forever we shall serve you. In Jesus' mighty name we have prayed. Amen.

We lift up our hands in this room because we know that we need a revival in this land. But we know that you don't just sit.

This is the story of a lady. She had never paid attention to the pain she felt on her chest from a scar she had forgotten how it was earned. The gasp for realization and the need for restitution would bring to consciousness this throbbing pain. But that's just right before the inhaler of ignorance is used. Because it may seem as though everything is okay. But it's just the symptoms that may have subsided, but the sickness is still healthy. See, this lady is humanity. Chained as a slave to a master that she may have forgotten how she was sold to. Consciously and unconsciously pledging allegiance to the lookalike of Lucifer, the manufacturer of the disease himself. He wants nothing but her death, the eternal damnation of her soul. He feeds her with a daily dosage of a myth-filled meal, void of every nutrient needed for her growth. And now, the window to her soul. Her eyes, her blinded eyes, her glaucoma-filled eyes are always going to be the reflection of the moon even in the day. Blinded to the fact of her blindness, blinded to the thin stretch of flesh that hung limp from her bones due to starvation. Blinded to her master's leash that will have her believe his will was hers. And obediently will she eat up his lies because her malnourished mind cannot tell her otherwise.

0: 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Lord Jesus.
1: It took more time to understand that the pain was from the battle that went on within her. Her heart, that convinced her there had to be more. More than what the world had to offer, because through the fun and the luxuries, the frustration of how empty they all are, and the impending doom that waited for her at the end of the lane, she knew there was more. And more waited for her. More was standing by an old bleeding cross. She, humanity, was lost in the pool of deception. She had sunk so deep, almost to the bottom. When more stretched forth his mighty arm, and all that more needed was her step, her stretch of faith, and she was pulled out of her pool of death to stand before him. More, Jesus, her Savior. And as she, overwhelmed with her sin-ridden past, could not bear to stand before his holiness, she would rather go back and be a slave to the devil. But more called her one word. He said, you are perfect. With her tragic past and her crippled mind, she was perfect in God's eyes. He saw his bride beneath her flaws. He saw his love, the apple of his eyes. And he pleaded with her never to go back to Lucifer. That though he may roar like a roaring lion, she is with the Lion of the tribe of Judah. Her pain was gone. Her scar healed. Her journey to destiny must begin, but this time with the assurance of the power that worketh within her. The power of her Savior, Jesus Christ. And he has promised to be with her every step of the way to welcome her home to eternal life. So this is more than a story. It's a plea. It's a plea to every human to remember the bleeding cross, the hollow palms that pulled us out of the clutches of death. It's a prayer for humanity. Because Jesus is more than we can ever imagine.

Come on, everybody, open your mouth and worship the Lord. He's worthy of the glory. He deserves the praise today. Come on, everybody, all over the room, open your mouth and worship. Lift your hands and bless him in this place.

Yeah, I'm talking to you. I'm talking to you. God.

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1: I sang that song all day yesterday, all night, you know. I said, I heard it on Friday. On Saturday, I couldn't stop singing it. Even after I heard so many songs, I said, what is going on? I sang it till I lay down. I woke up singing it.

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Clap your hands and say, you are God alone. 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From before.

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1: Nigeria and overseas, I want to appeal to us to please get seated and pay attention extensively to this lecture. You don't have it in that handbook that is with you. Thus, the need for you to ensure you do some jottings. You are trusting God by the next edition of this Equipping the Saint manual. It will be incorporated into it. This time around, it will be both in English and Yoruba. And so I have the pleasure to invite to the podium our Father in the Lord, who had been a seasoned administrator for many years in public service before he came into the ministry. He'll be speaking to us on issues that affect the various organs in Christ's Apostolic Church and how the church is being administered. And so I have the honor and pleasure to invite our General Secretary, the man with two he, in person of Pastor Ejide Emmanuel. What? Aladeshaye, you are welcome. Please, all the children teachers, by the time we come back at four, you'll be having a separate seminar. Those of us who are here, please assist us in sending to all the children teachers to ensure that they attend that program. This our Father in the Lord here, Pastor Ajani, is the coordinator for the children ministry in the entire Christ Apostolic Church, Nigeria and overseas. He'll be handling that seminar for them this afternoon, while the other one will be going on in this hall. Please, with rapt attention, listen to our Father in the Lord. The Lord bless you in the name of Jesus.
2: Praise the Lord. Hallelujah. I have an apology to make, please. And the apology is that this book I got to press before the lecture was ready.
3: Original ni wi pe iwe ti amulowo yi o ti lo si odo awon ti o nte iwe ko to di pe ele ti mo fe so yi ko to di pe o ko jade.
2: But we have graciously made arrangement for Baba to produce the lecture for you.
3: Beni ati seto ki awon baba wa alaga wa bi kan ba wa se eda re fun wa.
2: And I want to thank Baba and his team for the cooperation so far.
3: But the fe dupe lowo awon baba wa fun ifowosowopo ti ati ri.
2: Please pardon us, we are still going to put it into a mini book for you.
3: Nitori na e foriji wa awa yo si tun te jade gege bi iwe kekere.
2: That time is not going to be incorporate other lectures too.
3: Benny ati awon idanileko miran.
2: How many of us have this booklet?
3: Awa melo la ni iwe to le bi ti won na soke yi.
2: Pastors and all pastors have it. How many elders and
3: yato fun awon olusu agutan. Awon alagba. Awon diakoni obirin, diakoni.
2: Leyan melo lo ni

0: This is a book that gives us a guide of Christ's Apostolic Church. The reason why we want to talk about this is that there are several questions that comes to the office, but all these questions are contained in this manual, which were not...
1: This is Apostolic Flame Radio, reaching the world with the message of Christ.

0: tí wà fún ẹ̀yẹ wá sí ọ̀rọ̀ kúkúrú gbogbo.
1: That's why we say basic administrative procedure.
0: Yẹ́n lábí sọ pé.

0: I'm in the mission. That's the apostolic church in Tokka. This is an assembly.
1: Apapo ijo. Apapo re lapapo oruko ijo.
0: This is a unit of the church, of the bigger church. What is the name of

0: Ah, gbogbo oruko yin lo wa nbe, ṣugbọn loni kini oruko wa gan, kini koko oruko wa?
1: Why are we adding the Supreme Council?
0: Kini eredi re ta bi fi Supreme Council ko?
1: By the time we went into peace negotiation with the other side,
0: nigba ti awa lo ife oro jomi toro oro pelu awon idakeji wa,
1: not even knowing that they've gone to Abuja to say they are the only Christ Apostolic Church.
0: Tori pe awon ti lo si Abuja pe awon nikan soso ni ijo Apostolic Christi.
1: But they are only General Executive Council.
0: Awon je General Executive Council.
1: When we were together, we were even bearing the same name worldwide.
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1: We went to the last but one meeting.
0: Ṣùgbọ́n gbà tá a lọ sí ìpàdé kan lè tí a ṣe kẹ́yìn.
1: The people were so gullible to say that we have insulted them by installing our name and putting worldwide.
0: Wọ́n wá dáhùn pé àwa ti gbẹnu àtẹ́ lù wọ́n wípé ń gbà tá àwa náà kọ́ tiwa tá a fi worldwide yẹ gbogbo àgbáyé sí èsì gbogbo àgbáyé sí.
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0: We pe tabati e wa gbe si gbogbo bomiran ki ba ti bi awon nu sugba ati wa gbe signboard wa wa gan si enu ona won.
1: All we know that General Executive Council does nothing like that. It was in Peru forum that to do.
0: Tele ri GEC tan lawon je ni isin ki se be ni bere pepe awon egbimo fun igba die awon lo parada. 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
0: 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One shelter.
1: We are not going to dwell on this. With time, the president will talk about that.
0: Ni so ile ṣugbọn are n bo wa soro nipa re siwaju si.
1: By the time this government came on board,
0: nigba ti awon adari isin yi wa sinu ale sori alefa,
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1: And that is the vision have for that company.
0: Ele je iran ti o ni fun ile ise na.
1: And we have carried out a vision and mission statement for this church.
0: Awa ti wa mu oro afojusun ati oro ise fun ijo amujade.
1: These have been approved by the Supreme Council.
0: Ele je ele ti awon alase ijo ti o ga julo ti won ti fowo si.
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1: And what we want to do with this mission.
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1: If that is our vision statement, how do we go about achieving this? That's our mission statement. And the mission statement reads, Jesus is our message.
0: Jesus Christ ni oro iwasuwa.
1: Through the Holy Spirit,
0: nipasẹ mi mimo,
1: to bring people to God,
0: lati mu awon eniyan wa si odo Olorun.
1: True discipleship.
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1: I'm breaking down stronghold of Satan.
0: Ati wiwo ibi giga Satani lule.
1: And the church authority has directed.
0: Bẹẹni awon adari ijo ti pase.
1: By the time we hold our general executive council meeting, we will let people know from now on.
0: We pe nigba ti a ba ni ipade awon igbimo to ga julo a je ki awon eyan ko mo lati sisiyi lo.
1: The way you open our program with the national CSC item,
0: bi a se nbere awon ijosin wa pelu orin gbogbogbo ti ijo Apostle Christi,
1: which we write in English and Yoruba,
0: eyi ti a ko ni ede Gẹ̀ẹ́sì ati ede Yoruba.
1: Any program that any church is doing,
0: gbogbo eto tabi isin yike yi ti ijoba nse,
1: and their pamphlets,
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1: inside the back cover,
0: ni oju ti a ba se oju ewe kini re,
1: the back cover no
0: okay leyin re oju ewe to pari,
1: we will put our mission as a vision statement there.
0: A gbodo fi oro ifojusun wa ati ise gbolo ise wa sibe.
1: So when you get there now, people will now see your vision and mission statement.
0: Nigba ti a ba debe gbogbo awon to ba ni lowo won mo kini ifojusun ati kini igbese lati mu ifojusun wa.
1: And this is challenge to the leadership of that assembly.
0: Ele wa je ipenija fun awon adari ni olujo wa kokan.
1: So whatever you do now must tally with your vision and mission statement.
0: Nipa be gbogbo ti e ba nse gbodo ni ibamu pelu oro afojusun wa.
1: Amen.
0: Amen.
1: Then our symbol.
0: Bakan na or ami danimo.
1: When you hold our calendar,
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1: you will see on the right side,
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1: Then our logo.
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1: In our new secretariat, we are going to project not only the symbol and the logo, we are going to project even our vision and mission statement. When you come in, you will see it there.
0: Ni secretariat wa papa ngba ta ba debe a fi siwaju kini amidanimo wa ati logo wa ati kini ifojusun wa pelu ati igbese lati mu ise.
1: If you have this book,
0: ti o ba ni iwe yi,
1: you will see that the thing is in triangle.
0: Wa ri pe o da o je onigun meta,
1: and it carries the acronym CAC on top and Christ Apostolic Church in the middle.
0: A ri pe o ni ni ori re ijo ni letter meta pere CAC.
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0: Be ni oro
1: one fold one chapter is right there below.
0: A ri pe ni sale re oro wa na olusagutan ka gbo kan wa labe re ni sale.
1: Then in the middle of that triangle,
0: then laarin aworan onigun meta yi
1: is painted black.
0: A ri pe a kun ni oda dudu,
1: but superimposed on that black is a cross in red color.
0: Laarin re la ri agbelebu ti a kun ni oda pupa.
1: The triangle that represents the tripartite that we know of God.
0: A ri pe aworan onigun meta yen o nse apere egun meta ti o so mara won.
1: Shows the Trinity.
0: O si nse apere meta lokan.
1: Father, Son and the Holy Spirit.
0: Baba, Omo ati Emi Mimo.
1: The inside that is better black.
0: It is aarin re ti a kun ni oda dudu.
1: Signifies the sin of the world.
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0: Ki wa ni awon igbe kale ti a ni?
1: What are the organs that we follow?
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1: As at today.
0: Ni oni yi.
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2: This is Apostolic Flame Radio, reaching the world with the message of Christ.
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1: 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My friend is already chairman somewhere. Therefore, I have to be somewhere. And you are quoting that person. 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
1: That was a request.
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0: Eni to je pe o ti wa ni ayese ta orele lo lori ko ti jodun meta.
1: He had some assemblies and he wrote to the secretary that he wanted the district.
0: O wa ko iwe si secretariat pe o n fe kan so odon di agbegbe.
1: And he just returned and went there with his team to see what the man had on ground.
0: Nigbati alabojuto agba lo sibe pelu awon akoworin won, o wa ri pe lati wo nti o n sele nibe.
1: Wanted to find out that the man had 19, I don't know whatever assemblies.
0: Nton wa kiyesi ni pe ngba tan debe won ri pe o ti ni awon ijo labere to ti to mokandinlogun.
1: We had no choice to approve a community council for that kind of a person.
0: Iru eni ta ri pe o ja fafa mo ise re. 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
1: Some of the seniors that we handed over for assemblies to, by the time that boy was working, that man was destroying that community council that he has.
0: Nigbati awon to je oga re ta ko ijo bi merin le lowo pe kan ma bojuto ohun ti runi jina o ti gba ile lo awon ti bi si wa to je pe ele ta ko le won lowo gan ise ni won pa mole.
1: I want to beg you, collective chairman.
0: Nitori na mo fe be yin alaga agbegbe.
1: E ma foro Olorun, e ma fi se ore.
0: Please don't use sentiment when it comes to God's word.
1: We have seen you people gathering together.
0: Ati ri yin ti en wa papo.
1: For you to release three councils, for collective one to release two, for the other one to release one, so that somebody can be installed. Chairman.
0: Boya a reti pe iwo fun wa ni ijo meji tabi iwo fun wa ni agbegbe meta ki a le papo ki a tun le da coordinating mi ile.
1: Something happened at the church we tell them where there are 3 days he was moving down bushes and everything looking for what did not exist.
0: There is a place whereby the general superintendent was going around looking for what does not exist, that people say we have a church here, we have a church there, whereas they are all fake news.
1: And on the basis of what we have and the caliber of pastors that followed the general superintendent and the report, that council was granted.
0: O wa je pe pelu gbogbo awon eniyan ti won tele baba wa alabojuto agba yi ati gbogbo ti o wa nle coordinating council na ako afagile.
1: For the meeting of the coordinating chairman, they pick somebody that will be the chairman of the place.
0: Ninu pade awon alaga ekun kokan o wa yen nikan pe oni o je alaga ibe.
1: He thought you were going to make him the chairman.
0: Onti lero wi pe ohun la fi se alaga.
1: And what we have said is that if you are the one that fought for the coordinating council, we bring another chairman there. You can come there but later, so that you don't get about this is my work.
0: Ohun ti awon alase wa ti se pinu ni isin ni wipe to wa wa lara awon tan jaja wipe e fun coordinating looto ti e ba se looto to je pe ohun ti a le fi si ojuse ta le fowo si ni a o da sile looto sugbon alaga mi la gbe wa be a o gbe wo lo bomiran o se se ka gbe opada wa o ko ma ba ma gara wipe nkan mi ni.
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0: Nipa wipe eni na nti o reti ko ba pade o wa ko iwe.
1: Says that place ijo to wa nbe a kan kopo ni o tu asiri yen naturally.
0: And he himself have to confess that what they gather together is just an arrangee, is not real.
1: Abere lowo ireju na ko je olooto si Olorun.
0: Therefore it is required of the servants of the steward to be faithful.
1: The management church leaders have decided anyone we see like that, will be punished now.
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1: 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It's only the DS that is under the chairman.
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2: 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This is Apostolic Flame Radio, reaching the world with the message of Christ.
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1: 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You are not doing your job.
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1: When the Supreme Council through the president gives another.
0: Nígbà tí
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0: Nipasi
2: with the message of Christ.
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1: I don't know whether I talk.
2: This is Apostolic Flame Radio, reaching the world with the message of Christ.
1: They rotate the meeting of the coordinating councils.
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1: 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If you print your program and you don't put his picture, it will not work.
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1: So please, whatever you call your name, you are not chairman of chairman, you could be coordinator or leader of the people.
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1: 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Somebody will be preaching, we die, we just slump there, all because he has refused to carry people along with him.
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1: 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Are you the only person there?
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1: Please,
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0: When our boss is doing that kind of display such things, we begin to look at him.
1: Somebody from nowhere.
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0: And put across to him.
1: 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He signs the check, he does not know how to get the check. One let's photocopy gbogbo ẹ wa gbọ ọga ló máa dán fún clerk ló máa dán fún akáti ló máa dán fún gbogbo ẹ and we will say ọga shop alone die alone.
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1: Try it. When you delegate, you are reducing stress and your workload.
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1: 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He was on in all.
0: Ani olusagutan ko to je pe oni gbogbo e ninu gbogbo e.
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0: Even the pastor cannot count the tithes, everything to him.
1: Oni kan lo mo.
0: He's the one that knows the in and out.
1: All people under him were wallowing in poverty. He was wealthy.
0: Gbogbo awon to wa labe re ramu ninu aini o si nfe.
1: Olorun mo nton se o.
0: And God knows what he does.
1: O wa gbadura fun enikan do eniyan wa gba.
0: Then he pray for someone and God answered.
1: That was the 16th year of that man in that position.
0: Nigba to ti lo odun 16 ninu lori joko na.
1: Kini ko nse for guy yi o?
0: And this man say, what will I do for
1: he
0: this man?
1: He now sponsored him to Jerusalem.
0: O wa na lo si Jerusalem.
1: For the 2 weeks that this man was away.
0: Laarin o ose meji pere ti o lo si Jerusalem yi.
1: He tagged the God that that job was over 3 million.
0: Ida mewa nikan soso laarin os o le ni million meta. Naira. The general spread was talking whatever you covered will surely be exposed.
1: What you don't know is that it's sooner than later.
0: Into mo ni pe o le yaju bi wo se lero lo.
1: When you read it, you say that the next one is your personal record.
0: Ti a ba ka iwe ti a n soro re yi o tun ni se pelu akosile to so nipa re.
1: Your personal record speaks about you.
0: Awon ise re ti a ti ko sile tele a lo siwaju lati saleye nto je
1: ki ijoba ito de a kin some pension.
0: Before these new leaders come, we don't pay pension.
1: Now we are paying pension,
0: but nisin yi a tin some pension fa awon to feyinti.
1: We carry to an insurance company that is paying on our behalf.
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1: Oyibo gba be, ofi gba be.
0: But the law,
1: Taye is a name,
0: does not accept it.
1: Taiwo is another name.
0: Taye is different, Taiwo is different.
1: It's happened this morning now.
0: Titi di owuro ilo sele.
1: We gave a shout to my driver to go and clear in the bank.
0: Afun our community check kan ko lo si bank lo san wole.
1: The volunteer we wrote there does not carry an H.
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0: Bẹ́ẹ̀ ni ID card ẹ̀ tó fi kalẹ̀ ó yàtọ̀
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0: The
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0: When we have agreed that by 75, as a minister in CAC, you go on retirement.
1: You need to come to the office to see change of date of birth now.
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1: Go and make change of name.
0: Nipa be oni lati lo si ile idajo lati lo wa iwe ti o ti
1: leyin. When you are married to change your name from maiden to marital name.
0: And even the women, when you are married, your name have to be changed from your maiden name, your father's name, to your husband's
1: same
0: name.
1: Same men, if you change your name, go and do change of name. All other documents remain valid. General public, especially CAC, to note. Konjubai. If not, odume genio.
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1: please immediately go to police station and report
0: even if it is stolen by armed robber please go and make and have police report.
1: They won't do anything but it will come to your aid sometimes next. You never can say.
0: Won le ma se nkan kan le ma ni tumo ngba na sugbon ni ojo waju ti nkan mi ba sele.
1: 500 naira lo mo go to the court and let somebody sign that you can buy children and keep the paper.
0: It is just 500 naira. You go and have an affidavit that covers the loss of your property and keep it.
1: Discipline ibaniwi.
0: Ile to tele ni ibaniwi.
1: All disciplinary actions are embedded in the duties of the national disciplinary committee.
0: Gbogbo igbese ibaniwi lo wa labi akoso
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1: Now, if somebody offends or you find something fraudulent way or whatever in your church district or whatever, set up a committee to verify what it is and recommend to the secretariat.
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0: I thank God for the team I'm working with.
1: There is boundary.
0: When
1: you write your letter and you now say to the president that you are wasting your time, they will bring it back to me. One nika.
0: ti o ba ko iwe re lo sodo are tabi alabojuto agba ti won ri pe alako akowe agba lo ni o gba wole won ni wo be.
1: When I receive the letter, I take it back to them. The decision will be communicated to you from the office.
0: Bakan na temi na ba si gba iwe yin emi na yo mu lo si waju won awon ni wa forikori tajo wo papo ko to di pe a da isi pada.
1: If you have any issue with your boss,
0: nipa be to ba ni isoro kan pelu
1: oga re, don't write directly to report your oga to us. We will not take it. Send that petition through him.
0: Ma ko iwe wa ba wa awon ni woju re oga re ti o fe fi sun yen gan o ngan ni ko fi iwe yen ran si odo wa.
1: Because if you send it to us, we will send it back to him for comment.
0: Nitori ti wo ba fi ranse si wa awa yo da pada sodo re pe ngbo ki lori si iwe ti olusagutan re ko yi.
1: Government regulation says if you have petition against anybody, give that person a copy. If not, it's frivolous petition.
0: Ofin kan so pe ti o ba pe enikeni lejo je keni na ni eda iwe yen lowo bi ko se be o kan fa koko re sofo.
1: Transfer isinipo.
0: Isinipo na nko.
1: Eyin alagba la ma be nibi.
0: In this one we have to beg the elders.
1: Don't connect with the pastor to ask them to reject transfer.
0: E ma se sodi apopo pelu awon olusagutan yi pe a o gba ke gbe kuro lodo wa.
1: E ni ko le bere fun awon alase lo gbe won wa.
0: Because it is not you that ask him to come, it is your authority that posts him to your church.
1: If now we see a place that the person can be more useful to God and to the mission, we put the person there.
0: And ti awon alase ba ri pe eni yi ore ofe to lo fi fun a nilo re nibomiran. O ye ki a le ni ore ofe lati gbe lo sibe.
1: Agu for me Port Harcourt lati gbe wa won kan pariwo ni it's more useful to the church now than what was there.
0: The interpreter is from Port Harcourt, is doing some work here more than what he's doing in Port Harcourt.
1: Please remember what Babalola and Babajide said. Yeah. Any day that the church authority decides through prayer to say you should leave that session for another session for whatever reason, that is the day the angel working with you in that place has stopped working with you.
0: Agbodo mo ke a se ranti on ti apostle Babalola ati Babajide so wi pe ijo kijo ti a ba ti gbe enikan lori ijo kan lo si ibomiran ijo na ni angeli to n ba sise ibe dawo ise duro onkan to ba se leyin yen apo ara re lo nse si agbara re lo
1: nse
0: nipa be la fin be yin alagba
1: ko sento wan to da.
0: Everybody is looking for something
1: but
0: good.
1: don't trivialize God issue.
0: Sugbon to ba kan ti olorun e ma je ka fi eleya meya si
1: alufa agba kan wa ba wa ololuwa so fun pe ise un ti tan ibi to un wa ka gbe un.
0: An elderly pastor came to meet us that the Lord told him that his work has finished where he was, he should be transferred out.
1: Imagine the office not a key to telegram iwe mi da iwe mi da.
0: And when he came another a short time thereafter that please where is my transfer letter. And all the people of his staff came
1: around
0: that you are transferred from here to the other side.
1: PRO will talk more about this.
2: This is Apostolic Flame Radio, reaching the world with the message of Christ.
0: That is their own cup of tea. Authority has spoken.
1: Cannot flout our order.
0: The people can have another place for him, but we will not go against what you have said.
1: More so, the thing was done at his own request.
0: Ati pe o nga ti e lo wa bebe fun isipo pada yi.
1: Ikana ose le ko jina si yin.
0: And there is one close by.
1: Gbogbo awon alagba bo ni e ma gbe le yo ohun lo le ba sise.
0: All the others say no, don't transfer this man, is the one that can work here.
1: And that's the second time.
0: O je igba keji.
1: Awa fi le fun won.
0: And we allow him to stay there.
1: The third week I take him go church yen.
0: Ose keta leyin yen ise ni orule ile na atagun si lo.
1: Ape won wa a ma gbon kan baba, they did not come up to now.
0: And they were invited that we had so thing happen to you up to now, they are still there.
1: Igbe ma wa.
0: And when they will come,
1: ejo alufa wa yi ohun lo mo awon ara igboro to le ba wa kowo jo e ma gbe.
0: Because when they want when they come at first, they say don't transfer this pastor, is the one that can raise money for us, please retain him.
1: Baba, let me tell you our decision.
0: nipa be je so ipinu wa fun yin
1: atanye pastors, if that thing happens you will rot in that church. When the church says now come and take him, no igba ni de le feyan, when they now want to, we he belong to the president church.
0: Nitori na agbodo mo pe igba ti e ba ni ka ma gbe enikeni igba ti nkan mi ba sele te ba wa a oni down nitori pe igba ta wa ni lo re eyin ko
1: labo no did is there
0: eyi ti o pari re ni yi
1: abe yin baba.
0: We beg you, fathers.
1: You have the power to reshuffle your staff within.
0: Eni ori ofe lati gbe awon iranse Olorun yin lati bi kan sibo miran laarin.
1: You must carry the secretariat along.
0: Ibi ti e wa sugbon e o le se lai je pe awon alase gbo.
1: Some people were not promoted now because our record shows they are here, but they are in another town.
0: Nitori
1: posted by some people.
0: Nitori ninu akosile wa ni secretariat opolopo ni oriwe igbega won gba nitori pe ni inu awe akosile wa ilu bi ti won wa ko ni bi ti a ti ba won lowo lowo bayi tori pe isipo pada won o mo si
1: amonti dowu se nbi.
0: We know what our pastor Dowu is doing here.
1: This place now and come to Iseyin.
0: Tan ba ko ni bi bayi ta lo si Iseyin,
1: who will recommend him there?
0: Ta leni na to fe so pe amose re nibe yen.
1: You have the right to reshuffle your staff, but let us know.
0: Ni babe eni anfani gege bi alaga lati mu awon alufa yen lati bi kan sipo miran sugbon awon alase gbodo mo si
1: ni seju meji pari pari e.
0: In conclusion, 2 more minutes.
1: Ejo sheri program ta nte yin,
0: this program that is being printed.
1: Abe yin, stop embarrassing yourself and us.
0: Emma ma dojuti yin ati awa pelu.
1: We want to establish on Sunday with the judge lieutenant
0: ati alabojuto agba. I lost ni bikan
1: only beresi
0: the opening prayer, opening him
1: verse 3 learning your question number 1.
0: The person put verse 3 in stanza 1
1: by the time ta be bere orin akorin ko ile ijo ko ile.
0: Because when we are about to start the program, maybe a wedding program, while the choir we are singing this way, the church we are singing
1: all
0: the other
1: pastors,
0: way.
1: Pastors, please note.
0: Gbogbo eyin olusagutan e kiyesi eleyi.
1: We will hold you responsible for any error.
0: Gbogbo asise ti a ba ri ninu ijosin ki ijosin eyin la o pe lati wa down si.
1: Adegoke la pe eyin o ye kele kun pepe.
0: You are called the man of the front, you supposed to show yourself capable.
1: Give our program that portrays our doctrine to whoever to ba fa se oku marriage or any other thing. Give them our program.
0: Nipa be gbogbo an to ba fe se isisiku tabi igbeyawo tabi eto keto eto isile ele to wa ninu eto isin wa ti era ibe ni ke ti fun won ni eda re kan lo fi sinu eto isin ton ba fe se.
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0: I went to a place for wedding, and what they have in their pamphlet is, with this ring I wed you, that is not what we have in our own order of service.
1: As influential and wealthy as the parents were, I refused. Even if I refused.
0: Bi awon obi awon ton se gbe awon na ti gbajumo to ti won si lokiki to mo ko lati tele ohun ti won ko sile.
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1: It is not enough for you to give them. You must read through before you say, go and do the final print.
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1: 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We will not allow that again.
0: I married in Christ Apostolic Church, but 2 of my children did not marry in Christ Apostolic Church. The church to where they are married to, we follow their rules there until to the letter.
1: Lastly,
0: and ni ipari re,
1: ohunkohun ta ba ti pe lori a ki fi be tele.
0: Whatever you call the head, you don't put it the other way around.
1: Any national program,
0: gbogbo awon eto to ba je ti o to ti oke wa,
1: ta wa ti le so pe a fe se national program like we are doing this now, nobody in this area must have any other program but this one.
0: gbogbo eto ta ba se to ba je ti gbogbo gbogbo awon eto to ku ru ele ta se bi bayi ko ye ko tu si isoje olojo melo kan ni ilu osogbo ni ojo ti a wa ni bi bayi.
1: So any time we have an our conference or whatever, no matter what it is, no event must be fit for that time. Whoever does that will face this mad reaction.
0: Nipa be gbogbo awon eto ti gbogbo gbo ti a ba ni gbogbo awon to ba ye ko wa ninu eto yen won gbodo so pa awon tun se eto kan tabi program kan nile awon to ba se be won doju ko iba awon to se eto iba ni
1: finally
0: ni opin gbogbo re
1: eyan alufa
0: all you pastors
1: another phone to ni android
0: please buy the android phone.
1: All our correspondences now are to your WhatsApp or Twitter whatever.
0: Nitori gbogbo awon iwe ati awon oro ti a nfi ranse jade nipase WhatsApp ati gbogbo awon ti e le gba nu yara
1: yin ni mefa lani on the web radio bi meta television gbogbo e wo wa nbe the PRO will talk more on this but go and buy Android phone if you want to flow with us.
0: Ati o ba fe lo pelu agege bi olusogutan e lo ra iwo ero ilewo ti igbalode ti o le ran yin lowo.
1: Mr. President, everybody, thank you for listening.
0: E se adupe.
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4: Hallelujah.
0: Hallelujah.
4: It's
0: like I will move closer to you.
4: I could say anything. Can we get any cool? Every day. I'm not good. Every single. Hallelujah. Sherry Latta, I'm on TV. You play. You go in. You show boy to play for.
0: I've been watching since yesterday that you're sitting in Oshogbo here is too cold for my liking.
4: The Bible says, fervent in the spirit and serve the Lord.
0: We will so pe jija fafa ninu emi sisin Oluwa.
4: Ibi ti na emi number 1.
0: Where the fire of the spirit is.
4: Won ni afowo fun na ki duro pari ija fe ni keni.
0: An adage said that if you use your hand to pick the coals of fire, you never wait for other discussions.
4: Where the spirit of the Lord is,
0: there
4: is no room for gentleness.
0: Ko si aye fun keyan ma se de.
4: There is no room for sluggishness.
0: Ko si aye fun keyan ma se onilora.
4: You will see fervency, you see enthusiasm.
0: Te ba ri bi ti eyan ti jafafa e ri pe oyaya yo ti be jade.
4: I want you to shout hallelujah.
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4: Want you go?

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2: Orioke Baba wa Babalola la wai.
1: We are on the mountain of our father Babalola.
2: Nibi ti emi mimo ti sise agbara.
1: Where the Holy Spirit have done a tremendous work.
2: Oya ko to lo ko wo na agbara yen ko to lo.
1: And it is supposed that you go back with power of God.
2: Nitori asiri aseyori.
1: Because the secret of success is in the power of the Holy Spirit.
2: Do you want to run ahead those who have gone before you?
1: In your offering, ki o ta you and what you ti lo saju re.
2: Who will carry you through?
1: Ta ni o mu olaja.
2: I can't hear you. When you move,
1: nigba ti o ba rin
2: at the back,
1: ti o ba duro leyin emi mimo
2: of the Holy Spirit,
1: ti o duro leyin emi mimo,
2: it will accelerate your progress.
1: Yo je ki irin ajo re ko ya kankan.
2: Let me tell you,
1: e je so fun yin,
2: as far as this life is concerned,
1: niwa bi oro igbe aye ise ti wa,
2: you can run and overtake who has gone above you.
1: Iwo le sare ki o si koja awon to ti lo saju re tele.
2: Is it possible?
1: So se se be.
2: Ibanuje lojo ori.
1: Ah, counting your ages is a matter of sorrow.
2: But bereshi oluwa ni 90 credit. That one does not matter.
1: I have started this work of the ministry for several years is a story.
2: Itale yi to nso yen.
1: That is story.
2: Ṣugbọn ti olu ti emi ma ba dawo le o.
1: But when the Holy Spirit handle you,
2: to gbe o si eji kare,
1: and he puts you on his shoulder.
2: Hallelujah.
1: Hallelujah.
2: You will no longer trek in this ministry anymore.
1: Wo wa ni ma ni ninu irise iranse yi mo.
2: You will no longer walk in this ministry anymore.
1: Wo wa ni ma ni ninu ise mi mo yi mo.
2: Do you know what is going to happen?
1: Nje o ma ti o sele.
2: You will be flying.
1: Wa wa bere snifo.
2: Mo fe bi ali bere kan.
1: I want to ask a question.
2: Ninu keyan rin tabi ko sare.
1: Ah, between walking and running,
2: tabi ko fo,
1: or flying, which one is faster?
2: Yes.
1: This so.
2: If
1: you want to go to London now, 7 hours you are there.
2: More than 7,000 kilometers.
1: And it's more than 7,000 kilometers.
2: What if it's 7 hours?
1: And you use 7 hours to cover it.
2: So how many years?
1: If you want to walk down to London, crossing the rivers, what I'm saying is that the Holy Spirit hastens one's journey. And the Holy Spirit makes you to overtake those that have gone ahead of you.
2: Catch that fire before we leave this place.
1: Therefore, you must catch the fire before the end of this program.
2: Praise the Lord.
1: Hallelujah. I want you to lift up your right hand. I'm looking forth, O Lord. I'm looking ahead forward. I'm looking expecting your power. 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
1: I want one now. I want one now. I want one and Fabarare, my Boluwa, and we there.

0: Baba ma ti emi ma an lo ninu oro re laaro yo Olorun ma ba wa lo
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1: amen Jesus
0: ko ri be ko se be
1: amen
0: ka ma dupe
1: amen
0: go adura na
1: amen
0: ni oruko Jesu Kristi Oluwa wa let me sit
1: there.
0: I want you to hold your hand out and raise it up. I want to show you something here. What is the theme of this program?
1: Riru awon eniyan mi melagbara
0: mo fe ko yin osupo lekan na ki la pe o
1: ekwe
0: alawon kan so pe ko si yoruba nbe that some program yi
1: some people say there's no yoruba there
0: iyan ko lo ni ko ma register
1: that doesn't prevent you from registering
0: you have to register
1: registration is a must
0: ama pe gba ta ma ma pada wa ni odun to nbo fun another section
1: when we are coming next year for another session
0: we are going to come with English and Yoruba
1: we will come with English and Yoruba
0: But
1: don't clap yet. Why did I say so?
0: You must think I'm making progress.
1: CAC
0: of yesterday is not the CAC of today.
1: CAC ana ki se CAC ti a wa nu re loni.
0: CAC of yesterday they look down on us and say they are a bunch of illiterates.
1: CAC ti ana won ma wa pe awon eleyi awon ti o kawe ni won.
0: That is the way the Anglican look at us.
1: Ba won ijo bi Anglican se ma wo wa niyan.
0: But things have changed.
1: Sugbon gbogbo ti yi pada bayi.
0: CAC of today is a CAC who can be able to communicate accurately.
1: CAC.
0: That you can be able to go to America and go to India and go to everywhere and will be able to communicate to them.
1: CAC to Niger, CAC any to Jack Way, O Monton Lonnie Lou, to Jack Way, Biki Biti, O Babara, you only bow and she, only what they give if you offer your or Jimmy to Roro.
0: If you look to your attendance of your church today, the numbers of graduates are increasing in number.
1: Taba wo inu ijo wa loni e ri pe awon ti won keko jade ni ile iwe university won kun si lojojumo
0: by 20 years to this time
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0: lo 99.9% of member will be graduate
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0: if you are a minister who will minister 20 years to this time improve yourself now or else you won't be able to speak their language.
1: Ti o ba je iranse Olorun ti o wa lenu ise iranse lati ogun si ogun odun lati sisiyi o gbodo wa kun ara re bi ko se be wa de ni ana.
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0: 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Ism we are adding to it.
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0: 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Raise up your hand.
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1: You know the prophets normally use language.
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1: I can't speak English. It's a simple present sentence.
0: Mo n tiraka pe bi na le improve ara mi.
1: I am making effort to improve myself.
0: Ka de mo be.
1: And we should know that.
0: Wa da ba ma lo language ali emi mo gboyibo.
1: And if you want to console us, say, Holy Spirit doesn't speak English. Even your problem cannot speak English, doesn't hear English. Who tell you that? Ryan Bonke, is it Yoruba that is using to preach or to cast out demons? What about Kumuyi? What does he use?
0: Baba Adeboye, ke lo wi lawon mi
1: 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Yoruba Ejesha language.
0: Bo ba se alai lere gba pe a o je alai lera laye yen.
1: If you are weak in that area, accept and present yourself well.
0: Want to fi kill imore awon odo tan bo to je pe o ye ki a le ka le ri pe a improve won kan le le wa standard ni ojo la ijo CAC ko le yato patapata.
1: Don't use your own weakness to discourage and to weaken the youth coming that are coming, the upcoming generation, to give us a better tomorrow. You have to pray your own language. All those are just gimmicks. Say amen and you mess so that your prayer will be answered. This dance is easy, the drumming is easy. That is the sing song of that artist. But if you just want to cover us, our weakness, you begin to make all this gimmick presentation just to deceive them. What I'm saying is that improve on yourself, add value to yourself.
0: To equip the saints.
1: And the reason why we are here, to equip you, the saints.
0: Kinituma equipping the saints.
1: What's the meaning of equipping the saints?
0: No country sent their soldier to battlefield without equipping them with the necessary weapons.
1: Ko si orilede korilede ta ran awon ajagun ajade lai je pe won ro won lagbara pelu awon ija ti o ye.
0: Some of the weapons they use is AK-47, AK-49, artillery, and so on and so forth.
1: Gbogbo awon ija ti won ni ni bi AK-47 ati bebe lo.
0: Jet fighter,
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0: They give it to them to equip them so that they will be sufficient in that work.
1: Won ma fun won lati ro won lagbara lati ri pe won se asori loju ogun.
0: Going to the word of Apostle Paul into the evasion, he said, put on the hammer of the Lord. And that hammer we make mention is what the Lord used to equip his people.
1: Apostle Paul si awon ara Ephesus so pe egbe gbogbo ihamara Olorun wo ihamara won ni lati ri pe awon eniyan mimo won mura fun ogun.
0: Hello.
1: Hello.
0: Are you listening to me?
1: Say fetisi me.
0: One of the things that will make your ministry not to have different shape is ignorance.
1: And to le mu ki ise ranse re ko ma ni yato to tayo ni aini mo.
0: Some of us were very prayerful men. Some of us, we are filled with the Holy Ghost. But your church is not growing. Nothing happened in your ministry. What happened? Ignorance. The word of the Lord says, in everything get wisdom. Get understanding. This is a part of way God wants to equip us these
1: 3 days.
0: I want to tell you, when they talk about the church that are praying, CAC is number 1 in Nigeria. When do we talk about the church?
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0: CAC is number 1.
1: Tabaso nipa awon ijo to yonda ara won fun irin emi mimo CAC je okan.
0: But what do we lack?
1: Sugbon kini on ti asalai ni?
0: Wisdom.
1: Ogbon.
0: What did I call it? Say it loud and clear. We lack wisdom. And these are part of what we are going to look into and many other things. One man said,
1: ọkùnrin kan wí pé,
0: if deity have no hand in church business,
1: ti agbara toke wa ti o ba ni owo ninu idokowo ijo,
0: he said church business will have closed long time ago.
1: Oni idokowo ijo ki ba ti forisepa ni opolopo odun seyin.
0: He said I have never seen a business that roughly handle like a church business.
1: Oni mi o ti ri ise idokowo yi to je pe a fowo yepere mu ta mu ni ku ta mu bo ti wu wa bi ko se ti ijo.
0: The businessman look after their business, spend time adding to their wisdom, adding to their value to increase and expand their business. But pastor will not do that.
1: Eni pe awon nisowo won ki fowo yepere mu owo won, won ma wa kun ara won, won ma wa gbo ona lati tesiwaju, sugbon olusoagutan ko ni se yen.
0: Another person says in this message, he said, make this the statement.
1: Elomiran tun so pe loyin.
0: He said, it's only a fool that we do one thing repeatedly and expect different results.
1: Oni asiwere tabi alailopo eniyan nikan so ni o ma se nkan ba kan na lona kan na nigba gogo ti o wa nfe esi to yato.
0: Do you understand that kind of statement?
1: Nje mo ti gbolo yin so.
0: That we want thing repeatedly, one thing repeatedly, and you're expecting different results. You will never see different results. Only one result you are seeing, you will be seeing always.
1: O se nkan na lemo o yi pada o wa ona mi lati se o wa reti esi to yato rara o esi nkan na ni o ma jade.
0: Any of us will know the style of prayer to go to the mountain, why this one leg up and begin to look at the sun and then bend and put your head under the two hands to your two laps. You know that statement, that method of prayers, but you will never increase your value, you will never update yourself, you will never for others. What are they that make their church grow? What are they doing? What is the secret? Why they are having results that they didn't have? Many of us will conclude, what do you mean, Malu? Sorry, after church, you want it? He did not have any job in there. Don't determine the number of their church. Listen to me. You also pay. I want to what to man look bad. Abruku. Listen to me. I've worked with those who work with genuine power, raw power of the Holy Ghost, and their church is growing.
1: Opolopo lo mo ilana wi pe ka lo sori oke ka gbadura ka gbese kan soke tabi ka ti ori bo abe tan wa tabi ka gboju sorun a si se gbogbo le nkan kan oyi pada a wa kun ara wa lati wo pe awon tan se ton 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
0: Don't forget that statement. It is only a fool will be doing one thing repeatedly and expect different results.
1: E ma gbagbe gbolohun ni wi pe asiwere eniyan nikan ni o ma se nkan lona kan na ti o si ma reti pe ki abajada re ko yato iro ni o.
0: I know many of our pastors, since you are born again, you are members of the church, you will never go to any other church. You never see any other church and know what they are doing there. You never.
1: Opolopo olusoagutan ni pe lati gba ti a ti bi ti a si to si didi atunbi to tin sise iranse ko lo si ijo mi lati lo fun idanileko lati wo kina nse nbe ko se enikan o oju kan na lo wa.
0: You going to have a difference in your ministry.
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0: Thank God, General.
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0: We sing in the same choir.
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0: We attend the same Bible school.
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0: kan. We went for evangelism together.
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0: 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There's nothing we don't do in the church.
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0: And when God will make it, in the early of our ministry, we both sent to Port Harcourt to go and do the work of God.
1: Nigba ti Olorun yo wa se, nigba tan ta fe bere ise iranse, awa mejeji na ran lo si ilu Port Harcourt lati lo sise Oluwa nibe papo.
0: Some of us, we have a vision to be unique. We have a vision to make a difference. We have a vision to make sure that as far as this ministry, we are going to perform to the excellent measure.
1: Olorun si ran wa lo a mejeji a ni afojusun kan na a ni ba se fe sise iranse je pe yo je ona to yato ti o yato lona ti o tayo pe ki ise iranse yi ko le je ile to je pe o logo.
0: In our poverty,
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0: we will enter luxurious bus,
1: a wo oko bogini,
0: from Port Harcourt to Lagos to go and attend ministers conference, not in CHO, another ministry entire, to go and see what they are doing that make their ministry to be moving on.
1: A fi Port Harcourt le lo si ilu Eko ninu aini wa lati lo keko kini awon woyin se ti ise iranse won fi yato ki se ninu ijo apostle christ o ijo miran tari pe won ni nta wa nwa kiri.
0: Some of our elder pastors, the senior pastors, say, what I, is he not Bible? Because of you want to hear the word of God, you leave from Port Harcourt to Lagos. What are you looking for? What are you looking for?
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0: We are coming back with a cassette, heap of cassette of the messages, books in our poverty. 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
1: I remember when I first got married. Anytime I went out, I will make sure I get to a bookshop and at least get at least one book to buy. And my wife will say, the one you have bought, have you finished reading?
0: This is one of the secrets I'm telling you now. If you want to go extra, before you can do something mighty, you must get ready to go extra mile. If you are not ready to go extra mile, forget about it. Forget about the story.
1: Onti mo so ni pe ninu rin ajo ti o ba fe tayo to fe lu aluyo ki soro adura nikan o gbodo se awon nkan miran ki o gbe igbese ki o rin ajo si waju lona ti Olorun bi ko se be gbagbe e.
0: Moranti odun kan, was it 1992? I lost minister conference Layobo. One of my mates in seminary, mo wa ya church e tori church e o jena Layobo, mo wa ri do ni kini mo wa se brother, mo wa be pastor conference minister conference Layobo ni minister conference lo wa ti tori minister conference o mri bo lati Port Harcourt. Mo ni well, o le manu to mo se o, o ni to mo se mi.
1: I remember in 1992, I left Port Harcourt to Lagos for ministers conference, and I visited one of my friends and said, what have you come to do? I said, I come for a ministers conference. And his response was that, so you now leave the old Port Harcourt to Lagos for seminar? I say, if it has no meaning to you, to me, I value it so much. I say, you like to waste your time so much.
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1: If he says it's wasting of time, to me, I gain a lot. And when I will finish discussion, I went back to the center, to the car. And when he now uses his car to take me back to the camp, and I said, before you go back, can't you sit down for a few minutes and listen and hear something? And at the end of the day, he sat down and he refused to leave. Won't you go back home?
0: So
1: I didn't know that this is what I have come to look for.
0: mi o lo le bayi loni.
1: Today I'm not going back home.
0: Nigba to wo fi niyi cassette to ra lojo ye 3000 plus cassette.
1: And as money was valuable then, before he left that same day, he also bought cassette worth 3000 naira.
0: That one bring revolutionary into Ishmael ministry today.
1: Iyen si mu iyi pada wa sinu ise ranse re titi di oni yi.
0: Yo dara fun o.
1: Shall be well with you.
0: Ise ranse o pari si pe ko lo ko kan pe adura nla la bam bam bam ba. 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
1: The work of the ministry does not end in just calling big big prayer and knocking the heads of the devil and all the witches. No, there is more to the work of the ministry.
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0: 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If Nigeria change and things become better, many ministry will close down.
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0: Several times when we visit many of our ministers, they have no library. Their library is not more than 6 books on the table on the altar. And what kind of book is that? 7 keys in the book of Psalm to conquer the devil. And 7 keys of prayer on how to interpret dreams. That is their library. And when you want to hit them deep.
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0: 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All these are just gimmicks.
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0: 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I want to pray for you.
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0: And that is why you must prepare and ask God to equip you.
1: Nígbà tí àkókò náà bá tó kó lè fitting.
0: So that when
1: the next move of God.
0: So that when the time comes, you can fit in for God's move.
1: The Bible Pastor Conference team was in 2017.
0: If you look,
1: philosophy was prepare for the next move of God.
0: In 2017, the Pastor's Conference theme was prepare for the next move of God, next level.
1: Ohun tó Ọlọ́run bá wa sọ ni pé ìsọjí ìgbẹ̀yìn ayé yẹn ti súnmọ́ tòsí bye.
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0: 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No, God is coming another dimension.
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1: I am praying for somebody this morning.
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1: 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When that move shall come.
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0: You know some people miss the first coming of Christ.
1: Àwọn náà náà retí Messiah.
0: They are the one expecting the coming of the Messiah.
1: À ń pe àwọn kan ní member of SCN.
0: We call some people the member of SCNs.
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0: These are the people that normally separate themselves.
1: Wọ́n wà ní agéjì, wọ́n máa gbàwé àtàdúrà.
0: They will take themselves into the wilderness to pray and fast.

0: iwe mimo se mo pe gba na ko sinu paper ba inu awo na ko si.
1: I know the scripture then on scroll in those days. And anyone that is getting worn out, they begin to replace it. And the kind of life they are living is a communism kind of life.
0: Only John the Baptist was one of the members of Asian.
1: And the scholars refer to John the Baptist as one of those members. And what is the reason of their prayer? What's the purpose of their fasting?
0: That
1: Lord sent forth your Messiah. But it's a pity that when the Messiah came, they could not recognize him and they rejected him.
0: One mission.
1: They miss out.
0: And
1: the same way, for this last day revival, many will still miss it. The reason why many will miss it is that a lot of people are expecting the man coming as that of Babalola to bring big drum and begin to beat and begin to sing in a style. And when that person come and not coming the way they expected, they say, oh, this one is not Babalola, it's not singing like that, it's not the one.
0: Very conscious, steadfast, and having spiritual insight on to think God about to do. Because the way you think is going to pass, that they have been passing may be different from the method and the way. Let me use example for you. Pentecostal church. We call ourselves Pentecostal church. But if you look to Pentecostal church, it's divided into two.
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0: We call the second one the third wave. Call Pentecostal church and third wave. What is the difference between the two? Yes.
1: Until agbodo mo ni pe ninu ifojusinu mura sile agbodo wa kun ara wa agbodo sira wa lokan lati ri pe amura sile fun rin olorun yi ta ba wo ni isin awa ta pe ni ijo ti emi tabi ijo ti Pentecost apin si ona meji a pe awon kan ni pe awon ijo Pentecost gangan awon idakeji a pe won ni awon eda re
0: third wave. Third
1: week.
0: Yes. What is the difference? We are the core Pentecostal. The Apostolic Church, Christ Apostolic Church, and so on and so on and so forth. We are the core Pentecostal Church.
1: Our Ijo Apostle Christi, Ijo Apostoli na, ati awon bebe. Awa ni ijo Pentecost gangan to je ojulowo.
0: Ise pe to je ojulowo.
1: Okay. To je awon ti won mara won ni ipile ijo Pentecost.
0: Awon ti an pe ni third wave ni yi.
1: The third wave Pentecostal churches.
0: Awon ni be winner.
1: Those are like winners church.
0: Deeper life
1: church,
0: and all these new generation churches,
1: that is the new generation churches that just come up,
0: they claim to be a Pentecostal.
1: I wanna quit. I want ni ijo ti emi.
0: Kini to my Pentecostal?
1: What's the meaning of Pentecostal?
0: Ijo to gba emi mimo gbo.
1: That is the churches that believe in the Holy Spirit.
0: Awon eya to gba emi mimo gbo.
1: That is the generation that believe in the Holy Spirit. But yet, we still have some differences when it comes to the belief in the Holy Spirit. We, the Pentecostal Church, was our method of receiving the Holy Spirit.
0: Come down.
1: That is clapping and singing. And serious clapping.
0: and we will dance acrobatic dance.
1: A o jo a ma lagun ijo ajoyipo.
0: Gbadun ba yale ni ko yi biri ri ri ri ri.
1: And at the end of it, someone will just roll and roll and fall down on the ground. And all the church's bench have scattered, some have gotten spoiled and broken. The Holy Spirit have come. Why is it so? Because before we give our life to Christ, we are used to sango and oil before. And that is the song we normally sing. We just modify the song we normally sing when we are in the Sango era, and we convert it to church song. Because then the experience is before Sango will come out. Is when the Bata people begin to drum. And after a dance, oh, shout, ho!
0: I
1: said,
0: and
1: we now begin to
0: look.
1: And until we have that experience, we never believe Holy Spirit has come. But when the third wave Pentecostal come,
0: open their heart.
1: Wash your kan wo paya.
0: Thank you, Father.
1: Ah, Baba dupe o.
0: Holy Ghost, thank you. You are welcome in our
1: midst. E ma dupe o, a ki o kaabo saarin wa.
0: Here already.
1: Awa mo pe wo ti wa ni ahin.
0: Your glory is in this place.
1: Ogo re ti kun bi bayi.
0: E mo si bale won lai japitipiti.
1: And Holy Spirit will come upon them.
0: Lai jijo wa katakiti kankan.
1: Without the acrobatic dance.
0: Differently.
1: Is it not that the two receive the Holy Spirit? All of us receive the Holy Spirit, yes. But the way
2: this is Apostolic Flame Radio, reaching the world with the message of Christ.
1: Because the Bible says, be it unto you according to your faith. I was saying something in Ogbomosho during this program. That when our fathers had given us the history of Babalola, that when he is praying on the mountain, we use raw pepper into his anus.
0: Come on,
1: so that he will not sleep. And I respond that me, I cannot do that. That if I try it, I will not even pray any prayer. But the same prayer we are praying. And we begin to go from one mountain to the other under the hot sun. And some will lock up the church and put on AC. They are still praying the same prayer. And God is still working wonders and miracles in their midst.
0: There is wisdom.
1: That is wisdom.
0: How many of you?
1: Which mountain does Kumuyi go to go and pray? Which mountain does Baba Adeboye go to pray? Baba Adeboye in the redemption camp, early morning he begin to walk around with his two dogs ahead of him. As he was going, he's praying. As he's walking, he's praying. And that is when you hear the man say, I pray for 5 hours. Not on kneeling down, walking around. And God is moving there. How many of you have entered into the redemption camp? If you get there, of course, we also agree that God's being.
0: city of itself.
1: Yes, o je ilu gangan fun ara re to da duro.
0: E to ko si lu ense mi o ti de be, but awon eyan roye Mount Carmel.
1: The Mount Carmel is own village. I've not been there, but people are saying something about it. And
0: it's
1: the Holy Spirit walking here, it's the same Holy Spirit walking over there.
0: You need to be equipped so that you will know the right thing to do.
1: I'm on
0: first show going called Pentecostal Lori Failure.
1: In called Pentecostal, we normally want to glory on failure. I pray for you today. From today henceforth, you will no more glory in failure in Jesus' name. What is the glory we normally do on failure? I say in this mountain, I've gone to about 7 mountains. And I'm just coming from Ajinariri Mountain. And my question is this: after God all this mountain, what is the result? And what is the difference we see in your ministry? I begin to say, I just finished 120 fasting and prayer.
0: Thank God, but what happened after?
1: Yes, it's good, but what is the result to
0: show?
1: You
0: are glorifying failure.
1: What you should know is that this is making glory in failure.
0: Okay,
1: and that mountain you are going, is it specific direct instruction from God? The 120 fasting and prayer, is it a direct specific instruction from God? Or you just go on hunger strike?
0: Oh, they go ke go kyong.
1: And with all this mountain, you cannot quote at least 6 Bible verses of hand.
0: May the Lord give you understanding. Turn your material to page 47. There, I'm going to speak briefly now.
1: Professor, Nikukuru, Nino Ojo, Weta, Mudani, Iketa, Dina, Dota.
0: 47.
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0: Are you there? I can hear your response. What is the title on that page? I can hear you very well. How to make the most of your life. I want to tell you here today that you don't come to this war accidentally.
1: Professor fun yin ni loni yi pe wi wa saye re ki se ni airo tele tabi lojiji.
0: You are here for a purpose.
1: Aran wa fun eredi kan pataki.
0: You have assignment God wants you to deliver.
1: Iwo ni ise kan ti Olorun fi ran.
0: If you don't deliver it before you go, when you get over there, you will regret. You must make most of your life. The wife of Pastor C.A. Spurgeon died at the age of 56. When the house is white, and the wife said, my husband burned himself to death.
1: Ah, okunrin ti an pe ni C.H. Spurgeon nigba to ku ni odun merinleniadota won bi yawo re o ni oko mi lo igbe aye re deju iku ni.
0: He said he burned himself to death.
1: O fira re jona doju iku.
0: What the language did he use?
1: Kini gbolohun ti o lo.
0: Because Spurgeon used all what God gave him to him to serve the Lord.
1: E did ni wi pe Spurgeon o lo gbogbo ohun ti Olorun fun lati fi sin Olorun.
0: I've never seen a subject that Spurgeon does not preach on it in the scripture. And when he will preach in that subject, he might make 12 series. A book, 12 series on salvation, on faith, on this, on that. and he put it to writing.
1: Ninu gbogbo awon koko oro awon akori nu bibeli mi o ri ele ti spurgeon ti kowe lori to je pe boya lori igbala lori wa mimo lori jere okan nipa to ba si ma ko ako ni ipele o so jade o si tu ko kale sinu iwe.
0: He wrote one book called A Series of Psalms. The Series of Psalms is a very big book, three big book. This man takes psalm one by one, explain it, write commentary on it, write what other people say concerning that commentary, concerning that psalm. In fact, you will look to that writing and say, "She eleyin ti en sun rara bi." So nigba kan to nsun.
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0: Early of my ministry, I read most of his book, most of his book of that is written by this man.
1: Ni bere se ranse mi mo ka ninu iwe opolopo iwe ti okunrin iko mo ka ni opolopo re.
0: And that book really helped me so much.
1: Iwe re si je le ti o ran mi lowo lopolopo.
0: The man made most of his years.
1: O ti mo so ni pe okunrin lo igbe aye re ni kikun.
0: Look to that note now.
1: Ewo iwe ti e wa to wa
0: lowo. You have three options for what you can do with your life.
1: E wa ni o meta ti e le lo igbe aye yin fun.
0: You can waste it.
1: Iwo le fi sofo.
0: Or pursue it on thing that does not matter.
1: Iyen ni pe ki o lo igbe aye re lori awon kan ti o ni tumo.
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0: Number one.
1: Ikini.
0: Number two. Number three.
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0: Some people waste their time.
1: Opolopo lo nfi akoko won sofo.
0: For shooting thing that does not matter.
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0: If you study a principle of account, we have a debit side, we have a credit side.
1: Daba koni pa oro isuna owo ani ona pe ona ti owo gba wole ni ona ti agba na ni.
0: The debit side is what you spend.
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0: Anything you spend go forever.
1: On ti o ba ti na o ti lo na nu.
0: But anything you invest.
1: Sugbe ele to ba fi dokowo.
0: It will bring more money to you.
1: Yo to mu opolopo owo pada wa fun o.
0: In this teaching, maybe when they come to the second teaching, I will tell you pastor, how you need to invest your money, your life.
1: Ninu ipago yi papo eyin olusogun ma ko yin bi e se le lo igbe aye yin, bi e se le lo awon oyinni yin fun Olorun ninu aye yi.
0: We have come to the age to teach you that when you retire, you need to retire rich, not to retire into poverty.
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1: O si se ise.
0: Is it not possible?
1: Abi be ko
0: mo yo soro by faith bayi o bo soro by practical.
1: Ah, ki soro igbagbo mo nso. I'm talking practically.
0: That's what we call, I forgot how they put that in. Let me just explain it in a simple way. Only shabu lo buti shikweke. 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Kukwa wanya la koyi, ipa akwa yin pastor.
1: That's what we call following the principle. Whatever you are asked to do, you follow the instruction, of course, you will get the desired result. And this will be part of what we are going to teach.
0: How many of you are investors here?
1: You
0: are investor, please raise up your hand.
1: We thank God that we have at least 5.
0: Adupe.
1: We thank God.
0: Ashiri ishirire o niye.
1: That is the secret of success.
0: Ati kekeke, it was a pension contribution, ye pastor.
1: It has been announced over and over. Pastors come for pension contribution.
0: Ashi.
1: Many refused. We eat today, give us this day, and that's all, our daily bread.
0: 100,000.
1: And when someone sold 100,000 to your life, you just go and spend it anyhow. Because God will still provide another one. Yes, God is providing. But how do you use it?
0: Your pension after your retirement to bash into your cushion to your.
1: If you were supposed to do at the right time, of course you don't need to go and line up after your retirement for your pension.
0: How many of you government
1: workers are civil servants workers or company workers here?
0: That's very good.
1: Many of you are waiting for gratitude and your pension rights, your retirement rights. But if you start what you're supposed to do now, all those will just be additional.
0: Investment how to invest your life, invest your money.
1: All this explanation is to clarify what I mean by investing your life, investing your material.
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1: Unto the share, ni pe ele ba MTN dokowo. Lori bed re bo ba tin ji laaro to gbadura tan to si fi ero ilewo re to fi so po pelu won.
0: There is no share you cannot buy now at the comfort of your home.
1: Gbogbo awon idokowo gbogbo awon company to wa ko se le ti o le ra lati nu yara re.
0: E mo binu pe mo ya si oran ni e se mo kin to denu se oluwa won osise mi ju business lori.
1: Please bear with me. Before I enter into the ministry, I was a core businessman. But I want you to be happy at the end when you're old.
0: Because
1: And especially men that are weaker at old age than women, so that you can be able to have something you can fall back on when you are old. That's what we are saying. Women, they don't have problem. Because all the children When they are bringing anything home, 80% to mommy, then 20% to daddy, if at all.
0: Iwo ba fe san lowo lewe, iwo owo lewe, ana wa lodo e.
1: Anytime they want to, you want to pay school fees, they are on your side.
0: Itori nu ya won na gbe ni 9 months.
1: The reason is that they spend the first 9 months in their mother's womb. Because when they gave birth overseas, who will come? Is it you that is going to be changing the pampers? It's the mother, of course. And you become bachelor at an old age. And thank God men are plenty here today. The Lord will have mercy on you.
0: I used to tell
1: my children that I send it to school not because I'm expecting that you take care of me. If you bring, of course, it's the fruit of my labor, but I've already prepared myself to take care of myself.
0: How to make the most of your life?
1: Paulo shene lo egbe aye re ni kikun.
0: Matthew chapter 25. Let somebody read from verse 14.
1: Matthew,
0: fast, then I round up.
1: We Matthew can read the logman.
0: Matthew 25, fast reader.
1: He can read the logman. Lati ese keri la.
0: E yi pastor si wambe mu. E si bibeli. Eh? Yes. Yes. Thank you. Continue. Yes.

What does this teach us? It's showing us that we are sent to profit. If you look at the teaching of Jesus very well, 70% of his teaching talks about business.

0: Bible was dignified the other day and passed on by.
1: And the master that gave to them come back and asked how they spend it. All of us seated here, we are given one, two, or three or more talents.
2: Our psychology tells us that a person only needs 500 different talents.
1: The psychologist said that one individual person can have much more than a 500 different talents. There are many talents you have, ability that you never know it is special from God. Even cooking a delicious meal is a talent. Some will do and do, the husband will just be managing. And when he's tired, we now put sugar into soup.
2: So,
1: you must know that there are different kinds of gifts given unto men. And we have four principles we can explain briefly.
2: The one of ownership.
1: The first one, Akokoniwipe Ilana Oninkan.
2: God is the owner of your gift and talent.
1: And we see that one in
2: verse 15. Psalm 24 verse 1 said, the earth is of the Lord and the fullness thereof.
1: Connect
2: the years of your life. God owns you a talent and gift.
1: Fun gbogbo ojo aye ti iwo fe lo lori ile aye yi Olorun fun on ni talent ati ebun kan o ya olo.
2: You have no excuses. You have no excuses.
1: Nipa be ko si oro awa wi kan ti wo le ni.
2: He has endowed you with talent. He endowed you with gifts.
1: O ti fi opolopo ebun ati opolopo talent o ti fi se olojo.
2: Then number two,
1: Ikeji.
2: The second principle is the principle of allocation.
1: Ikeji ni,
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1: The gift he has given to you.
2: Mama Shaibala ti lo ebun ti a o fun e.
1: Don't begin to strive to use a gift that is not given to you.
2: Our experience in church is that
1: my experience in this ministry is several people that does not have gift of singing, they just want to be there.
2: That
1: is someone that wants to force himself into singing. And when they want to say, bring the microphone, let's give to another person.
2: You don't sing according to time signature.
1: Corin lona to buy lana bi orin se nlo mu.
2: Se mo pe ijo ebuni.
1: Even dancing is a gift.
2: Time signature.
1: There are many people that cannot dance according to the time of. By the time the song is going, his own is contrary the other way around. And he will be so serious and be dancing vigorously. And people will be laughing. And to him, he's dancing. It is God that allocates everyone. What you are today, it is from God. And another man's gift, you are not a prophet, you now enter into dying. And you know this generation which we find ourselves. Someone that is conducting prayer
2: for 1 hour.
1: And God now spoke 50 times. Oluwa mi soro lolo bayi.
2: Say Olorun talkative lolo ni.
1: Is God a talkative?
2: To ba se be ni Jeremiah se bon ti e ni iwe Jeremiah ibaju bibeli lo lona mewa.
1: If it is that is how Jeremiah received from God, then we'll have half times 10 of what he has written down.
2: But God is not a talkative.
1: But God Olorun ki se kokan ma soro shakala.
2: Opo wa ti aduro nipo teacher ati pastor Olorun ba wa soro.
1: We that you are teachers and pastor, God speak to us also.
2: Shuba o fe fi ma jeun.
1: But we are not merchandising it.
2: A dúró ní ni lílo Ọlọ́run fún àti ṣe ayé ènìyàn lóore.
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1: With my own experience, even when God is speaking to you, I am not very careful. You may not even know what he's saying.
2: Only sub that be phrase.
1: He can just use a phrase to communicate.
2: He may use it as uncompleted sentence.
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1: And if you are not very keen in listening, you not know what he's saying.
2: Ṣùgbọ́n ohun tó ṣẹlẹ̀ ní ìrántí àwa yìí ni pé prophet díẹ̀ la ní.
1: What happened is that in this our generation we have few prophets and several diviners.
2: Diviner.
1: Àwọn tó jẹ́ pé àwọn aríran.
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1: There is difference between prophets and the diviners.
2: Nígbà wa kékèké a mọ pé àǹkan ní sábárúmọ́.
1: When we are young, we call some people sabaruma. I see a lot of benefit in you. So bring your hands. And
2: they
1: begin to tell you your future. In today's generation in our nation, they have mixed up with the prophet today.
2: The prophet is of
1: the prophet that you now see what you eat last night. I begin to tell you the name of your mother, the name of your father.
2: Captivate.
1: He just wants to captivate you.
2: He said diviner.
1: That is the work of the diviners.
2: When
1: he has used that to capture you. Every other thing he saying, you just be following and be accepting it. But if we look into the Bible, we see prophets there. How did they operate? It's not everything that the prophet know.
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1: And that is why the Bible said, and God did not tell Samuel as big prophet as he was. But if you see someone see your intestine and see the pint you wear, that is a diviner.
2: All right, let me rise up.
1: I want to round up now. I know you here. Don't be angry. I know you're a true prophet.
2: Hallelujah.
1: Hallelujah.
2: The third principle is principle of allocation.
1: I can
2: talk about second one, allocation. Yes,
1: that is ilana pipe funi.
2: Then the third one is a principle of accountability.
1: Ilana keta ni pe lati jiyin ti a fi fun o.
2: Ohun to gba yen o jiyin.
1: What you have received, you give account of it.
2: Number four, the principle of utilization.
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1: The talent you are given, if you not utilize it, you will be called unto the throne of Christ to give account of what you
2: rise upon your feet.
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1: and had raised us up together.
0: O si ti jiwa dide pelu re.
1: And made us to sit together.
0: O si ti mu wa joko pelu re.
1: He made us to sit together with Christ.
0: O mu wa joko pelu Christi.
1: In the heavenly places.
0: Ni inu awon orun.
1: It's like many times we read the Bible, we did not look at it very well. Many times we read the scripture, we don't believe what we read. Many times we preach, we don't believe our preaching. I want to talk. Let me talk to pastors. Look at what the Bible says. The moment you give your life to Christ, the moment you surrender your life to Jesus, everything that was dead in you become alive. And the Bible says he made us to sit together. We are sitting with Jesus. Not here on earth. Not in Oshogbo town. We are sitting together with Christ in the heavenly places. Let me explain that to you. That heavenly place, we don't know how far. But scientists made us to understand that between the earth and where the sun is, we have 93 million miles difference.
0: 93
1: million miles from here to where the sun is.
0: Million to fe to ogorun ni alafo to wa laarin bi ati bi ti a se orun lojo si.
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0: O n ta ofa lati ori re ru
1: pe and the arrow is so powerful running the race.
0: Si ofa na wa ni agbara to n sa ireje lo
1: over 93 million
0: to wonu orun lo.
1: I don't know the million between where that sun is and the throne of God. And we are sitting together with Christ. And Jesus Christ, our Redeemer. Why we are sitting together with him? A human being or a demon or a devil shoot an arrow. And the arrow pass through the moon, pass through the sun, pass through the stars and locate us there, and Jesus is looking at us, and the arrow get to us, and the arrow is working.
0: Ofa na wa gba inu onu koja gba inu osupa ati inu irawo koja o wa ba wa Jesu wa wo wa niran ofa na wa sise.
1: What is the purpose of his death?
0: Kini wa ni ete iku re?
1: What is the purpose of the blood he shed? Kini
0: re di eje ti o ta sile?
1: Many of us, we have opened the door unto the devil to ruin our life.
0: Opolopo ala ti silekun fun satani lati run aye wa.
1: We are afraid where there is no fear.
0: A n beru nibi ti eru ko si.
1: We open the door for demons and the powers of darkness to come in.
0: Awa silekun fun emi aimo ati agbara kukun lati wole wa.
1: Let me tell you today.
0: Eje n so fun yin loni yi.
1: We are sitting together with Christ.
0: Awa n joko pelu Christi.
1: Over there.
0: Ni ohun ni.
1: There is no incantation that can get there. There is no arrow that can get there. There is no bullet that can get there. There is no conspiracy that can get there. I don't know whether you understand what I'm saying. If truly we are sitting with Christ, we are on the same table with Christ, and we are discussing with Christ, and we are the people of Christ, we are the children of Christ, and Jesus in his own presence, somebody come and shoot us arrow.
0: tawa ni ofa.
1: And the arrow succeeded to penetrate.
0: Ofa na wa se asori lati wonu ara wa lo.
1: Something must have been wrong with him.
0: A je pe nkan kan ti sele to lodi nbi kan.
1: Oh, those people, they are too powerful. Yeah, oh, those people, they are too wicked. What are you talking about? What do you know about Jesus? What do you know about his power? What do you know about his redemption? What do you know of the purpose why he came? If you know this purpose, and you know his power, and you know who you are, my friend, we have nothing to be afraid of. When I begin to look at the scripture, when I begin to see the power of our God, there is in that verse
0: 6,
1: let's read it in verse 7 as well. Ephesians chapter 2. I'm reading verse 6 now. And he has raised us up together and made us sit together in the heavenly places with Christ. In verse 7, that in the ages to come, he might show the exceeding riches of his grace in his kindness towards us through Christ Jesus. If our master is, we are sitting together, and we allow, and he allows somebody to kill us in his presence, and he take us away, what is he going to, who is he going to show the riches of his goodness? Do you know who we are? The Bible calls us the bride of Christ. Let me tell you, a bride is different from a wife. We are on the way. And when a man has paid the dowry of a wife, and
0: he's
1: planning for their wedding, and somebody tamper with that wife, what do you think the man is going to do? He has paid the dowry.
2: This is Apostolic Flame Radio, reaching the world with the message of Christ.
1: That man will die there.
0: In
1: 1 Corinthians chapter 6.
0: You know, Corinthians, kini orikefa.
1: You remember verse 20? Verse 20. The Bible says, "Ye are bought with a price."
0: Bibeli so pe ara wa ni iye kan.
1: You don't buy something and leave it in the market.
0: Iwo ki ra nkan ni oja ko si fi kale sibe.
1: You are already bought.
0: Ati ra ona.
1: You have been paid over.
0: Ati sanwo ori re.
1: The blood of Jesus has redeemed us. The blood of Jesus has covered us. You don't know the meaning of the blood. There is no evil spirit that can pass through the blood. There is no devil that can pass through the blood. There is no sickness that can pass through the blood. When you are afraid, you are afraid of a demon. Somebody says, "I will show you pepper." Or you are traveling and the person tells you that vehicle is going to have accident. And you believe it's going to have accident. You will have accident. Because that person has given you a bad negative prediction. And you have said that word. And then probably when he said that, you begin to say, "You also, you will die."
0: No.
1: That's not what we are talking about. We are bought with a price. We are the property of God. We are the property of Jesus. And Jesus is jealously guiding us. He is more than what any human being can say. And when I go to places and I hear people talk, in that church, They kill Pastor so and so. They kill
0: evangelist.
1: They kill the church patron. They kill Who gave them that power? Who gave them that access? Listen to me. If the wall of your house is not cracked, there is no chance for a lizard to enter. As we sat together, myself and the president, we look around. He said, do you see there is no crack in the wall anywhere? Which means the wall is solid. We are in a lizard hide. How will he, where will he hide? Anywhere he stands, we will see it. When you did not mess up your life, when you did not play with sin, when you did not open the door for evil spirit to come in, when you did not put your hand into what will make Satan to get access to your life, how will he succeed in your life? Where are they coming from? The Bible says you are bought with a price. Because you are bought with a price, it's not only that alone. I told you are the bride of Christ. He's preparing our wedding. And very soon the trumpet will sound. And very soon we shall be raptured together. If he opens his eyes and the enemy kill all of us, who is he going to marry?
0: No,
1: our God is stronger than that. I am careful. I don't want them to kill
0: me.
1: I was in a church and a pastor was preaching and he said, yesterday they shoot me 3 arrows. He was talking to the congregation. They shoot through 3 arrows. If you, the preacher,
2: receive. You are listening to Apostolic Flame Radio, reaching the world with the message of Christ.
1: Why, what will happen to the members? Only God knows how many arrows they will receive. Listen to me. We are already above every human destruction. You may not understand what I'm saying.
0: Oh, yeah.
1: You remember the book of Isaiah. When he said in chapter 54, he said, no weapon that is fashioned against you. Maybe I don't know whether you understand what that means.
0: Oh, yeah.
1: Do you think that place was written to make us happy? Do you think that thing was written just for some certain people? That thing was written for us. We must hold on to what the Bible says.

0: You
1: wake up and you see some certain blood in the front of your house. You want to cross. Somebody say, don't cross, don't cross.
0: Don't.
1: Are you the one who put the blood there? Why are you afraid? Who put that blood there? You carry a blood. There is a blood inside you. The blood that is stronger than every other blood. Especially you.
0: But
1: we that were eating the Holy Communion. We that are eating the Holy Communion, we carry a blood. A blood that is stronger than any other blood. When you read John chapter 6, when you read verse 56, do you know what Jesus said? He said, he that eat my flesh and drink my blood, he dwells in me and I dwells in him. Maybe you don't understand. He dwells in me and I dwells in him.

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0: 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I come from Ijesha, and Ijesha people did not have that kind of power. 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
0: Me and the Father lives in him.
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0: What then? Where comes the fear?
1: Níbo wá ni ẹ̀rù ti wá?
0: Don't you hear? Pastor so and so.
1: Bonnie.
0: He just shake somebody's hand and he paralyzed. We are putting fear in the heart of the people.
1: We
0: are making people to begin to look for power somewhere else. Why do people join cults? Why do people join cults? Why?
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0: Tell them that the power of Jesus is greater than every call.
1: Nítorí à sọ fún wọn pé agbára Jésù ju gbogbo agbára àwọn ẹ̀mí àìmọ lọ.
0: Because you did not tell them that in Jesus, whether you swallow something or don't swallow something, you are already inside him and he is inside you.
1: Wípé nínú Jésù, yálò ó gbé nkankan mi tàbí ó gbé nkankan mi, nínú rẹ̀ ni ìwọ wà, òun náà sì wà nínú rẹ̀.
0: 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We have our being inside him.
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0: Listen to me.
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1: Fetí sí mi.
0: When you are ordering a ring or somebody is giving something to you to put in your pocket or somebody is saying hide this one on the ground, bury this one here, hang that one there, listen to me. You are declaring to God that God cannot save you, God cannot deliver you, God cannot help you, that those things they give you is more powerful. And the anger of God will rise against you and God himself will fight you.
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0: Ta lẹni náà tí ó pa ọ́ run?
1: Who is he that will kill you?
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1: Jezebel and we're not having the wound of Jezebel.
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1: And you that go to meet them to help you grow your church, to help you fortify you, to stand by you, to assist you to succeed, my friend. You are not a member of the kingdom. You are an enemy of God. And the Lord is not going to allow you. In this church, he will destroy you.
0: iwo papa to wa lo ba won lati ran olowo lati lati lati di olamure lati ti o leyin ah into mo ni pe iwo papa ti di ara won o ti di eni ana o ti di eni igbagbe.
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1: In Ephesians,
0: no we Ephesus,
1: I'm reading chapter 3. Ephesians chapter 3. I'm reading verse 20. He said, now unto him that is able to do.
0: Only in je any tiole she lopo lopo ju.
1: Now unto him that is able to do exceedingly abundantly above all that we ask or think, according to the power that worketh in us.
0: Nje ni ti o le se opolopo ju eyi ti a nbere tabi ti a nro lo gege bi agbara ti sise ninu wa.

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1: He said that power resides in you.
0: Ó ní agbára náà ń gbé inú rẹ.
1: How dare you carry that power to go to the herbalist and kneel down?
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1: What is the problem that come on your way?
0: Akini ìṣòro náà tí ó wá sí ọ̀nà rẹ.
1: Listen to me.
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1: Listen to me.
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0: I send you as a sheep in the midst of wolves. While the disciples were going and they were preaching, they didn't know that Jesus was with them. The Bible says, and the 70 returned. And the 70 return.
1: Bible says pe nigba na ni won pada wa.
0: When the 70 return,
1: nigba ti awon adorun yi pada wa,
0: they began to give testimony to Jesus.
1: Won bless ni so ere ri fun Jesus.
0: They say even the evil spirit bow for us.
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1: Jesus wa wi pe,
0: you didn't see what I saw.
1: Ah, eyin ori ntemi ri.
0: When you go,
1: nigba te yin lo,
0: I was praying for you.
1: Emi gbadura
0: fun yin. It was then I saw the devil.
1: Won nigba na mo wa ri Satan.
0: I saw the devil fall.
1: Mo ri Satan to
0: from heaven,
1: lati orun,
0: is fed down.
1: And
0: then he said, behold, I give unto you power.
1: Jesus, a pe tori na mo fun yin ni agbara.
0: No, don't not to be afraid.
1: Tori na ma se beru.
0: He said, I give unto you power.
1: Mo fi agbara fun yin.
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0: The power that can never fail.
1: Agbara ti o le ja ni kule.
0: He said, I give it unto you.
1: O ni agbara I mo fi fun yin.
0: If you don't know what you are talking about,
1: eyin o ba mo ti a soro re,
0: you will be afraid.
1: E ma beru.
0: And somebody may poison me.
1: Enikan yo fun mi ni maje.
0: Let him put the poison.
1: E je ko fi maje le na si.
0: You know what Jesus said?
1: Jesus,
0: since you did not know he put poison, you didn't know they put poison, but they put it before you. Jesus said,
1: Jesus, we pay,
0: if you drink any deadly poison, what did he say? He said it will not hurt you. If anybody poison your food,
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0: Poison will have no effect in your life.
1: Only maje muna biba ti pepe maje ukuta kini ofishe o abisho midade.
0: When you have no immune system, you are not immunized in Christ.
1: Ti wako bani aje sara nilu Christi.
0: When you are not immunized in Christ,
1: ti wako bati by aje sara nilu Christi.
0: A little arrow will finish you.
1: Ah, offa kekere ni oja ukule.
0: A little poison will destroy you. A little conspiracy of witches will finish you. You hear sudden, strange kind of death. Somebody is sleeping, and they just say, they call him overnight, and he answer. And that was the end of his life. Somebody is sleeping, and suddenly, you hear he begin to vomit blood, and he died there. My brother, we don't want to have that experience again. There has been experience like that all around. I am assuring you today.

0: sent you to this wicked world. Do you know what Jeremiah said? What God was telling Jeremiah?
1: Jeremiah.
0: I think that's chapter 20, verse 11. He said, the Lord is with me like a terrible, mighty warrior.
1: Oni Olorun wa pelu mi gege bi ajagun to lagbara
0: akoni eleru. You know the meaning of that?
1: Nje mo eleyi,
0: that the Lord is with me like a mighty terrible warrior.
1: Oni Olorun wa pelu mi gege bi akoni eleru.
0: If you are speaking negatively,
1: ti o ba wa soro to lodi,
0: your negative thing will be happening to you.
1: Awon to lodi ni o ma sele si o.
0: When you are speaking positively,
1: ti o ba so nkan daradara,
0: positive thing will begin to happen to you.
1: Awon to dara ni o ma je iriri re.
0: I don't want to hear, the place you send us, the wicked people there, they are too terrible. They just kill. I get to the church. Within 3 months, more than 3 people die or 5 people die, my friend.
1: You fe ma gboru awa bi to so pe a ibi te ran mi lo awon solo wa nbe awon aje lokun be in fact gba ti ma fi lo osu meta iye awon eyan bayi lo ti ku ore.
0: Are you the one killing them?
1: Se wo gan lo npa won.
0: If you don't know about that, then that.
1: Ti wo ko ba mo nipa re,
0: bring the church together.
1: E mu igbogbo ijo e ko won papo.
0: Declare the church untouchable.
1: E pase pe ijo yi ijo ma fowo kan ni.
0: Let the people come together.
1: Nigba ta yan ba wa papo.
0: Let them pray.
1: E ja kan gbadura.
0: Let them immunize themselves with the power of God.
1: E ja kan fi iso kan gbadura nu agbara Olorun.
0: If there is anyone who is derailing,
1: ti enikeni ba wa to je pe o tin tase agere,
0: bring him back.
1: E pe pada.
0: The power of our God is stronger than any evil, any magician, any herbalist, any witch, any wizard, any conspiracy of any power.
1: Agbara Olorun wa ju agbara asolo o ju agbara aje lo gbogbo ikorajo won ki korajo po abi agbara Olorun lo wa.
0: When I begin to look at what is happening,
1: nigba ta ba won to nsele,
0: do you know that we are a member of his body?
1: Nje e ma pe awa je eya ara re.
0: We are a member of Christ.
1: Awa je eya ara Christi.
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1: Nje mo tumo re.
0: If your finger is part of you,
1: eyan ni pe ti ika re omolade ni to ba je apa ara re,
0: is part of your body.
1: O je ara re.
0: Your ear is part of your body.
1: Eti re bakan na.
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1: Ese re bakan na.
0: If we are part of the body of Christ,
1: be gege ti awa ba je yara Christi.
0: If we are part of the body of Christ,
1: ti wo ba je yara Christi.
0: How do you see Christ standing and you begin to cut part of his body?
1: Bawo la o se wa wo ye pe Jesu yo duro a ma ki yara re ni kokan.
0: This God we serve, the God we serve,
1: Olorun ti awa nsin,
0: the God we serve is the all powerful God.
1: Olorun ti awa nsin je Olorun to je Olorun alagbara.
0: I want you to understand today,
1: mo fe ki oye yin loni,
0: that he cannot open his eyes and begin to watch us.
1: Pe ko le laju re le ko si ma wo wa niran.
0: I saw something in the scripture.
1: Mo ri nkan kan ninu iwe mimo.
0: When Moses died,
1: nigbati Mose ku,
0: God came to Joshua.
1: Olorun to Joshua wa.
0: Joshua was never called the servant of God before that time.
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0: Listen to me. If you are not ready to serve, you cannot lead. If you are not ready to follow, you cannot lead. If you are too big to serve, you will be too small to lead.
1: Lati se iranse be lo kere ju lati je adari.
0: If you don't believe somebody is ahead of you, that I am all in all,
1: ti wa ba so fe to awaju re pe emi ni mo wa ni alakoso gbogbo re,
0: and you are not interested to know that somebody is ahead of me,
1: ti wa ko fe mo pe enikan je asaju adari re,
0: you can't get to the top.
1: Iwo le doke.
0: Once you are not ready to assist the people in the top, you can't get to the top.
1: Ti wa ko ba le ran awon to wa loke lowo papa o le goke.
0: If you are not ready to join hands together with the people at the top or in the front, you can never get to that front. When Moses died, God came to Joshua and he said unto Joshua, Moses, my servant, is dead. What's the meaning of that? Moses is the general overseer who I handed this work over to. Moses is the pioneer. Moses is the one I speak to face to face. Moses is the one I sent. But Moses must die. He cannot live forever. Now that Moses is dead.
1: Now, Nisiti Mose Tikuyi,
0: he said, arise.
1: Nitorina iwo dide.
0: You and these people.
1: Iwo ati awon eniyan wonyi.
0: I was talking somewhere yesterday.
1: Won soro nibi kan lana.
0: And I told them,
1: mo so fun won wipe,
0: when God said, go, you and these people go to the other side.
1: Ti Olorun ba so fun enikan pe iwo lo si ihani.
0: And he said, you and these members of this church, all of you go to Lagos.
1: To wa so pe iwo ati awon ara biba eyan lo si ilu Eko.
0: And somebody said, there may be accident on the road.
1: Enikan so pe o sese ka ni jamba oko lona.
0: What kind of accident?
1: Iru ijaba oko wo.
0: Where is it coming from?
1: Ibo lo ti nbo.
0: Who will cause it?
1: Tani o fa?
0: The creator of the heaven and the earth is the one who said I should go there.
1: Eni to da aye ati Olorun ni kin lo sohun.
0: And then he said I should go.
1: O ni kin lo.
0: And I am responding to his voice.
1: Emi si ngbona si ohun re.
0: I'm obeying his voice.
1: Emi ngbona si ase ohun re.
0: There is no power that can take the son out of the father's hand.
1: Nipa be ko si agbara kan to le gba omo lowo baba re.
0: Listen to me. You know a mother hen.
1: Catch ma oroma adie.
0: The mother hen.
1: Iya adie to yese pamo.
0: When he saw the hawk flying around.
1: Nigba to ri asa to nfo ni oju ofurufu.
0: What does the mother do?
1: Kilo ma se?
0: He opened the wings.
1: I say na she yere.
0: And all the children will run.
1: Bẹẹni gbogbo awon omo re la bo si abere.
0: And then he will cover them.
1: Awa dabobo won.
0: There is no eagle.
1: Ko si bi kankan.
0: No eagle.
1: Ego. Ko si asa kankan.
0: That will come from this car.
1: Eyi ti o wa so kale lati
0: o carry the mother and the children.
1: Ti o wa gbe iya ade ati awon oromode to wa labe.
0: Even if witches and wizards send that eagle.
1: To ba ti e je pe awon emi osu ati aje lo ran.
0: When he come down.
1: To ba wa so sile.
0: That hen will get a stronger power to destroy that eagle.
1: Ari pe iya ade na ni agbara to ju ti e lo lati bori.
0: He will fight that eagle.
1: Ari po mbaja.
0: Because he has no right to do what he wanted to do.
1: Nitori pe ko ni ase kan lati se ohun to fe se.
0: But any child that refuses to stay under the wing of his father.
1: Sugbon oro ma die to ba sa ko labe iya re.
0: What will happen?
1: Kilo ma sele?
0: Anything can happen to that.
1: Ohun ko lo le sele si.
0: Because he run out.
1: Nitori o ti sa ko labe abo.
0: Then he will be exposed.
1: Nipa be le a o si sita gbangba.
0: He will be exposed.
1: A o si si ewu.
0: We've been to so many places.
1: Ati lo si opolopo awon ibikan
0: bo mira. We hear things that make us almost to cry.
1: A ma npo awon nkan ta fe mu ran bo abi loju.
0: I was in a particular town recently.
1: Ibikan wa ni ilu kan laipe yi.
0: I remember a pastor died there.
1: Olusagutan kan ku nibe.
0: For some time.
1: Ni igba kan seyin.
0: For some time.
1: Ni awon igba kan fun abi odun melo kan seyin.
0: And do you know?
1: Nje mo wi pe
0: they were now telling me.
1: Won wa so fun mi.
0: When that pastor died.
1: Nigba ti olusagutan na ku.
0: There were so many women that came with children and said, he's the owner of this church. He's the owner of this one. Another woman said, he's the owner of this one.
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1: Mi ani meta ti mo bi fun re o. 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
0: Every child you look at the face.
1: Te gbogbo opolopo awon te ba ti awoju won.
0: All those children as you look at their face.
1: Awon omo na te ba woju won.
0: You see the baba face there.
1: E ri pe baba gan lo ni won ge won si meji.
0: Listen to me.
1: Efeji si mi.
0: You can't do that and the evil spirit sees you and clap hand for you.
1: Wo le se re ele ke mi e mo wa re kan ma pa te won fun kan ma yo si.
0: They will finish you. Another church denomination minister was talking to us the other time.
1: Iranse Olorun kan ni ijo miran o nba wa soro laipe.
0: He said
1: o wi pe
0: they were that time he was a chorister.
1: Oni nigba na nje omo egbe akorin.
0: And they were to do a funeral service for their father in the Lord, their pastor.
1: Pe igba ta fe se isin siku fun baba won olusagunte ijo won.
0: Why they were there?
1: Nigba ton wa nbe.
0: Everybody knew the wife of baba.
1: Pe gbogbo eyan lo mo iyawo baba yi.
0: And the four children.
1: Ati omo merin.
0: And the baba, I mean the wife and the four children wear the same cloth.
1: Ati pe iyawo baba na ati omo merin won wosho anko.
0: Then while the service was going on,
1: nigba ti isin wa nlo,
0: another woman came.
1: Obini mi tu jade.
0: He also have four children.
1: O na tu ni omo merin.
0: And he did not even wait. He began to announce to the people,
3: These children belong to so. I want you church to know that we are two that married to him.
1: Oh, I bear sin so fun o bear ko ti e duro de ni keni pe awa meji ni o emi na awon omo won yi omo baba ni a si jo se merin merin enikan oju kan lo.
3: And as you look at their face,
1: nigba te ba woju won,
3: they are with baba's face.
1: Eni pe oju baba gan ni.
3: Baba was the one who told the wife that four children are enough.
1: Ah, baba so pe awon omo merin mo feran.
3: Baba told the wife.
1: Okay, baba so fun iyawo re to pe sile.
3: When they born for.
1: Nigba tan bi merin.
3: He said he's enough.
1: Ah, olele to ntagbara mi mo ni.
3: I don't need another one.
1: Yo, fe mi mo.
3: He go outside.
1: O wa lo si ita.
3: And born another four.
1: O tu wa lo bi merin mi sibe.
3: That pastor said, while the service was going on.
1: Ah, oluṣagun tan so pe nigba ti isin lo.
3: When that woman came.
1: Nigba ti obinrin na wa.
3: The whole thing want to scatter.
1: Gbogbo e fe daru.
3: And they quickly, they want to sing the three songs, they change it to one. And they will say first and last.
1: Nta wa se ni pe olunu orin merin won ko eyo kan won ti wa ko eyo kan etan ese kini atele to gbe
3: yin. They were doing hurry to quickly close and go.
1: Obres ni seun gbogbo pe kan sa ti e se oni kaluku gba le lo.
3: Listen to me.
1: Beti si mi.
3: When that man was window seat, he never knew the time will come that they will be exposed.
1: Anigba ti okunrin na nse ti an so yi ko mo pe akoko wa to je pe gbogbo e o han si gbangba.
3: I want to appeal to you.
1: Nito na mo fe ro yin.
3: Every seed a man plant will germinate.
1: Gbogbo eso ti eniyan ba gbin ni o fun ni o jade.
3: Everything you plant, you will reap.
1: Gbogbo ti o ba gbin lo ka.
3: What do you think will happen on that day?
1: Ki le wa lero pe o sele ni ojo na.
3: The Bible says there are some people sin that go before them to judgment. He said other people see, follow after.
1: Bible so pe ese awon kan saaju won lo si idajo, ese awon miran to won bo leyin.
3: The baba has gone before the sin was exposed.
1: Ah, baba na ti lo ko to di pe ese na han si gbangba.
3: And he will go to the grave and say rest in peace.
1: E wa lo si bi iboji re ni pe ma simi lalaafia.
3: Which kind peace?
1: Iru alaafia wo?
3: Peace from where?
1: Nibo,
3: you cause confusion in the world and you are resting.
1: What that wahala sinu aye wa fe ma sun lalaafia.
3: There is no rest in peace there.
1: Ko si orun alaafia kankan nbe.
3: I want to appeal to every pastor.
1: Nito na mo fe gba gbogbo eyin oluṣagutan niyan.
3: Let us stand by our calling.
1: E je ka duro lori ipe wa.
3: Let's walk according to the rule.
1: E je ka sise gege bi ofin ise na.
3: Let anyone rise against us.
1: E ma je ki a ri on kon.
3: Let anyone rise against us.
1: Ti a ba duro e wa je ki enikeni fe dide lodi si wa.
3: Before you know, God will defend you.
1: Ke to man to sele Olorun yo gba ija re ja.
3: God will fight your battle.
1: Olorun yo gba ija re ja.
3: He said the battle is not yours, he said it is mine.
1: O ni ogun yi ki se tire emi lo ni ogun na.
3: Jesus lived to die for you.
1: Jesus wa lati ku fun o.
3: And he resurrected to protect you.
1: As he jidide ki o le dabo bo.
3: He resurrected to defend you.
1: O jidide ki o le pa omo.
3: There is no power that can do you any harm.
1: O si agbara kankan ti o le so ni jamba.
3: As long as we stand in Christ.
1: Niwon gba ti o ba duro nu Christi.
3: As long as we follow the principle.
1: Niwon gba ti o ba ntele ilana na.
3: I tell you very clearly.
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3: Those widow that is covered.
1: Emma lero pe ti won se si awon po ni pe o tona.
3: If you mess up with those widow,
1: ti o ba bres ni se asemose pelu awon po,
3: they may not talk now.
1: Won le ma soro nisisi.
3: They will talk when you are no longer there.
1: Won a soro nigba ti o ba si nbe.
3: Those little girls.
1: Awon ma lenje ni.
3: Those little girls.
1: Awon ma kekeke omobirin ni.
3: Be careful.
1: Ki esara.
3: You may even forget, they will not forget.
1: Iwo le gbagbe awon le gbagbe.
3: If you mess up with those children.
1: Ti o ba sase mose pelu won.
3: They will mess you up as time goes on.
1: Ah, to ngba to ba ya wa yeye re.
3: You remember Catholic Church?
1: Nje na ti ijo Catholic.
3: There are many cases there.
1: Opolopo awon ejo lo nbe nbe.
3: Many cases.
1: Opo
3: people that messed themselves up 40 years ago.
1: Awon to je pe won ti siwa wu bi ogoji odun seyin.
3: You know most of the pastors, their reverend don't marry.
1: Se n ko opolopo awon reverend won lo je pe won ogbeyawo.
3: And many of them mess up when they were young.
1: Opolopo won si ti sase mase nigba kan wa lodo.
3: The thing was covered for more than 30 years.
1: Nkan na wa ni abe pamo bi opo odun o le.
3: And nobody talk.
1: Ko se ni to soro.
3: But the time came.
1: Akoko kan wa de.
3: That those people began to say, hey, so he do it to you.
1: Okay. He also do it to you.
3: And they come together to sue that priest.
1: I know of two
3: leaders,
1: two
3: great leaders
1: of great church,
3: who quickly resigned because of this kind of exposure.
1: Because what
3: they never knew people
1: know.
3: The time came that the people rose up. And they want to publish the whole thing. And the denomination called those people. And called the person that want to expose them. And said to him,
1: Baba,
3: you better go now. If you don't go, we will allow this person to take you to court. And they will expose your life. Listen to me. I've always told people, ministers, church workers, you don't know where you will end up. You may say, I'm just a Sunday school teacher today. Find out from we that we are in the front now. Many of us do not know we can teach Sunday school. As we began to teach on the school, we thought that was how far we shall go. And gradually, God began to push us up. That is why I am talking to you. Don't think whatever you do now, nobody cares. There is a time people will care. There is a time that God has prepared that we put you up there. But if you have messed up, people will say, who do you want to put there? Don't you know him?
1: Money.
3: You don't know what he did. Find out from the church.
1: He's
3: also church. This is what he do.
1: He's
3: also church. This is what he do.
1: He's
3: also church. This is what he do. And you want to take him there? That will silence your mouth forever.
1: But
3: if your way please the Lord, the Bible says he will make you and your enemies to dwell together in peace. If your way please the Lord, Satan may carry your name to the coven of witches. They will plan many things against you. God will overrule. But if you are guilty, even God will not defend you. That is why he said, when he said, lo, I am with you, he has not turned back. It is only you that can push him away.
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3: But if you are doing what he wills, but you
1: are
3: doing what he says, let all the world rise against you. Let all the demons rise against you. Let all the evil spirit rise against you. God knows how to finish them. They cannot succeed. God told Joshua. After the death of Moses, he said, Joshua, no man shall be able to stand against you. And I'm telling you, you mamas, there shall be no woman, there shall be no man that shall be able to stand against you. When you stand in the side of God, there is no man, there is no devil that shall be able to stand against you. Listen to you, to me, ministers. There is no man. There is no evil spirit. There is no occultic power. person. There is no chance that they can use against you that you succeed. God said, as I was with Moses, I will be with you. He now said, I will not fail you. I will not forsake you. That's enough. If God is with you and he go with you in every journey, there is nothing to be afraid of. He said, I will not fail you. I will not forsake you. Every other person may abandon you. He said, I will not forsake you. I want us to stand up. Believe that our God is able. Our position is greater than what anybody can mess up. Our position is more than what anybody can mess up. And some of us, we are just getting to whether 70, you already say, well, I know death is knocking. Anytime I can die. You want to die, go and die.
1: Opolopo le ti ma lo bi adorin odun o se pe ah akoko ti nsun mo lenu e je ki ma lo si bebe ku eh iwo lo fe rin aju be
3: baba Oyelami told me
1: baba Oyelami so fun mi wi pe
3: when he was 80
1: nigba to n di omo 80 odun
3: and he was building a church at Lagos
1: o si wa on ko ijo kan ni ilu Eko
3: one pastor look at him and he called other people. Let us pray for this Baba.
1: E je ka gbadura fun baba yi.
3: Iru ese wo ni baba yi da to fi je pe ojo opo re lo ese lo nda ijosile.
1: That which kind sin that this man committed that he now start a church at his old age.
3: Olohun da lohun.
1: He said he didn't answer him.
3: Pastor yen o pe odun meta mo to fi ku.
1: The pastor did not last more than 3 years.
3: Baba Yelami si wa laye ngba na.
1: And by then, Baba Yelami was still alive.
3: Lay no lo tun lo 25 years.
1: Thereafter, he lived until 85 years.
3: 25 years.
1: 85 years. Additional 5 years. Okay, eti gbo ntan so.
3: Amen.
1: Amen.
3: Which means, when you are thinking that death is at 70, it is because you believe that and it will happen to you. And you say some people are running after me. They will catch you. But you do not. Amen.
1: Amen.
3: I know one of our Baba. The Baba is late now. We want to pray. They saw a revelation for him. And the person of the revelation said he saw a coffee. And they carried the coffee. And they wrote the name of that Baba on that coffee. That this is your coffee. Baba said it is true.
1: Baba said,
3: he said, I know it's my coffee. But I'm not ready to enter now. Baba said,
2: this is Apostolic Flame Radio, reaching the world with the message of Christ.
3: They must not put the coffee down. It is the day I die that they will put it down. If I enter a motor, they will be running with their leg.
1: And
3: they will be following me with that coffee. Their duty is to carry the coffee. Because it is not me now that we enter that coffee. The power of God is there. He has made us above every human destruction. There is no weapon fashioned against you that we prosper. If you drink any deadly poison, he cannot hurt you. He said, greater is he that is in you than he that is in the world. He said, I am with you like a terrible mighty warrior. Because you will go from strength to strength. You will go from power to power. The glory of God will rise upon your life. You will live and overcome in life. You will march upon serpent and scorpion. Sickness is under your feet. Death is under your feet. Our God
1: atelesele.
3: 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I want you to close your eyes. I want you to claim those promises. Oh God, I am what you say I am. Oh God, I am what you call me to be.

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0: 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I say back to sender. I say back to sender. Oh, yeah, close your eyes and begin to pray. Talk to the Lord. Talk to the Lord. In Jesus' mighty name, we pray.
1: Sing this little song. Take me to the room of prayer power. Take me to your chamber of prayer power. 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The chamber you take to Babalola.

0: Oh, what so for long?
1: We now tell God.
0: Yara agbara to mu babalola wo.
1: That chamber of power into which you take babalola.
0: Ti o fi se mu fu aye ni gbogbo oju aye.
1: That all his days no one can tamper with him.
0: O mu baba kan de wonu agbara na.
1: You take baba kan de to that chamber.
0: O mu ore ko ya wonu agbara na.
1: You take ore ko ya to that chamber.
0: Gbogbo awon baba wa gbogbo.
1: All our fathers all over.
0: Ti won fi subu.
1: That they are able to stand to the end.
0: Ti won fi se mu to fi se pa.
1: That no one can touch them, no one can kill them.
0: O mu mi wonu yara ye.
1: Now take me to that chamber.
0: Agbara ti o se mu.
1: The power that cannot be molested.
0: Agbara ti o se pa.
1: The power that cannot be killed. The power that cannot be confronted. The power that cannot be sit upon. The power you cannot molest. The power you cannot disrespect. Lord, give me this power. Pray to the Lord.
2: Uh-huh.

0: Jesu Oluwawa.
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1: I heard someone singing.
0: Oni mi o se pa e pada lo jise o.
1: I cannot be killed, go back with the message.
0: Se iwo na.
1: Is it applicable to you? I cannot be killed.
0: Oh,
1: go what, back with your message.
0: Oh, what bad, right?
1: You will not pray this prayer.
0: And to fear, so one me guys will pada sori.
1: He that is looking around for me with sickness, let him return back. Anyone that is wishing me death, let him return back.
0: Any talk for talk poko de lori mi.
1: Every incantation, let it go back to the.
0: Ibi kibi to ba mu aworan mi lo.
1: Anywhere my picture is taken to.
0: Jesus.

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1: Almighty and everlasting Father, the Father of our Lord Jesus Christ, we appreciate and give you glory and honor. Accept our thanks in the name of Jesus. Lord, we are asking that as we have come together to study, we ask that you will open our eyes and open our ears and release information that will transform our life and our ministry in the mighty name of Jesus. Thank you, because I know you have answered. In Jesus' name we pray. You may be seated. Microphone, please. Turn your Bible with me to the book of 1 Peter. Second Peter, please.

0: I'm reading from verse 2. Chapter 1 from verse 2.
1: Wé Peteru keji ori kini lati ese keji.
0: Grace and peace be multiplied unto you through the knowledge of God and of Jesus our Lord.
1: Ah opolopo ori ofe ni o ma tele.
0: Verse 2.
1: Ki ori ofe ati alafia ki o ma bisi fun yin ninu imo Olorun ati ti Jesu Oluwa.
0: According as his divine power has given unto us all things that pertain unto life and godliness through the knowledge of him that hath called us to glory and virtue.
1: Bi agbara re bi Olorun ti fun wa ni ohun gbogbo ti se ti iye ati wa bi Olorun nipa emo eni ti o pe wa nipa ogo ati ola nla re.
0: Whereby are given unto us exceeding great and precious promises, that by these ye might be partakers of the divine nature, having escaped the corruption that is in the world through lust.
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0: And beside this, giving all diligence, add to your faith virtue, and to virtue knowledge, and to knowledge temperance, and to temperance patience, and to patience godliness, and to godliness brotherly kindness, and to brotherly kindness charity.
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1: Nitori bi eyin ba ni nkan wonyi nitori bi eyin ba ni nkan wonyi ti won ba si po ni won ki yo je ki e se ole tabi alai leso ninu imo Oluwa wa Jesu Christi.
0: We are studying from page 5.
1: Afẹ wo oju ewe karun iwe ti amu lowo.
0: We are talking on ministerial conduct.
1: A soro nipa ihuwa ninu ise iranse.
0: Peter began to explain to us.
1: Peteru bres ni se alaye fun wa
0: what we have in Christ.
1: O ti awa je ninu Christi.
0: He began to explain to us.
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0: We are going to succeed in this ministry.
1: Wípé àwọn kankan wà tí a gbọ́dọ̀ ní tí a bá máa ṣe àṣeyọrí nínú iṣẹ́ ìránṣẹ́ yìí.
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1: Nipa agbara to ti orun wa ba ti e wa nu ara awa ngbe ipele to ni se pelu eyi to ju ti eda lo.
0: And he made us to understand and letting us to know that there are some qualities that must be found in our life.
1: O je ko ye wa ki a si mo wipe awon amuye kan wa ti a gbodo ri ninu aye wa.
0: After our salvation,
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0: these virtue and qualities must be found in our life.
1: Awon amuye ti a ka yi a gbodo ri ninu aye wa.
0: Because of the lack of these qualities and virtue, there are so much scandals among the ministers of God and among the workers of God.
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2: This is Apostolic Flame Radio, reaching the world with the message of Christ.
1: Matthew chapter 7.
0: We Matthew orikeje.
1: Matthew chapter 7.
0: We Matthew orikeje.
1: There is a verse in that chapter 7 that people refer to as the golden rule.
0: Ese kan wa nbe ti awon yin ma npe ni ese wura.
1: And people believe that that is the summary of all the preaching and the teaching of the Lord Jesus Christ.
0: Awon yin wa gbagbo pe ele je
1: But no matter how we practice this, if salvation is missing in our life, we are doomed forever. Please get us a better microphone. I'm reading Matthew chapter 7, verse 12. Therefore, all things whatsoever ye would that men should do to you, do ye even so to them. For this is the law and the prophets. I want to tell you that we are on a transit, we are moving. We are not where we used to be yesterday. We are going somewhere. Between where we were yesterday and where we are going, there are many qualities that are expected to be found in our
0: life.
1: If every human being practice what this verse says, we may hardly have confrontation, crisis, or conflicts. Take for example, if those who kidnap others knows that if they are kidnapped, they will not be happy. If those who steal, rob, and kill others, if they know that if they do the same to them, they will not be happy, life would have been a little bit better than what it is. The challenges and the reality of modern day ministry are faced with all sorts of pressure, such as finance, family, human expectation, stress, temptation, or pitfall, which are often the cause of improper behavior in a minister's relationship with others.
0: Aninu oju ewe ewe ti amudani ewe karun o soro nipa awon ipenija ati awon ti an doju ko ni igbe aye ti a wa loni ninu ise iranse o kun fun opolopo awon nkan ti o fun ni laaye bi oro inawo oro idile iwo awon eniyan ireti odo awon lati odo awon eniyan ati idewo loni ru nkan eyi ti o le gbe eniyan subu to si wa ninu igbe aye awon iranse Olorun ni ibam ni iwolewode pelu awon miran.
1: God created us to live among human beings.
0: Olorun da wa lati ma gbe la

0: There is no single man that can succeed alone. Every one of us, we are interwoven, and definitely we must walk in company of others.
1: There
0: are some people who are good to work with, and there are others who are difficult to work with. We have hostile people and we have humble people. We all came from different backgrounds. And that is why our characters are different from one another. We have
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0: There are those people that many times, because we did not understand the background of the other person, we treat him as every other person. We have the phlegmatic. We have the choleric, we have the sanguine, and we have the choleric.
1: I want to talk with you. I see you read the Yoruba. Let you follow up. But Oshala, Inipa, Iwa, Wenya, Isheda, Wenya.
0: Nino, Iwa, Isheda, Yen.
1: Among these kind of makings,
0: I want to go at one day or lawyer. Yeah.
1: There are some that are
0: excited,
1: and there are some that want to make sure they search things to the deep, and there are some that think deeply. That is how we are with different characters. And the fourth one is the one that always want to be in control. If someone that is too commanding, go to learn.
0: An authoritarian,
1: go to meet another authoritarian to learn. Definitely there will be trouble.
0: Those who are authoritarian,
1: and what to do,
0: they find it difficult to go in the company of those who always have a deep thought before action.
1: You know, if the wife is of a different character, someone that likes to think and observe before taking action, and the husband is a man of authority and he gave his word, and the wife is still thinking, deliberating, and when the husband comes and see that the woman have not carried out the action, of course there
0: will
1: be chaos. And if the other way around, the woman is the one that is authoritative, while the husband is the one that can think deeply before he takes action, it is in such cases people will say, oh, the woman have actually put his head under her skirt. And if you meet up a man that is so exciting, and when such a person you employ him to be in your business, of course you make quick progress. Because if you get to a shop and what you don't want to buy, by the time he begins to convince you, of course you bring out money to buy. It is these four different kind of temperament that we are living together.
0: Those te ba se won won ni gbeso lese kese won si ni binu be ba so ra ni ti tan nigba to je pe o sese ronu si kini ma wa se lati gbeso lara eni.
1: Some people, they may just sit down so quietly as if there's nothing. And some that think deeply, when you offend them, they may not react immediately. They are thinking of the better way to react. And you will think all is well already.
0: Oloyaya, be ba te mole akpariwo lese kese. O le gbe eje, o le gba oleti. Sugbon bo se se wara wara yin na ni jaye se se ma o titi ma se kini. A titi tan.
1: And the one that is too enthusiastic, if you offend such a person because of his happiness and quick to act, when you offend him, he will react, but immediately react by the nature of his character. That is all, and that is the end of the whole crisis.
0: That is why
3: this is Apostolic Flame Radio, reaching the world with the message of Christ.
0: We have to be careful in dealing with everybody. The father and the mother may give birth to the same children, and they may take different temperaments.
1: Ben baba ati ya bi omo many meji meta to je pe iwa won oni jora.
0: You may even have twins.
1: O sese ke o ti e ni beji.
0: Take for example, you give the two of them food at the same time.
1: Fun apere o fun awon mejeji ni onje ni gba kan na.
0: One two, one has finished his food.
1: Nigba ti aba ma fi ni seju aya pari onje re.
0: And he's looking for another one.
1: O si nbere mi.
0: Maybe the other one just washes hand and is just trying to.
1: Nigba ti ikeji si sanwo to si nwo ye onje lojuwo.
0: And he's still looking at it.
1: O si nwo.
0: If he has not taken the other one, can he even come and help him to eat?
1: Ah. Ti ikeji o ba kiesara o ti pada wa o ti wa gbe baba wa idowu le jeri si ele tori won ni beji waju.
0: These are the characters that we are fellowshipping, we are leading, we are working together.
1: Ele ni awon iwa gbogbo ti awon eniyan ti a n ba se wole wode ti a sise papo ninu ijo.
0: So we let you know that the ministry is a long road of continuous education.
1: Nipa be ise iranse je ele ti emi re gun ti a si ma keko lo titi.
0: Let me give you an example.
1: E je ki n fi be yen le.
0: Those of us who were called into the ministry and went through a mentor, you follow an elderly man, you follow a senior minister, and probably after following him, you were sent to Bible school and you come back. Probably you still serve under him. Before you go out, he's different from a man who received a call, go to Bible college. When he was coming from a Bible college, posted to a church, we are different.
1: Yen lo fa to ye pe te ba ri enikan ti a pe sinu ise iranse to si teri ba labe agba iranse kan to bere sinu ko to bere sinu wa wo ko se re to wole wode to n se iranse fun to wa lo sile eko bibeli to pada wa to tu wa nko to tu bere sinu ko awon ise iranse mi lodo baba agba yen o yato si en to je pe o gba ipe o lo sile eko bibeli a si pe sori ijo iyato yo wa laarin awon mejeji.
0: The two of them, one will succeed. Why? Because he has learned to stay under authority. He has learned to stay under someone who give him assignment, who tell him go here, who tell him go there. But the other one, he just came out from the school and he depends on the knowledge he has and he goes directly into the work. And if that person again happens to be a man who go and start a church without passing through any tutelage, without passing through any mentor, those are the kind of people that fumbles in the ministry.
1: Ah, eni pe yato ma wa ninu asori awon mejeji tori eni ti o wa labe eko tele ri ko to lo si ile bibeli eko bibeli oni eri wi pe tori pe o ti mo on ti a gbe lase o ti mo bi a se nteri ba fun ase ati ran sohun ati si ahi nipa be asori re yo rorun sugbon eni to je pe ko si eni ti o bojuto ko si eni to collect tabi to sona inu won lo je pe won ma nda kuda lori papa.
0: Have you see a minister who said God told him that no person must lay hand upon his head? I don't know whether you have seen such a minister.
1: Mi o mo boya en ti ri iru eniyan iranse Olorun to ti so pe Olorun so fun pe enikeni ko gboro gbe owo le on lori boya ti ri iru e ri.
0: I have seen them.
1: Emi ti ri iru won.
0: But let me tell you his pride.
1: Sugbon je ki so fun yin pe ko si nkan miran nbe igberaga ni.
0: You want to lay hands on the head of others.
1: Iwo fe gbe owo le awon kan lori.
0: You don't want others to lay hands on you.
1: Iwo fe ki elomiran ko gbe owo le iwo lori.
0: I've seen an individual who, because he said God told him that nobody must lay hand on his head, because of that he refused ordination.
1: Amoti ri eni to je wi pe nitori ko so po Olorun so pe enikeni ko gbodo gbe owo le lori o ko ki ata oro le lori.
0: And I look at him.
1: Nigba ti mo wo.
0: A time is coming.
1: Akoko nbo.
0: When he will have some disciples and he want to ordain them.
1: To je pe o ma ni awon omo eyin na to no fe yan won gege bi alufa.
0: If you are not ordained, you have no quality, you have no
3: qualification. You are listening to Apostolic Flame Radio, reaching the world with the message of Christ.
0: I give you an example. My mentor, Evangelist Timothy Iyanda.
1: Awon ti o taught me ajirere Timothy Iyanda
0: in 1980.
1: Ni odun 1980.
0: Christ Apostolic Church wrote him a letter that they want to ordain him, that since he's one of their son.
1: Ijo Apostolic Christi collector si baba yi wipe awon fe ta orore lori tori ko je okan lara omo won.
0: Baba tear the letter immediately.
1: Ese ni baba fa letter yen ya lese kese.
0: He said, you drove me 1963, what are you looking for?
1: Pe ele mi jade ni odun 1963 kile tu an wa mi fun.
0: I am not interested.
1: Nitori na emi o ni fe si.
0: In 1981,
1: ni odun 1981,
0: they wrote him another letter.
1: Want to call iwe miran si.
0: That he should come for ordination.
1: Pe ko wa ki ata oro le lori.
0: Believing he did not get the first one.
1: Pe boya ti akoko ko te lowo iwe na sonu lona.
0: Baba was angry.
1: Inu ti bi baba.
0: He tear that letter.
1: O tu fa letter ina ya.
0: And he wanted to write to them to tell them never to write him again.
1: O wa fe ko letter pada pe e ma ko iwe si mi mo.
0: He had a voice.
1: O wa gbo ohun na.
0: And God told him.
1: Olorun wa so fun.
0: Go and take that ordination.
1: Lo gba ifororoyan yi.
0: If you are not ordained, you have no right to ordain anybody.
1: Iwo na o ni ase lati fi oroyan elomiran.
0: And some of us have been ordained by that baba at that time.
1: Nigba na awa ti gba ifororoyan nigba ti a so yi.
0: Baba came out open.
1: Baba wa jade si gbangba.
0: And he told the church.
1: O so fun ijo.
0: He went to take that ordination.
1: O wa lo fun ifo ami oroyan na.
0: When you are not mentored by anybody,
1: ti o ba si enikeni ti o ndari re,
0: you will be tempted to live anyhow.
1: Wo yo wa ninu idewo lati bi oniruru igbe ati o fe gbe.
0: I give you an example.
1: Mo fun ni apere miran.
0: When I was an evangelist under a pastor in a church.
1: Nigba ti mo je ajirere labe olusagutan ninu ijo kan.
0: After we have been following our mentor for years.
1: Leyin igba ti awa tin tele adari wa fun opopolopo odun.
0: We were still sent again to serve as a catechist or evangelist under pastors.
1: Atuwana wa lati lo ma je osise labe olusagutan.
0: And when we go there,
1: nigba ta debe,
0: I remember one Sunday.
1: Mo ranti ni ojo isimi kan.
0: We were on the chancel.
1: A wa lori pepe bayi.
0: And a woman was coming inside the church.
1: Be ni obirin kan wonu ijobo.
0: She was coming with her head down and leg up.
1: O nbo wa ori re wa ni sale.
0: And I was telling my senior pastor that we are sitting together. Sir,
1: Baba,
0: don't you see that woman? Baba said, which woman?
1: Baba,
0: I said, don't you see he's coming? Her head downward. I stood up. I want to go and tell her that they don't do that in the house of God. Baba said, sit down.
1: Baba ni joko.
0: Baba, why?
1: Baba, akini di.
0: He said, sit down.
1: Oni joko.
0: I was angry.
1: Inu bi mi.
0: There was a bird again that landed on the fence of our church.
1: O tu wa si ojo miran ti eye kan fo.
0: And I was looking at the head of a woman on that bed. And that woman was in the church. And I told Baba again. And Baba said, sit down.
1: Baba ni joko.
0: Let me go and warn them. He said, sit down. Baba said something that day.
1: Baba wa so kankan ni ojo na.
0: He said, if you are not careful,
1: oni ti o ba kiesara,
0: you will not see another one.
1: Oni wo ni ri mi arimo renu.
0: And if you go and confront those people,
1: ti o ba wa lo pe won nija,
0: you have just stoned the honeybee.
1: Iyen ni pe iwo ti tule agbon.
0: Are you hearing what I'm saying?
1: If
0: that Baba was not by my side that time,
1: ti Baba yo ba si legbe mi ni ojo na,
0: probably I would have blown many things.
1: So yeah, mba ti da nkan ru.
0: And that is why you see some church planter, they will say, tell the truth and let the devil be ashamed.
1: Iyen le fi ri awon oludasile mi, e je ka so otito koju ko ti satani.
0: They will see a wife who is a witch.
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0: If that woman did not get out of your house, you will never progress. And there will be fight, there will be conflict, there will be confusion in the house.
1: Ah, ni pa be ru awon be tan ba ri obinrin to je aje pa pe oko re pe wa bi ambe arakunrin aya re yi aje ni o ni o je ko ni tesi waju o ye ko le jade to ba fe lu aluyo nipa be wahala ti idamu yo wa wanu ile
0: to ba wa labe oga.
1: If you are under a boss,
0: bo ba ri ru e,
1: if you see such a thing,
0: oga so fun wi pe to ba ma so fun eniyan so fun pe kokoro to njobi ninu obi lo wa,
1: then
0: oni ko lo ma fi oye gbe yo.
1: Then your boss will now give you a quotation from the book of elders that if you want to reveal such a thing, just tell him the ant that is eating even the kola nut on the tree is right there. Then the man have to apply his own wisdom.
0: I give you another example.
1: Apere miran niyi.
0: I rose up one morning and I went to that my senior pastor. It was a Sunday morning. I said, breaking today, the Lord told me that we should start a revival tomorrow and that we should announce that it's going to work wonders in this week revival.
1: Ah, mo aji ni owuro ojo isimi kan mo to ga mi en lo lowuro pe ni ojo Sunday yi o Olorun so pe o fe bere isoji a si gbodo se filo pe o bere lola pe Olorun si fe se iyanu nibe.
0: And when God showed me that revelation, I have prayed.
1: Nigbati Olorun fi iran na han mi emi ti gbadura.
0: And I went to the pastor.
1: Mo ba lo ba oluṣagutan mi.
0: I told him this is what God said.
1: Mo wa so fun en ti Olorun so ni.
0: And Baba said,
1: Baba wi pe
0: not now.
1: O ni ki se nisi.
0: I was angry.
1: Ah, you know, abi mi.
0: What kind of man is this?
1: Iru eyan wo leleyi.
0: If you are not under a tutor,
1: ti wo ba si ni abe eko,
0: you will torture yourself and torment yourself.
1: Iwo yo fi atasira re loju, iwo yo si ri pe o damu ara re.
0: Those are the people who are find out when you hear one pastor bury something in the church. Find out who was his master, who taught him.
1: Iyen lo fa ti e ba gbo ko olusagutan kan ri nkan manu ijo re e lo bere ta ni oga re ta lo fi ona han.
0: If you hear that a pastor is sleeping with the members of the church, go and find out who was his mentor. Probably that is what he learned from his oga.
1: Te ba ri pe olusagutan kan wole wode pelu awon obirin ijo a e lo wadi ta ni oga re o se se ko je pe nti oga re na nse niyan.
0: Listen to me.
1: E feti si mi.
0: When watch at many of us that were either drivers with our leaders, our mentors, that drove them into so many places, and eventually you become a pastor. What that man used to do, where you used to take him, that spirit will come upon you. And you too will begin to practice what he was doing.
1: Boya ti o ba je awako fun oga re ti o ngbe kaakiri o wa se se ko je pe ngba to ba ya ti iwo na di olusagutan o nti o na ba se ni gbo to ngbe lo rere ni tabi buburu nigba ti o na ba di olusagutan emi yan yo ba le iwo na o ma tele awokose re.
0: If you hear that a pastor have girlfriend, or woman friend, or his carrying widow. Probably he was the driver driving the ogre to where the ogre was doing that same thing. If you hear that he's doing charms, probably when he was driving his ogre, he was taking him to the house of herbalist. He would have concluded that if my ogre is doing this thing and God is still using him, if I do it, nothing is wrong.
1: Tebari olusuagutan to je pe o npe awon omo birin ninu ijo tabi awon aye elomiran tabi awon opo to si ri pe o nlo kakiri tabi tabe tebari eni to je pe o nyale alawo kiri lati wa nkan dogbon si ara re o se se ko je pe n to ri lowo oga re ni e o na wa ti pin lokan re pe ti oga mi ba se nkan ba won ni ti olorun o si binu si to nlo lo sibe temi na ba se a je pe ko si nkan kan be.
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0: Because our peoples know us better and see us better. And what you never know that they knew, they know more than that.
1: Tori awon eyan wa wo wa won mo wa ju bi a se lero lo won ri wa bi ju bi a se lero lo on ti a mo wi pe won mo nipa wa won mo ju be.
0: That is why whatever you know, that if this thing is exposed, it's going to embarrass me, embarrass the people, disgrace me, bring shame to my house and my family and my children, don't try it.
1: Yelo fa to je pe iwo gbodo ronu ara re pe ti mo nse yi ti awon eyan ba mo ti awon ba gbo si yo mu itiju wa si emi ati si ile ati si idile mi ati se iranse mo da wole.
0: A minister needs to learn how to behave both in the church and outside the church.
1: Nipa be iranse Olorun gbodo ko bi a se huwa ninu ijo ati lode ijo.
0: The art of being a head is the art of leading a team.
1: Tori pe o nje adari awon eniyan kan.
0: The ministry is a teamwork.
1: Ise iranse je ise ifowosowopo.
0: Take for example,
1: fun apere,
0: if our founding father of this place, if he was working in isolation and he never brought people closer and he was the only local champion, the ministry would have died the day he died.
1: Fun apere baba wa ti olorun lo lati da ibi ba ile to ba je nipa ti won wa nbe to je pe awon nikan lo nda se tan da ngbe tan da so ti won ku awon eyan mara. 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
0: You would have heard of many churches that when the leader died, the church run into crisis that they never survived.
1: E ri pe e le ti gbo nipa awon ijo to je pe nigba ti adari won di ologbe wahala wonu ijo e to je pe ko bo ninu re.
0: I want to appeal to us church planters and church founders that are sitting down.
1: Nipa be mo fe gba yin niyanju eyin oludasile ijo ti e wa lori joko.
0: If that church will continue after you, ti, you must plan it now.
1: Ti ijo na yo ba tesi waju nigba ti wo ba ti je Olorun ni pe aisisin lo gbodo fi sinu eto.
0: I know that you have a vision.
1: Mo mo pe iwo ni iran kan.
0: I've had a pastor.
1: O si ni olusuagutan.
0: I have had a pastor.
1: Amo ti gbo nipa olusuagutan kan.
0: He was saying, because of who are we working? We work because of our children.
1: O wa da pe kini awon asise fun tori awon omo wa ni.
0: That my church, when I die, my wife and my children are going to take over.
1: Wi pe idi ti mo fi dajo ile ti mo si fi nse ni pe ngba ti ba ku ki aya mi ati awon omo mi kan le ri nkan jogun.
0: There is nothing wrong in that.
1: Ko si to buru ni be,
0: but there is something wrong in with it.
1: Sugbon nkan kan na tu buru nipa re.
0: If that church is your church, run it as you like.
1: Ti ijo yen ba je ijo re, o le se bi o ba se wu o.
0: So that when you die and you get to heaven, you will reward yourself.
1: Ko ba le je pe nigba ti o ba ku to si di orun wo lo fun ara re lere ise ti o se.
0: When you die, you must be coming to defend that church and work inside that church, because is your own.
1: Ah, kishin enikan nigba to ba ku o tun ma pada wa wo lati ma da bobo lati ma sike re nitori pe wo lo ni nkan re.
0: But at the end of the day,
1: sugbon ni opin gbogbo re,
0: the Lord will charge you for stealing or robbery.
1: Olorun yo wa gbe elejo pe o jale.
0: Because he said, I will build my church. He didn't say, I will build your church.
1: Nitori ohun to so ni pe emi o ko ijo mi, ko so pe emi o ko ijo re.
0: He didn't say, I will build your church. I will build our church. He said, I will build my church.
1: Ko so pe o ko ijo re tabi emi o ko ijo wa rara, o ni emi o ko ijo mi.
0: If God called your wife, that is wonderful. You are the most luckiest man on earth.
1: Ti Olorun ba pe aya re pelu sinu ise iranse aki oku orire.
0: If God call your children, that is the most wonderful blessing any human being can get.
1: Be ni ti Olorun ba tun pe awon mo re na sinu ise iranse o se orire asi gbodo ki o be.
0: If those children are active,
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1: Nitori ti awon mo re na tan ba ja fafa ti o si je pe Olorun gan lo pe won o ni lati ni wahala tori pe won a ma mu tesiwaju.
0: In Christ Apostolic Church,
1: ijo Apostolic Christi,
0: I'm not going to talk of Cherubi or Seraphim now. I'm talking of Christ Apostolic Church.
1: Nipa be emi o soro nipa awon ijo miran, but ele to je ti wa yi ijo Apostolic Christi
0: ninu iwe awon agba.
1: In the book of Elders,
0: Ori Keta is a count.
1: Chapter 3, verse 5.
0: Oni ikuton pa ojuba eni. Kilon so ponje.
1: That any death that take your companion or someone close to you is actually calling your attention to something.
0: Oye ka keko lara awon to ti lo.
1: We must learn from those that have passed on.
0: One of our church, I don't want to mention the town.
1: Okan lara ijo wa ti won ni daruko ilu ibe.
0: A big church.
1: Ijo yi.
0: The man died.
1: Okunrin na ku.
0: The wife and the children go to the board of the church.
1: Awon ma ati aya won lo ba awon igbimo ijo.
0: I told them,
1: won so fun won,
0: this is our pot of soup.
1: Ele je koko obe wa o.
0: So this is the amount we'll be collecting from you every month.
1: Nipa be ele le ma fun wa ni osoosu gege bi owo ti wa.
0: And the church said,
1: awon ijo wa dan wi pe
0: even the tithe coming cannot pay what you are saying.
1: Pe ida mewa gan o ti e kaju n te laale yi.
0: And they said, that is, you know, Baba is God, and this is the only industry he established for us.
1: And
0: the thing became a quarrel. They go to police station. They charge it to court. I'm not talking of another church. I'm not talking of Catholic. I'm talking of CAC.
1: Mi o soro nipa ijo Catholic ijo Apostolic Christi wa ikan na mo soro re.
0: When they got to court,
1: nigba tan dele ejo,
0: they pull it here, pull it there, a lot of things came up.
1: Nigba tan fa si fa so opolopo nkan miran lo tu wa wu jade.
0: The judge now asked,
1: adajo wa beere,
0: can we have the receipt with which the land was purchased?
1: Wa ni eje ka wa ewe receipt pe era ile yi.
0: Let's get the documents for all this.
1: Ati gbogbo awon ewe ile e ba wa ko jade wa ka yewo.
0: When they brought the documents,
1: nigba ti won ri gbogbo ewe yi,
0: it was Baba's name that was on all the documents.
1: O wa je pe oruko Baba la fi ra gbogbo ile ati gbogbo ile to wa nu ijo.
0: The judge now told the church,
1: ijo wa so adajo wa so fun ijo,
0: if you cannot do what the children and the family request, vacate the church for them.
1: O wa ni nitori na ti eyin o ba le se un ti awon aya ati awon mo bere lowo yin e ya fi nkan oni won le fun won.
0: You know what happened?
1: Ya mo to sele
0: on that same street,
1: ni opopona ikan na, opopona ikan na,
0: not very far from that place,
1: o jina si bi ti won wa tele ri,
0: they got another land.
1: O wa ri ile miran nbe.
0: And they bought that land.
1: The
0: whole church moved out. And they started their service in that place. And what happened to the church? It became empty. The wife and the children are not ministers.
1: Aya ati awon mo won se iranse Olorun.
0: Go there today.
1: E lo sibe loni.
0: It is lizards and cockroaches that are running around.
1: Awon alangba ati awon ayan awon na just nbe bayi.
0: The question is,
1: ibere ni,
0: which one will profit you?
1: Ewo ni o se ni rere.
0: For your work to scatter after you die, or for your work to continue. Will God bless you for his scattered work? The ministry is a team work. We must work together. You as a leader or a planter or a pastor, you must work together with other people.
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0: Allow God to choose a leader. If God give you men while you are alive and they are able to do it, let them continue. 3 weeks ago, I was in a church in Lagos. Not our church, it's another church now. One of our friends who planted that church has gone to glory. And all the people came together and said, the wife is the next person to take over.
1: Gbogbo awon eniyan wa wa pe eni ti o gba ijo lowo oko re to ti lo yi ni aya re.
0: We say very good. I ask them a question. Does this woman have the charisma to lead the church? Has he been preaching before? Has he been conducting revival before? What part was he playing when the husband was alive? And the old people were looking at me. I said, the church is not the building. The church are the people. What am I saying? The ministry is a long road of continual education and it is a teamwork. We are working together. Let's come to assembly now. Let's break it down. A team that break up every few years is never going to grow large. Share the burden of the ministry with others and you will be a greater and more productive person. When Jesus Christ was leading the disciples, one day he went to the Mountain of Transfiguration. Before he returned, the disciples were battling with a demon. And they were trying to cast a demon. The demon was not going. And when Jesus came down, he rebuked the disciples. How long will I have been with you and up till now you cannot cast a simple demon out? Jesus now knew that if I have gone, what would have happened to the church? He now called the 12. He sent them out. He gave them authority. Go out. Go and practice what you will do if I am not here. And the 12 came back with good results. Another time he sent the 70 out.
1: adorin jade.
0: And the Bible said the 70 return with joy.
1: Bibeli so pe awon adorin na pada wa pelu ayo.
0: It was then Jesus now have a confidence that these people are going to do the work.
1: Igba ni Jesus Christ ni ni ifokan bale pe ah awon eniyan woyin wa kun oju osun ise na.
0: When he resurrected,
1: nigba to wa jinde,
0: Peter has carried the disciple again back to the river.
1: Peteru ti ko ame pada lo si oju odo.
0: He was angry with Peter. He now brought them together. And Jesus began to talk to them again. He said, you have heard that you will be baptized with the Holy Ghost and fire. You have done that of John the Baptist. But not many days now you will receive that Holy Ghost baptism.
1: Ṣugbọn ọjọ kukuru die lati gba yi lo eyin o gba baptism ti emi yi.
0: And do you know what the disciple did again?
1: Emo ti awon mo e tun se.
0: They now said, Oga.
1: Wa ni Oga.
0: When will you restore the kingdom back to Israel?
1: Ṣe igba wo ni wo da ijoba pada si Israel?
0: Because I want to be a senator, the other one want to be a.
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0: They were talking about us.
1: Jesus sorry nipa onti orun, awon sorry nipa onti aye yi.
0: And he did not want to waste time with them. He said it is not for you to know the time and the season, but you shall receive power when the Holy Ghost has come upon you. You will be witness in first in Jerusalem, in Judea, and in Samaria, then unto the uttermost part of the earth.
1: Jesus fe ba fi akoko sofo rara o pa oro oselu ti o wa so fun pe sugbon yin o gbagbara nigba ti e mo ba ba le yin eyin o si ma se elerin mi Jerusalem ni gbogbo Judea ni Samaria ti ti opin ile aye.
0: I want to appeal to you.
1: Nitori na mo fe ro yin.
0: It's a teamwork.
1: O je ise afowosowopo.
0: We must be raising people.
1: A gbodo ma mu awon eniyan gbe won dide.
0: Another thing I want to tell you.
1: On camera ti mo fe so fun yin.
0: All people you raise may not stay with you.
1: Gbogbo awon ti Olorun ba ran lowo lati gbe soke won le ma duro pelu re.
0: There are people God sent to receive salvation through you.
1: Awon miran ti Olorun ran si o lati ri igbalagba.
0: There are some people that God sent to you so that you just train them for the ministry.
1: Awon miran wa ti Olorun ran sodo re ki wo ko ko won bi a se se ranse.
0: And if they decide to go,
1: ti won ba pinu lati lo,
0: don't curse them.
1: Ma fi egun ran won lo.
0: No, don't curse them.
1: Rara o, ma gegun fun won.
0: Give them that freedom. Let them go. Because if you don't allow them to go, they will break that church as time goes on.
1: Pray
0: for them. Let me tell you something. Old age is coming. I repeat, old age is coming.
1: Mo tun wi lekan si pe igba ogbo nbo.
0: If all the people that surround you that would have been a help to you as at the time you are old, who will be coming to play with you, who will be coming to refresh your memory, who will be coming to receive blessing from you, if you scatter them with your course, when you get old you are left alone and loneliness kills faster than cholera.
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0: Therefore train people.
1: Nipa be ri pe o fa awon eyan lowo soke.
0: Release them.
1: Yonda won.
0: After all, there are people who did not pass through you but who came to know you, who are a blessing to you as well.
1: O je mo wi pe awon kan miran awon miran wa pelu te pe ki sodo re na ti dide to je pe bo miran lorun ti fi ore ofe fun won ti won si wa je ran lowo fun won na.
0: Some of them will just send you a surprise blessing.
1: Awon kan wa kan fi nkan ranse si o to je ti ibukun.
0: And those children that leave you,
1: a time will
0: come that they will be looking for
1: you. But if it
0: is fight that the two of you separate, they cannot come back.
1: They will
0: go. What they ought to have been giving you at old age, they will go and give somebody else.
1: Nigba ti won ba wa dide tan mo ke to ye kan ma mu wa fun o gege bi onje omo
0: Respect yourself.
1: Nipa be bowo fun ara re.
0: Choristers, Sunday school teachers,
1: eyan akorin
0: olukoje kojes,
1: ashona,
0: patroness,
1: gbogbo eyin baba ijo ya ijo.
0: Each person must know his rank.
1: Onika loku gbogbo ma aye re.
0: Are you hearing what I'm saying?
1: Je ngbo mi.
0: Each person must know his rank. The choir must know that their duty is to prepare for worship. They must be committed to that work. And during the time of practice, they must be committed. The choir master may be younger than yourself. The choir master may not know how to play organ. The choir master may not know how to compose hymn. But he has been there. And they have made him the master.
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0: You must submit to his authority. If you say, who is he? Iskusat. I have master.
1: A mini eko university toga.
0: God know you have master before you make him the leader.
1: Olorun ri iwe oye re ko to fi se olori.
0: Listen to me.
1: Fetisi mi.
0: If you are not ready to follow,
1: ti o ba setan lati tele elomiran.
0: If you are not ready to serve,
1: ti o ko ba setan lati tele elomiran.
0: You can never get to the front.
1: O le de waju.
0: With all your power, with all your title, with all your gift, it is in your submission to your leader that you can have the access to use the gift and the talent that are built inside you.
1: Pẹlu gbogbo agbara ti o ni, pẹlu gbogbo iwe ti o ni, pẹlu gbogbo se gbajumo to irele re, eyi ni o fun olaye lati lo ebun to wa ninu re.
0: Let me shock you with another thing.
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0: Sometimes,
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0: maybe in a church,
1: ninu ijo kan,
0: the planter has so many people around him.
1: Oludasile ni opopolopo awon eniyan ti won yika.
0: There are people with gifts.
1: Awon ti won ni ebun.
0: Powerful gifts.
1: Ebun to lagbara gan.
0: That when they preach, people cry.
1: To je pe ngba tan ba waasu, awon mi a ma sokun.
0: The word is powerful in their mouth.
1: Oro Olorun jade lenu won pelu agbara.
0: But they are proud.
1: Sugbon igberaga nbe nbe.
0: And you will be surprised that the church planter or the general overseer, as at the time he will be looking for somebody to take his place, those people that have gift, he will not pick them. Those people that can preach well, that can teach well, he will not pick them. He will pick someone whose gift is not up to them, but is humble and is willing to submit to authority.
1: Bẹ́ẹ̀ni, o lè yà yín lẹ́nu pé olùdásílẹ̀ bẹ́ẹ̀ nígbà tó bá fẹ́ yan adarí tàbí ẹni tí ó gba ipò tí ó gba iṣẹ́ lọ́wọ́ rẹ̀ nígbà tó bá kọjá lọ gbà tí ogbó bá dé ó ṣeéṣe kò ní tiẹ̀ ní mú lára àwọn agbéraga ní pẹ̀lú gbogbo ẹ̀bùn wọn pẹ̀lú gbogbo agbára wọn pẹ̀lú ọ̀rọ̀ àṣẹ wọn á kàn wá ẹnìkan tí ò tiẹ̀ lẹ́bùn tí ò tiẹ̀ lágbájá lọ títí ṣùgbọ́n tó ní ìrẹ̀lẹ̀ láti máa darí.
0: And you'll be surprised. Why must he choose this one?
1: How are you learning? Kilode to fi yan okunrin yi.
0: Why didn't he choose the other one?
1: Ti o fi yan ton.
0: The other man senior him.
1: Eniyan julo.
0: You senior him truly.
1: Looto lo julo.
0: But you are not teachable.
1: Sugbon o se ko.
0: It is the teachable man that will get the post.
1: Eni ti o se ko to farabalẹ to ni rele ni a fi ipo na fun.
0: As a we now want to choose church patron.
1: Boya afeyan baba ijo.
0: We have about 10 people that qualify.
1: Ani awon eyan bi mewa ti won ni amuye.
0: And there's somebody who believe that without me, who else?
1: Enikan wa wa laarin won lai si emi ta tun ni.
0: He has the money.
1: O ni owo.
0: He has the word.
1: O ni oro.
0: He has the influence.
1: O gbaju gbaja.
0: But they went to go and pray. God did not choose him. God did not choose him.
1: Oh, Olorun o yan.
0: And God chose another person.
1: Olorun wa yan elomi.
0: And is angry.
1: Enu wa bere si ni bi.
0: Why should they choose another person?
1: Kilo de ti wa fi yan elomi.
0: Why not me?
1: Kilo de ti o je mi.
0: My friend, I don't know why.
1: Ore emi o mo iredi
0: re. God know why.
1: Sugbon Olorun mo.
0: We have only one seat.
1: Ani joko kan.
0: And we have 10 people that are qualified.
1: Asi ni awon eniyan ta lero pe won ye lati joko sibe.
0: Listen to me.
1: If it is me,
0: when you see a man who said it is my turn,
1: the body na to pe emi lo kan,
0: and says who else if not me,
1: but ti ba se mi ta tun ni,
0: is never your turn.
1: A je pe ki se ru eni be lo kan ni roro ojo
0: oro je Olorun. Because if it is you don't need to tell us, we will know.
1: Tori to ba je iwo ni ki se wo wa so fun wa awa o mo,
0: we will know.
1: A mo.
0: Once you see a man who is bragging up and down and is talking as if without him nothing will happen, God has nothing to do with people like that.
1: The body any now to breast sniff se fanda fanda ka kiri to ngbeji ka soke. Ah,
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0: Ministerial team know what the other member of the team are supposed to do.
1: E je ki eni kokan ninu egbe ko mo nti o to si o lati se ati nti o ye fun awon miran lati se pelu.
0: Listen to me.
1: E feti si mi.
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0: He may be a matron in the government hospital.
1: O le je matron ni ilu ile agbawosan awon ijoba.
0: Once the church has a midwife.
1: Ti ijoba ti ni agbe bi kan,
0: every childbirth belongs to the midwife.
1: Agbogbo omo ti a bi nibe je ti agbe bi ti ijogba.
0: Your wife has no power to intrude into the affair of the midwife.
1: Be ni aya re ko ni ase lati yonu si ti agbe bi ba nse.
0: No, even if he's more competent than her,
1: to ba ti e mo ju lo,
0: you can only give her advice.
1: Nto le se ni lati to sona.
0: As good as you, the pastor is,
1: you
0: are the head of everything. Yet, the church sexton is the one to carry all the church keys. It's not your own. You may have a copy, but you must be careful. Because anytime you want to enter the church, the sexy should open it for you. If you don't have a sexy, it's a different thing. Because if you go there and open every office and open every door, if anything is missing, the sexy will say he knows nothing about
1: it.
0: He will tell them that he see the pastor open the door and he enter. Take another example. Every money collected in the church should go through the treasurer. Because I am the pastor and the head of everything, I am not supposed, that is, you have no reason to be the treasurer of the church. Church money must be counted by others, not the pastor.
1: Owo ijo ki se olusagutan lo ye ko ma ka awon miran la akaka gbese ni lowo.
0: In some churches it is elders, in some churches it is ushers.
1: Ni awon ijo kan o se ko ja awon alagba ni bo miran awon asona la gbe ise ni lowo.
0: Let those who are counting the money be faithful.
1: E je ki awon to nka owo ijo kan je olotito.
0: There are many people that steal church money now.
1: Awon kan wa je ko owo ijo na fi nsara rin di.
0: I was in a place last month.
1: Mo wa nibi kan ni osu to koja.
0: And somebody talked.
1: Enikan wa soro.
0: His talk was very wonderful.
1: Ah, oro re ya ni lenu.
0: And when we finish,
1: nigba ta wa pari,
0: he talked on accountability.
1: O soro nipa pe keyan je olotito.
0: When we finish,
1: nigba ta se tan.
0: One of the pastor told me, see, that man that talk.
1: And
0: we are almost clapping for him. He was one of the people counting church money. But they drove him away from that place. Why?
1: Kinidi.
0: Why they are counting? He will select some 1,000. Pull up the trouser like this. And push the money inside the socks. When this one full, he will change to this. One day, he was pushing it and he forgot. Somebody was coming and he saw what he was doing there and said, what are you doing with
1: it?
0: And he said, no, I keep it there. The other elders that they were there together, they were interested. How much do you put there?
3: You are listening to Apostolic Flame Radio, reaching the world with the message of Christ.
0: They pull this trouser up and the whole leg
1: goes.
0: They pull this one up. You say it's your money. Agreed. How much? He could not tell the exact amount. That was how they collected the money. Listen to me. I used to tell people, Judas Iscariot would have made heaven if he was just a church member.
1: Judas Iscariot, but
0: he crosses his boundary to become the treasurer of Jesus. I want to appeal to you. Whatever you are doing for God, do it with a clean hand. And there are some churches where some of the elder we agree to share church money.
1: As they
0: are counting money, they initially call it transport. They began to share it to one another. Nobody does that and go free. The consequence is always terrible. That is why I want to appeal to you. If you want to go to hell, don't go from the church. Go from your house. May God help us in Jesus' name. I know what I'm talking about. Each team member must have a section over which he has complete responsibility. Take for example, we are in this headquarter church. In the headquarter church, where we have the seat of the chairman, the chairman is the head. He presides over the chairman and the board of the church. He presides over the board of the council. If he asks you to deputize for him, deputize for him. But if you look at it and said that no, the chairman is for everywhere, I am here. Pastor, let me tell you. Very soon you will get to that position. And whatever you do to the man there,
2: nti o ba si se fe en to wa loke ngba na
0: very simple you will reward you will receive it
2: lai si nira iwo na yo gba pada
0: if you do not support your leader
2: ti o ko ba fi owo so opo pelu adari re
0: and you are pulling his leg
2: no wonna bo se fe jabo
0: and you are conspiring against him.
2: Ti o si ku awon eyan jo lati sote si.
0: A time will come.
2: Akoko kan bo
0: that you will get there.
2: Ti wo na yo debe.
0: People will conspire against you.
2: Awon eniyan na yo korajo po lodi si o ki se pe.
0: If you gather people to fight your leader.
2: Ti o ba ku awon eyan jo lati ba adari re ja.
0: A time will come that leadership
2: o ki se pe.
0: If you gather people to fight your leader.
2: Ti o ba ku awon eyan jo lati ba adari re ja.
0: A

0: They may make mistake.
1: O se se ki won se asise.
0: Remember that the young shall grow.
1: Rati wi pe eyin lo se kini o lo nda kuko.
0: I've gone to so many of our churches.
1: Mo ti lo si opolopo awon ijo wa.
2: This is Apostolic Flame Radio, reaching the world with the message of Christ.
0: That is why we want to take the youth and the children's ministry very serious in Christ Apostolic Church.
1: Iyen lo fa to je pe a fe mu oro awon odo ati awon ewe ni okunkundun ni ijo Apostle Christi.
0: Because when we are gone, they will take over.
1: Nitori nigba ti awon ba koja lo, awon ni o gba ipo wa.
0: A church without youth has no future.
1: Ijo ti o ba ni awon odo ko ni ojo iwaju.
0: And that is why the youth, if you know them, they are very much, many times they are proud. Because of what? They are educated. Many times more educated than you. And so that thing inside them is pushing them up. It is the adult, elderly person, mature person with wisdom, we calm them down.
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0: 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The other one is purpose, get out. 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
1: Mo wá pinnu ní ọkàn mi pé èmi ò ní ṣe ohun tó ń ṣe òun ni.
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0: We come to the next point.
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0: you are coming up. Number one, be faithful. Be faithful. I used to have an associate pastor. He was very honest.
1: You are listening to Apostolic Flame Radio, reaching the world with the message of Christ.
0: And I'm not at home. When I come, he will tell me everything. You know, sometimes somebody will give the mission house a bag of rice. They may bring yam, they may bring meat, they may bring anything. The unfaithful associate will remove part of it to go and hide.
2: He
0: will bring the rest out and say, let us
2: hide.
0: That thing you are doing will close a door of breakthrough against you. And it will close the door of divine help. Make it open. For many years, in most of our churches, the child dedication, vow, and some offering like that belongs to the minister. They will bring the money to me.
2: Say,
0: keep the money. When the month ends, go and share it. And when they share the money, the Baba will come and say, this is how much we got, this is how we share it. When I discovered that that man was too honest, I just told him, don't bring anything to me. The one you know belongs to me is the one you should bring. You go and make sure that it go around everybody. You remember in Ketu, 1990 something. I can't remember exact year. An evangelist and a pastor were in a church. The evangelist thought that the pastor used to cheat him anytime they are dividing money, dividing food. The pastor was bathing in the bathroom. I'm not talking of Anglican Church, I'm talking of CAC. You know the evangelist carry
2: petrol.
0: Wet the pastor inside the bathroom. And put matches. That man was roasted to death. The son of that Baba called me last week. What is the food that we eat that we never finish? Till today, it's a blemish. So I want to appreciate you, the younger one. Respect your senior. If you don't respect your senior, the junior one coming will not respect you. Admire your leader. The pastor I am saying now, when we are together, if I travel, whatever happened, he will go to that place. He won't see me. He will tell them I am the one who sent him.
2: Baba ti mo nsoro re to je alaba ise po mi tin ba ririn ajo ti nkan kan sele nibi kan a ti sa denu ani baba lo ni kin wa ri yin o temi gan o ti esin le.
0: I don't know what is happening.
2: Emi gan o mo to nsele.
0: He will not go in his name. He will go in my name.
2: Ko ni lo loruko ara re a lo loruko mi pe mi mo ran wa.
0: Do you know God compensated him? When all his mates were not dears, he became a district superintendent. What am I saying?
1: This is Apostolic Flame Radio, reaching the world with the message of Christ.
0: Whenever your leader is unable to attend a function, and you get there, you don't go and say, well, Sherry, bye. That man does not regard you. A whole church patron, you are doing a naming ceremony, the pastor is not around. A whole church matron, your daughter is doing wedding and the pastor travel. Don't you see, did not respect you. What you are doing will backfire.
2: Ti oga re ba ran lobi kan tabi o sin le tesi lo sinu ijo se kan boya isomo loruko tabi igbeyawo ki se ko de be ko baba wa yen ko ka yin si odidi alagba ijo tabo didi baba ijo e nse nawo ko yo ti si be ba n ta so nipa awon oga se ra awon adari wa yi ko bere sin benu atelu won n to ba se o ka.
0: Everything you are doing, the people record it down.
2: Tori gbogbo n to nse awon yan ko sile won o fi han ni.
0: You don't know. The day they will show you, you will cry, you will not get here. I know what I'm talking about. I remember a time. I will not be in a meeting and my associate, another associate that was working with me. The one who took the position of the man who left. The moment I am not in the meeting, and is to preside over the meeting, he will stand up and tell the people, we should not fight. Whatever you want is what you should tell me. Just tell me what you want. And I will do it. And some of the other will begin to say, could you see now? Can our pastor say, talk like this? This man is very humble. And we have meeting. I will not be there. He will go and buy meat pie and mortina. And he served the people they are doing meeting. And some of the other will say, since Pastor Onagwa is our church, has he ever done anything like this? You see this man now. Listen to me. When you are digging a grave for your enemy, or you are digging a hole for your enemy, the elderly people say, don't dig it deep. Because it may be you who will fall there. When you are trying to do some certain thing to implicate your leader, that thing will backfire on you. So I want to appeal to you. Let other people know that I am not the head. There is a head in front. 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Maybe your senior pastor or your guy is doing wedding for the daughter. You are the one to call the rest people and say, what can we do for him? I remember when this my associate, this second one, was doing wedding for the child. We had a meeting. How many cows do you want to keep? He said, you would have liked to kill two. I motivated the church. They gave him money for two cows. The daughter of my uncle that started living with me from primary two.
2: nigba to wa je pe omo aburo baba mi abegbo baba mi kan ti o fe segbeyawo to ti wa pelu mi lati gba kekere
0: from primary 2
2: lati we alakobere
0: ti she graduated
2: ti o fi di ti o fi keko gboye
0: she wanted to do wedding
2: o wa fe segbeyawo
0: the father has died many years ago
2: tori baba re ti ku
1: you are listening to apostolic flame radio reaching the world with the message of Christ
0: he called the other elders and told them you know it's not the daughter and the parents of those children they will send money
2: o wa pe awon ijojo eni ti mo so yi o eni se mo pe ki se omo bibi inu re nitori na awon obi re won a fowo ranse ma je ka yora wa lenu
0: the person will give 200,000 he said they should give me 50,000
2: eni temi ni pe kan ra maalu meji fun ohun wa so pe e je ka wa bi adota ka kan fun iyen gan ti e ti poju
0: and that was what the church gave me
2: enti josi fun mi nanu
0: and I did not comment
2: emi no si soro
0: let me tell you
2: e je n so fun yin
0: when it is said in the book of our elders
2: ninu iwe awon agba odo baba le ti le ri o
0: amen ah itele tutu baba da mi waju
2: you cannot match a wet cry if you don't pour water ahead of you
0: e to ba ma tele tutu kini o se
2: if you want to walk on a wet ground on a soft ground you must pour water ahead of you
0: laye atijo la so wi pe eso nbe waju ko be waju mo ti de
2: in those days you normally say the percussion is ahead it's not ahead now it is immediately
0: mo so fun wi pe
2: ki se o
0: to ba gbin lo ka o ka koja n to ba gbin
2: I'm telling you that it's not what you that you reap you will reap multiples you will reap it in multiples
0: o to igi oso lo gbin
2: yes you planted orange
0: oso na ni o ma so
2: and it is orange that will be reaping
0: koro eyin oko lo jule
2: but remember it's only one seed you drop on the ground
0: wa ma ka iye awon koro ti o jade
2: and now get how many more seed you harvest
0: olorun aro wa lowo
2: the lord will help us
0: amen because of our time
2: nitori akoko wa
0: when we are having church program
2: ti a ba ni eto ninu ijo
0: arrive on time
2: tete de be
0: eri pe ati so pe 8:30 la ma bere
2: we see that we have announced this program for 8:30
0: and we said by 9:00 we start teaching
2: ati wi pe ni ago mesan gerege la o bere dani
0: leko we decide to start teaching even when people are not around
2: as e pinu pe a o bere nigba ta awon eyan ti e ti de
0: if you want to wait until people come people will believe you'll be waiting for them
2: nigba ti o ba fe duro de igba ti awon eyan yo de a ti di bara ku pe baba o duro de wa
0: if you say you are starting revival by 6
2: to ba ni pe ago mefa le fe bere soji
0: the choir and the prayer people will start from 6 to 6:30
2: awon akoni ati awon aladura lati ago mefa si ago mefa
0: by 6:30 you start the preaching
2: ago mefa bo bere wasu
0: my friend once it is 6
2: ore nigba to ba di ago mefa
0: start the program
2: bere eto na
0: even if it is only you there
2: bo ba ti e je pe wo ni kan soso lo wa nbe
0: people will count you serious
2: awon eyan ma pe iwo yi o fa koko sere
0: but if you are waiting for them to come
2: sugbon gba to ba ndo de pe gba tan ba to de
0: they will believe you will be waiting for them
2: awon agbagbo wi pe o ti so won di jesus igba ki gba lo le de
0: go to ibadan
2: lo si ilu ibadan
0: if we are doing wedding
2: to ba nse igbeyawo
0: I will ask you what time
2: emi o bere lowo re ago melo
0: what time is good for you
2: ago melo lo ro olorun gege bi iyawo aboko
0: you will tell me 10 o'clock
2: o wa so mi pe baba ago mewa na ni
0: I will say 10 is 10
2: ma wa da lohun pe ago mewa o mewa na ni mo gbo dada
0: I have witness here
2: awon eleri wa mi
0: bayi once it is 10
2: to ba ti de ago mewa
0: whether you come or you don't come doesn't matter
2: boyo ti de abo ti de gege bi oko abi iyawo ko jamon kankan
0: let me give you an example
2: the
0: washman that the dry cleaner that was washing my suit
2: alagba for to ma nfo aso mi
0: was to wear
2: o fe segbeyawo lodun kan
0: on that day
2: ni ojo na
0: we agree for 11 o'clock
2: ajo fenu ko si ago mokanla
0: is it because he knew me and he don't want me to
2: only tori pe o mo mi dada o si fe ki
0: so 11 is good and okay
2: only tori pa be o so pa ago mokanla mo ni ko se nkankan
0: 11 o'clock
2: ago mokanla
0: we started
2: a bere
0: the wife has already entered the compound before 11
2: eyawo alarede ojo na o ti de si shoshi
0: the on air condition for her it was inside the car and everything was getting cold.
2: Ninu oko ayokele won tan nkan amoko tutu won
0: ta fun. Exactly 11 o'clock the choir have marched in.
2: Nigba to di ago mokanla gerege awon akorin ti korin akowole.
0: The program started.
2: Abere eto isin.
0: We began to do the program.
2: Bo a nbe eto isin lo ni isise ntele.
0: The husband did not come.
2: Oko ti ide.
0: They came to meet me, said, should I allow the wife to enter?
1: This is Apostolic Flame Radio, reaching the world with the message of Christ.
0: She was there. And we began the program.
2: We
0: sang, we prayed, we read what we supposed to read. When we got to the joining, I said they should stop. Choir, do you have special number for today? Go on to sing. And the choir was singing the special number. As soon as the choir finished, I have witness here. They will tell you what I'm saying. I climbed the pulpit to begin to preach. And I told the people, if I come down from this pulpit, I will say the grace and everybody will go. The church scatter. People begin to run
2: enter
0: scatter. I did not stop. I was preaching my message. At least there are a few people. The choir was sitting. Some church members were sitting there. I was preaching. When it was very short for me to conclude my message, I didn't know, but they told me that the wife fainted many times inside the
2: air-conditioned
0: car. And while I was about to conclude my message, from the vestry, they break the man in.
2: Latin university, Latin more Corinthian, so I won.
0: The verse choir, well,
2: today was sure I want calling.
0: That was where they bring the man.
2: If we know what he only
0: the man was wearing sandals.
2: Sandal, what I said.
0: The trouser was different from the shirt.
2: So, Kototowa, oh, yeah, to see, okay, Titoki.
0: Why?
2: Kennedy?
0: He went to the tailor that morning.
2: Oh, Lord, I'm not sure. I knew what I
0: know. The man said, wait, I just want to fix button. The man slept away. He slept. It was when they were running up and down that they located that house. The man still did not finish the trouser.
2: Ah, one tear,
0: so the one he wear there. That's the one we used to do the wedding. From that day. That church knew that I was serious. No.
2: Rara.
0: A man who did not respect your time will not respect you. Immediately I came down from the pulpit. I said, come. Who gave this woman to be married to this? They thought I was going to go back. No, with the one we read, we have read it. And we bring their hands, join their hands together, go and sign the marriage registry. And they finish that, we come back and do Thanksgiving with
2: us.
0: One church. Another church. They invited me for the wedding. And I told them that I was not going to be there. That if I will come, it will be after 11. Because I was invited to give a lecture between 10 and 11.
2: They said
0: they will be expecting me. I got there by 11:20. The husband has not come. The church were busy singing, they were dancing. I asked the pastor,
2: CSO,
0: what is happening? The they said the husband, they are still waiting for him. For 1 hour, 20 minutes, 1 hour, 20 minutes late.
2: Fun wakati kan ati ogun iseju leyin akoko ko ti de.
0: I wanted to go, they say, sir, am I still loyal, Jokosa?
2: I mean, if I'm alone, I said, do they
0: were? But why Joko? But I go meji la batilu.
2: And I told them,
1: you are listening to Apostolic Flame Radio, reaching the world with the message of Christ.
0: 12.
2: Nigba ti ago meji la ku, ogbon iseju di marun.
0: Loko iyawo ati best man, no ba wonu church.
2: Then the husband, and the people are shouting, ah, he has come. I begin to look at them. And he sat down.
0: Nobody call up your
2: wife. Bring the wife, bring the wife. They want to start singing all afresh. I say, hold on.
0: I collect the microphone.
2: But by microphone,
0: I want.
2: I now ask him, stand up. You are the one that gathered us together. What boldness do you have?
0: 1 hour 35 minutes.
2: That you put all of us on seat for 1 hour 30 minutes waiting for you. And you come and you are still laughing. Say, I'm sorry, sir. And I say, who are you? Who do you think you are?
0: Dobale.
2: Please lie down. Before
0: God,
2: all that he wore, he has to.
0: That's
2: I prostrated.
0: But
2: when you want to marry, didn't you beg to marry? Among this one, who is your mate? And I spoke harshly to him.
0: Hey, Josa.
2: Please, from the congregation, we are sorry.
0: And I
2: say, bring the camera,
0: let people see.
2: You must not remove this one. And they recorded him. After they finish, and asked from the church, should we forgive him?
0: He said,
2: please forgive him. Next day, you will not do this again.
0: I've done intimacy more than 4 churches.
2: What I'm saying, I've done it in different kind of
0: people.
2: If you have make it them not to know that you wait for them, you always come late.
0: Amen.
2: Amen.
0: Amen.
2: Amen.
0: Therefore, let us know what we are doing.
2: Is enough. Let's rise up. Because I've checked my time. I've expected a small note, and since it did not come, maybe because of friends,
0: I want to appeal to you.
2: Torina mo fe ro yin.
0: Keep to time.
2: E ma ri pe e bo fun akoko.
0: When Sunday school is going on,
2: ti ile eko ojo isimi ba ntesi waju.
0: You as the pastor, be in the church.
2: Iwo bi olusagun taripo wa nu ijo.
0: Move from one class to the other to hear what they are saying.
2: Bo nti awon olukon so lati class kan bo so miran.
0: Encourage all elders to come.
2: Bakan na gba awon alagba niyanju lati je akeko pelu. That is the reason why the youth are disrespecting the elders, because their conclusion is that they will not come to Sunday school, they will not come to Bible study, they will not come to other seminars. But on Sunday, we see them with big regalia and begin to come to church.
0: My friend, what are you talking about?
2: There are people that are very committed before, and since they are ordained as they are chosen as elders, they now begin, oh, we are not elders, so, and they relax.
0: Sunday school, can you ever have more cake?
2: Sunday school is not for the young ones alone.
0: I will come back with one finger that I don't need to worry about the average.
2: Some people have concluded that it's just for us to wait for people to come. That is the period of Sunday school before we start the service.
0: I want to know how to make a mistake. I'm going to have a call. How to say, abebere isiwa nipa kikori isita ti bere ti pe.
2: And several times we make the mistakes that when we want to start the opening, we say, when I want to start our service by singing, which starting? You have already started Sunday school. And those
0: who
2: would have
0: believed
2: that we are just going to start.
0: It's not like that. Is Sunday school.
2: If you don't come for Sunday school,
0: your service
1: this is Apostolic Flame Radio, reaching the world with the message of Christ.
0: I want you to talk to God.
2: Eba Olorun soro.
0: My God.
2: Olorun mi.
0: The grace to be effective in what you have given to me.
2: Ore ofe lati kun ojo osun lati jafafa ninu ti o gbele mi lowo.
0: To do the right thing at the right time.
2: Lati se ohun ti o to ni akoko ti o ye.
0: To bless you in all my ways.
2: Lati ti Olorun ni ona mi gbogbo.
0: God give me that grace.
2: Olorun fi ore ofe fun mi.
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2: Eja ma gbadura be.

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1: I will never believe.
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1: 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When the soldier come, they want to buy rice, we help them. So that we help them to buy rice, and they dash us money.
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1: agbara emi mimo.
0: Power of Holy Spirit.
1: O gbe owo be lo loni.
0: Catapult you there today.
1: So ri ise iranse to da be ni pokere un.
0: That ministry that you think is too small.
1: So da be ni pe nda ko nda ji yen.
0: And that you just die today, wake up tomorrow.
1: To ba ti share.
0: If you don't tarry, if you don't worry, ise
1: ye yo duro.
0: That work will stand.
1: I said
0: that ministry will grow. Raise up your right hand. Tell God, the powerful hand of God, raise me up today.
1: The
0: hand of God, raise me up today. So shall it be in the name of Jesus Christ, our Creator. Let's open our eyes. In the book of the story of your life, we have read some chapters.
1: And
0: we are going to another chapter. Whether in the last chapter you met up with failure. I know that Holy Spirit is rewriting the story of your life.
1: Because
0: as the word comes out powerfully, wonders, life, and every good thing comes into your life, and God is rewriting the story of your life. Soonest, you will look back and you will see the place that you have
1: been.
0: So shall it be.
1: Ben Yori.
0: And it shall be so.
1: In
0: the new story that God is writing now, you will be glorified. You shall be glorified. You will be glorified.
1: Elaju,
0: open your eyes.
1: Ni ilu Ikere-Ekiti ni 1983.
0: At Ikere-Ekiti in 1983.
1: Emi ati ore mi Pastor Onagwa.
0: Our father and our general superintendent, Pastor Onagwa.
1: Isoji Laloshi.
0: They went for a revival. They did not see get any mat to sleep on.
1: When
0: they got to Ikere-Ekiti, their boss told them that this is the only little money we have on us. They went there with two bosses.
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0: And they were about six there. No food to eat. And the daddy said, just go and pray now. This is the little money we have on us. And we want to have a weak revival in the town. God has changed time. God that can change time. They closed door and they were praying inside the room. And one of them wanted to urinate. And he went out to urinate. As he came back, he told them, he beckoned on them that come and see something.
1: One big incomplete building, Tafiwasi, empty place, very big. But I'm at the bay. Ah, ma, I want to ruin Jenyewa.
0: Inside the uncompleted building that they stayed for the revival, where by the time they got there, they didn't know those who filled the place with food stuff.
1: Carton of meat.
0: Rice. Yam,
1: bread.
0: Every place is filled up with food items. If God sent you a work,
1: He
0: will provide for your needs. They were just using cartons to sleep. But it has become a story now.
1: Igba otun de.
0: A new time has come.
1: Igba otun de ba
0: olone. In the name of God, a new time will come to you. Maybe you are finding churches, but nothing out of the churches grow. Let me tell you, it will become the thing of story. And it will be a good story. I don't know the reason why I just went to that area. Because I know that some people are crying inside them that how will I overcome? In the name of God, you will fulfill.
1: And that is fun ise na gbogbo bi ti e ku si ki Olorun ko se atunse.
0: And that is the reason why God sent our fathers in the Lord to come here and equip us so that in every area where we are, God will do the solution.
1: Ki a to ma lo lale yi ma ka soro briefly as a gbadura.
3: Before we go tonight, we have a little exhortation and we'll pray.
1: I know
3: God has spoken with us and He has met us at the point of our need.
1: Olorun o kun wa pelu oniruru iriri ati awon imo ti Olorun ti a n woye pe ki Olorun lo wa lati gbe ijo apostolic ti Christi si ipele ti o kan.
3: God embedded us with different vision and different perspective that would take Christ's apostolic church to the next higher level. It's just like it should be like we'll spend a month with you here. I know this is the first time of we coming here, and I pray that by next year that we will come here for another section. The position you are today, you will have moved higher in Jesus' name.
1: There's nothing you are passing through that we are never
3: passed
2: through. Reaching the world with the message of Christ.
1: Our is the Ajibola Pastor.
3: We are not born into wealth, Pastor. You know, there are some of you, you met wealth while in the ministry. We did not meet wealth in the ministry. We went through Tule, we went through catechism before we become a pastor. And it's not an easy task. I told them at Ogbomoso that one of our places that I pastored, it was palm frond they used for roofing.
1: Orun ti ba ti sun di agun meji la orun na ni mo ri sun mo nitori pe àwọn ejò àti èkúté wọn a máa léra wọn nínú koríko yẹn ni.
3: I'm telling you that any sleep I sleep till 12 is that the sleep I enjoy. Anything after 12, I will see different reptiles and animals feasting on that roof.
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1: 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Mo wá solution.
3: 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I was searching for solution.
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1: As the word of the Lord say, he said, we pass through fire, we pass through water. 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
1: All right, let us stop there.
3: I draw anywhere, yeah.
1: Be seated.
3: I joke.
1: He said, the hand of the legion shall make fat.
3: Only awo alapa la omosara.
1: Awo wo lampu ni alapa.
3: What are those people called diligent people?
1: Eni ojekwe kire kishu ki give up.
3: These people are those people that they are not tired and they don't accept defeat.
1: Awon alapa,
3: they are so called diligent people.
1: Ngba to ba so pe adura bi e ti su mi awe ti gbogba ti su mi mo ti kawe kawe o su mi o isalapa ni alapa ki complain.
3: When you are saying, I'm tired of reading, I'm tired of fasting, I'm tired of praying, those people that are diligent doesn't complain.
1: Look to your handout.
3: Ejeka wo iwe owo wa.
1: He said, to be productive is to have capacity for better result.
3: Lati je eni ti o ni esi ti o dara, o ni lati ni aye to gboro, lati ni esi to dara.
1: And the P stands for productivity.
3: Pibe o da awa eredi ti o ba nkan yori.
1: V there stands for value.
3: V o so ti iru awon nkan to dara ti nkan ti o se to mu jade.
1: And R there stands for results.
3: Ri to wa nbe o so nipa esi ti o teyin eyo.
1: To ba sakitiyan.
3: If you are diligent,
1: tori pe o fi kun awon amuye re ninu aye,
3: and you see that you added to all the gifts and talents you have while on life,
1: un to n reti to fi se bejeji ni pe ko le ri esi ayo.
3: What you are expecting is that you have a joyous result that you can hold on to.
1: Oku oni primary school o lo si secondary school, from secondary school o lo si university o tun se awon courses kan after to the first degree o tun ni se o tun ni master o tun lo fe je o tun fe ni PhD. Now gbogbo akiti yeye to n se yen, gbogbo eko to n ko yen, gbogbo imura re yen, ohun to n le pa ni pe ko le ni esi ayo, esi fokan bale o lo mi se.
3: When you started your education from primary school to secondary school, even to the
1: ifokanbalẹ olomi se.
3: When you started your education from primary school to secondary school,

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1: What give you value is what you call value.
0: Can you see this money?
1: Nje ri owo ti won mu jade yi.
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1: 500 naira. 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
0: 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Paper ni.
1: Is a paper?
0: Abi paper ko?
1: Is a paper. Elo
0: bi aso si other paper ta ti e bu da niyan ati yi. Sugbon won ti place in value le lori.
1: A value has a place on it.
0: Value yellow mo yato si paper ati bu da ni.
1: The value placed on the money is what makes it different from the paper I'm hold on to.
0: Every human being, we are equal.
1: Gbogbo awa eniyan bakana ni Olorun da wa.
0: Bakana ni gbogbo wa ri.
1: We are all the same as human beings.
0: Sugbon awa kokan ni awon amuye to yato si enikokan.
1: But we have different value as we are individually.
0: Hallelujah.
1: Hallelujah.
0: Hallelujah.
1: Hallelujah.
0: Awon amuye yi lo mu ayesi wa lo mu owo wa lo mu oniruuru awon nkan ti a n ba pade eyi to wa dabi eni pe ayato ju awon yoku lo.
1: The value we have is those things that bring honor, that make us be like we are different from other people that God created.
0: Ti o ba fe isi to lagbara nu aye re.
1: If you want a good result in your life,
0: to fe isi to lagbara ninu ise iranse.
1: You want a good result in your ministry.
0: To fe ki ise iranse ko yato.
1: And what
0: si awon kan ti o ti ba nle, ohun to koko fe podo se ni pe oni lati toju. I don't know the Yoruba that I can use there. You need to increase your value.
1: Wani ti o ba fe ni ase yori to ba fe tayo ninu ise iranse re ju awon ti o ti ba nle lo o gbodo fi kun awon amuye re.
0: O fe bi alere bere kan awon pastors.
1: I want to ask you a question, you ministers of God.
0: Yato si ijo to pastor.
1: Apart from the church to pastor.
0: Ni coordinating to wa.
1: Even in this coordinating council. Has anybody called you that come and assist us in having a program? Come and assist us in a program.
0: If
1: how many people call you aside from your church that you pastor, even to come and have a program with them? Even in this coordinating council, talk less of someone aside this church.
0: Wa e wa ba wa se program ki se wo lo so pe e da kun se o le gba mi laye ke wa se program ke wa se so ji church ye iye o need to ba ni awon eyan o se keni o won wa okan.
1: Your ministry must outgrow that you must pass, you must minister outside your district coordinating council, you must minister outside your denomination, and you must move to churches like the Redeemed Christian of Church and all those churches. When you add value that they needed in their ministry, not because you are going there that they should invite you by themselves, but seeing the value in you, they summon you by themselves.
0: You are not marketable.
1: If those things,
0: not a marketable minister.
1: If those things are not happening in your ministry, oh, TD, Nancy, Lolo.
0: So, what
1: do you know what we should call you?
0: Alagbara Oko.
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1: The powerful one in the village is different from the powerful one in the house.
0: Oh, God, develop ministry, develop yourself, add to your value every day that will make you to become marketable among the Christendom.
1: Agbodo fiku amuye wa ki Olorun le lo wa ni awujo Christian ni agbaye